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A very, very good morning to you, child of God. It is a wonderful Wednesday morning, the 23rd day of September 2026. 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I'm your host, Barbara Koinange, and I am super, super grateful to God that we get to start this Wednesday morning together right here in the presence of God. And even as we begin, child of God, let's start with a word of prayer. Father Almighty, we thank you so much for this morning. Thank you for your goodness and your mercies, Lord. Thank you for the gift of life this Wednesday. We don't take it for granted that we've seen this day. Many would have wanted to be here, but God, it's taken your mercies, it's taken your grace, and Lord, we are grateful. We pray that, Lord, even as we begin this day, would we begin with you? Lord, would you speak to each one of us in a very personal way, Lord? Daddy, we are here for you, and we ask that, Lord, would you be magnified, would you be glorified? Also in this studio, Lord, would you just take your place, Lord Jesus, take your place in our lives, that indeed, Lord, you may be glorified, that you may take all the glory, mighty God. Daddy, we bless you and we magnify you. It's in the name of Jesus Christ we've prayed, trusting and believing. Amen and amen.

0: very good morning to you, child of God. And once again, Karibu Sana to Praise Break, Radio Nation FM, where it's all about your voice and your vibe. You are hanging out with me, Barbara Koinange, this absolutely beautiful Wednesday morning. And child of God, remember to sign into the show. 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On X and TikTok, that's Nation FM KE. On Instagram, that's Nation FM _ Kenya. And remember, the hashtag is Praise Break on Nation FM. Child of God, in just a bit, we're going to be getting the word of the day. Absolutely beautiful word that's going to be coming in. And it is my prayer that this word is going to find fertile ground in our hearts, that it's going to take root, that we're going to grow as we are listening to the word every day, reading the word of God. It is my prayer that, child of God, that you are also going to be encouraged in the name of Jesus Christ. So here is the word of the day.
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2: There's a Japanese term called kintsukorai. It's the art of getting, say, broken vessels. You know, like you have a vessel, a bowl, then you break it, and then after that you get, say, something like gold dust or platinum, some rich metal, and then you join it, you join those broken parts and pieces and build back that bowl, and that bowl becomes more beautiful than it was before it broke. More expensive before it broke, because you're using more expensive I don't know who I'm communicating to. You're using more expensive material to rebuild what was broken. And that, for me, is God. He has a way of getting in your most broken story and building the most beautiful narrative. I know you went through divorce. It's still okay. God can still build something out of there and still build a story. I know you have a past that you cannot relieve or tell. I shared in the first service and I told them, I marvel when I hear stories like the stories of women like Joyce Meyer. She tells you she's this young girl and her own biological father starts to sexually abuse her. That was a killed life, because he killed every essence of God in that girl. He robbed her of everything that would define her as a woman. Her own biological father. And Satan thought he had her. But he did not know that out of that, God was going to build one of the most influential ministries in the world. In fact, at one time, Joyce Meyer's budget was almost the budget of our country. At one time in history. But God built from a broken one. From a broken story. Some of your stories are too broken. You can't even tell them. And I'm telling you, that's what Paul spoke. Paul saw that revelation from afar. He knew that these days come. He knew the God we are dealing with. And he says, when I am weak, then I know I'm strong. Wherever your weakness is, your strength is. 2 Corinthians 12:10. Therefore, I take pleasure in infirmities, in reproaches, in necessities, in persecutions, in distresses, for Christ's sake. For when I am weak, then I am strong. Kenneth Hagin was born with a deformed heart, and was given days, weeks, any day the doctor told him, you'd die. Not knowing God was raising a healing machine. A healing machine. Through that weakness. The grandson Phineas, the Gilexes, which had lung issues, you know, but God is building something. So some of you, where you are, you might not see what God is building. But it takes so much to believe that he must be molding something big out of this. It shall not end the way it looks. Some of you, your ministry will never kick off until you have a testimony that scares somebody. Keraborande gozibra degata. And it won't be that you found a job on Tuesday, but it will be something no man can fix, no appointment can bring, no contract can sign. And out of there, God says, now let me begin from here and show you that I can actually, the Bible says, consider, brethren, our calling. Not many of us were wise. He first looked at some of us and said, let me choose Lubega. Not many of us were wise after the flesh. Not many of us were mighty. Not many of us were noble. For God chose the foolish things of this world to confound the wise, such that when you are standing there, you don't look like it. May God do in your life what you can't look like. May God do in your life what your family can't do. May God do in your life what your skin color can't spell. May God do in your life what your height, what your weight, what your age cannot demystify. And it can happen. Somebody shout amen. This is the one thing that humbles me. God must have seen something out of order to choose me. He must have looked at something out of equation and said, let me choose this one. Because when they come perfect, they'll think it's their own strength. And that's how some of us know that not that we are sufficient of anything as to know of anything by us, but the sufficiencies of God, which has made us able ministers. We have broken pasts. We have funny histories. We have things that you can't construct and narrate, but it still chose us. In 1992, my father, grandfather, none had even a property of land where they could bury us. That's where I come from. Some of you should know. Some of us, when we talk about God, we don't talk about him from where you are. We talk about him from where he has gotten us from. We didn't have, none had even a property in their name, 1992. The man who begat me once slept under open air, under a tree, and the rain would hit him, but there was a seed in there. God had chosen something. Brethren, consider your callings. Some of you, you just need to go back to where you came from, and you will realize that some of you, where you came from, people don't come out. Even the people you were raised in the same village did not move, but God moved you. I don't know who I'm talking to. Some of you are rich men's kids. You were raised under silver spoons. You don't have any story. You don't understand this. You had upstairs and a Mercedes-Benz taking you to school. Some of us came from nothing. And God chose strength in that witness. That is why we can't forget where we come from. We know who, we know. Some of you, it's even a miracle to be in Kampala, the city. Because we just need to go one generation back and you could not be here. There was no way you'd be here. One generation back, your parents produced you somewhere in Kabelamaido or wherever. And people died there. Your village mates died of drugs or alcohol. And you're here in Kampala. Taking flights to America and the UK. I don't know whether I have a few witnesses. Can I see a few of you who say that for me it was only by the Lord? Only by the Lord. That is why I pity those who fight our kind. Because it took so much power to lift us. It will take so much power to take us down. It will take so much power. Because I need to look at how much it took for God to define some of us and put us where we are standing. And I would feel sorry. Because the things they're fighting are older than them. They're older than them. They need to go 300-400 years and undo so much to come to 2023 and break what's on your life. The promise on my life cannot break by a man's word. No man has a vote on my destiny. Because I didn't call myself. Myself. He chose me. He knew what I would be and he still chose me. He knew my weaknesses and he still chose this vessel. I can't fail. I can't fail. I cannot fail. You might go through all you're going through, but I know there is an end. The Bible says the end is of the Lord. God, who always causes us to triumph and makes manifest the savor of his knowledge by us in every place. That I say again. For we know, the Bible says, of the story of our brother Job. We know of his patient endurance. And the Bible says, and the end of the Lord. Read it. Behold, we count them happy which endure, for we have heard of the patience of Job and have seen the end of the Lord. Imagine, the patience and suffering of Job was the end of the Lord, had the end of the Lord. Somewhere you'll end of the Lord. Your end will be of the Lord. Some of us, God has to do, he had to do that because it was the only way he would make some people believe. It was the only way he would make some people believe. You had to go through that, and God needed a champion to come out to say, this one went through. She raised children as a single mother, but look at what has turned out. He endured this and that, and look what God has done. You need to be that example. You are that example in the mighty name of Jesus. God does not lie. Whatever he has spoken shall come to pass. I take 2 years, 3 years, 4 years, 10 years. Some of you have carried something you've prayed out for 20 years. You've cast it out for 15 years, confessed everything. The Bible says, above all, when you're done with all of that, stand. That's what the Bible says. Stand. Having done all, but to what? Stand. Having done all. I know you probably have done all. You've fasted, you've prayed, yes. But don't give up. Do that last thing. Stay standing. Stay standing. Stay standing.
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0: Very, very good morning, child of God. And right about now, I'd love us to just get into a time of prayer right here on Praise Recognition FM. And it is my prayer that even as we are just in this moment, the child of God, you will allow the King of Kings and the Lord of Lords to be good to you, that you'd allow him to love on you. Do you know that you are the beloved of God? You are loved with an everlasting love. Oh, this God is a good God. And Lord, even as we just come before your presence in prayer, we lift up your holy name. We say that, Lord, you are good, you are wonderful, you are marvelous. Lord, we worship you. We worship you with all that we have this morning. We pray that, mighty God, that even as we are starting this Wednesday, Lord, Daddy, would you have your way in our lives? Have your way in every area of our lives in the name of Jesus Christ. Lord, we are surrendered. We surrender this day to you, God. We surrender this day, mighty God, to your leading, Lord. We ask that, Lord, would you speak to us, Lord, through your word? Would you speak to us even in moments of prayer? Would we be able to hear your voice telling us this is the way? Walk ye in it. Mighty God, we are surrendered before you. We surrender this mid of this week unto you, Lord. And we ask that, would you strengthen us even as we gear on to finish up this week, mighty God? We pray that would we be strengthened of the Lord. Daddy, we ask that would you give us a new hope? Would you encourage us in a way that is so personal to each one of us? Lord, we bless you. We magnify you. We surrender our children to you. We surrender this nation to you. We ask that, Lord, would you cover everything in this land with the blood of Jesus, from the top, that is the north, all the way to the south, Daddy, all the way to the east and the west. We plead your precious blood, Lord Jesus. Oh, Daddy, would you have your way in this land? Daddy, would you heal this land in the name of Jesus Christ? Lord, we bless you and we magnify you. We thank you for this opportunity that you've given us just to be in your presence. We don't take it for granted. And we say thank you, Lord. We worship you, Lord. We magnify you, Lord. It's in the name of Jesus Christ we have prayed, trusting and believing. Amen and amen and amen. A child of God, it is done. It is done in the name of Jesus. And right about now, I'd love us to get into our morning declarations. And child of God, I pray that you're going to be led of the Spirit of God. As we're making these declarations, would you believe that that which God is saying in his word is sure and true? Stand on scripture. Stand on the very written word of God and believe that this God says what he means and he means what he says. So right about now, here are our morning declarations.
1: Morning declarations. Morning declarations.
0: And this morning, child of God, I'd love us to begin from Isaiah chapter 41, verse 10. This is where I'd love us to begin from in our morning declarations. And the word of God says, "Fear not, for I am with you. Be not dismayed, for I am your God. I will strengthen you. Yes, I will help you. I will uphold you with my righteous right hand." Child of God, this is the promise we have in this scripture. This is one of the most powerful promises that God has given us. "Fear not, for I am with you. Be not dismayed, for I am your God. I will strengthen you. Yes, I will help you. I will uphold you with my righteous right hand." And this morning, what I'd love us to declare is that indeed we are strengthened, we are helped of God, we are upheld by God. Declare and decree that indeed I am strengthened of the Lord. God here has promised that I will strengthen you. And so this shows us that you can come with your weakness, you can come with that which is heavy in your heart, and you can receive the strength of the Lord. Declare and decree that this strength of the Lord is your portion. It is your portion. You need to speak it out loud. Child of God, why we make declarations is so that even your very being can hear the word of God, can hear you speaking it out. And so this morning, once again, declare and decree that I am strengthened of God, I am helped of God, and I am upheld by God as well. Child of God, you are blessed. You are blessed in your going out, blessed in your coming in the name of Jesus Christ.
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A very, very good morning to you, child of God, and Karibu sana to Praise Break right here on Nation FM, where it's all about your voice and your vibe. You are hanging out with me, Barbara Koinange, this absolutely beautiful Wednesday morning, the 23rd day of September 2026. Definitely a great day that the Lord has made, and we shall rejoice and be glad in it. 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On Instagram, that's Nation FM underscore Kenya. And remember, the hashtag is Praise Break on Nation FM. Right about now, child of God, let me just introduce the conversation we're going to be having this morning. Remember, it's a Wednesday, so we're going to be having our Bible trivia of the day. Today, I have a riddle. Very easy. Very, very easy riddle right here. Now, I was a young man. I worked alongside Paul. My mother was Jewish and my father was Greek. Who am I? Very easy question right there. I was a young man. I worked alongside Paul. My mother was Jewish and my father was Greek. Who am I? Remember that there's a post up across all social media platforms with the Bible trivia. In the comment section, let me know. Very easy question. Amazing. Very, very easy question. Do let me know who you think we are talking about this morning. Right about now, child of God, let's get back into the music. And remember, in this hour, we're going to be getting the inspirational moment of the day. And also, we're going to be having our daily affirmation a little later. But right about now, let's get back into the music.

0: A very, very good morning to you, child of God, and thank you so much for being right here on Praise Break on Nation FM, where it's all about your voice and your vibe. Child of God, today is a Wednesday and we have our Bible trivia. Today it's a riddle, very easy one, in fact. And here's how it goes. I was a young man. I worked alongside Paul. My mother was Jewish and my father was Greek. Who am I? So, child of God, who are we talking about in this description? Yeah, I was a young man. I worked alongside Paul. My mother was Jewish and my father was Greek. Who am I?
1: For those of you that think that gospel music has gone too far,

0: What I keep hearing in my spirit is this, and this is my challenge to the body of Christ. My assignment from God to the body of Christ is, don't quit now. You've come too far to quit. Everything you've been hoping for, praying for, believing for is just on the horizon. Your payday is coming. Hallelujah. Amen. And you say amen. All this sowing has not been in vain. All this praying has not been in vain. All this giving has not been in vain. All this operating in love has not been in vain. I want you to know, if the devil's waking you up in the middle of the night, screaming at you, no way, impossible, that's a good indication that you got him under pressure. And he knows that the manifestation is just around the corner, praise God. It's payday in the body of Christ.
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1: And child of God, remember for the Daily Affirmation, we speak it out together. And this is what we are saying this morning. I am equipped for this season. Very simple, straight to the point, but child of God, very powerful. Once again, I am equipped for this season. Child of God, you have what it takes to thrive in the season that you are in. Do not sell yourself short. Don't doubt yourself. Affirm yourself once again that you are equipped for the season that you are in.
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Thank you so much, child of God, for being here with me from 4 a.m. all the way to this point of the morning. It's always an absolute pleasure and honor having you here with me every single day. Child of God, it's my time to say goodbye, but remember not to touch the dial because Fixing the Nation is coming right up. So definitely, you know, some good conversations are about to take place right here. And so, child of God, tapatana kesho papa hapa as we get to throw it back in style. Kesho is a throwback Thursday. Absolutely looking forward to it. But before then, child of God, this Wednesday, know that you have it. This one is yours. It's going to be an absolutely great day for you in the name of Jesus Christ.

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7: Hey.
8: You are so, what you're seeing there, that protruding there, that is Mount Kenya. Tuko wapi?
7: Kwa Murima.
8: Tuko wapi tena?
7: Kwa Murima.
8: What you're seeing there is the Mount Kenya. And we are just below the mountain.
7: Yeah.
8: We are just about to begin our hike. It's a 5-day hike.
7: Yes. Okay.
8: So we are just about to begin our hike.
7: Beautiful.
8: Tukua juu ya mlima. As you can see, tukua hapa sasa kwenye moto. Mambo ni moto.
9: Wow, tumeingia live. Wow. Enye tuko kwa mlima.
8: Mambo ni live.
9: Mambo ni live.
8: Yeah.
9: Hey, I don't know. The cold is worth the view.
7: Yeah.
9: Hata mkisikia tukihogea hivi, it is worth it. It is worth it.
8: For a good

0: cause.
1: It's for a good cause. Yani, eh, and I know why people allegedly face while praying the mountain. How could you not?
2: You know, in the morning when you see it just staring at you, you have no choice.
0: Umesikia vile mwalimu amesema?
2: Amesema.
0: Ameelewa vile watu face while praying the mountain.
2: Eh, ndio hiyo sasa.
0: Face while praying.
1: Face the praying. Mountain while praying. Sini hivyo.
0: Pray while facing the mountain.
2: Oh, face while praying the mountain.
1: Nisangapi. Let's respect the hour
0: and the temperature. I think it's what the mountain does to you.
1: Yes. Yeah.
0: It's what the mountain does to you. It gives you that feeling of you just want to mix up your words.
2: Yeah.
1: Everything is so
0: maneno yote anatoka. Love your talker.
1: Right.
0: It's a beautiful morning. Good morning from Mount Kenya.
2: Good.
0: Live coming to you from Laikipia. Ni mahali pazuri.
2: Beautiful.
0: Yeah.
1: Like a bonfire. Mount Kenya Wildlife Conservancy.
0: Yep.
1: Apo kando ya Fairmont, Norfolk. To make a call.
0: Norfolk.
2: The Fairmont. Mambo ni mengi. Guys, like Maria Max, nisangapia
1: subuhi. 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
2: subuhi. 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
1: Ile ya Nairobi sinakuanga zote mbili.
0: Yeah, Nairobi ni Norfolk. Iya huku si Norfolk.
1: Hazina relation?
0: Ni Fairmont, Mount Kenya. Safari Kenya.
1: Hakuna relation?
0: Haitu in Norfolk.
1: But ziko related.
0: Ile ni Norfolk.
1: Aya, good morning, Basi. Good morning by force, Bana.
2: No. we but tuko huku Laikipia County and mambo mengi yametuleta huku.
1: Yes.
2: Lakini agenda ya leo ni moja na ni moja pekee. And you know, KWS and other stakeholders, ukisikia tuko kwa sanctuary, ujue kuna wanyama wako concerned.
1: Yes.
2: Now I know there's a certain animal. I wish I had prepared a quiz. So we could run through a few of the traits
1: of this animal.
2: Yes, but it belongs to the antelope family.
1: Yes.
2: I would take a wild guess. What am I talking about?
1: Wacha ni kuongeze clue ingine. It has... I think 12 to 14 white stripes across its body.
2: Na kitu inakaji, iko na horns refu ama fupi?
1: I think ina depend na gender.
2: Okay.
1: Siko sure, but ni refu kiasi. Ni refu kiasi. Uyu animal tuna describe, ako chocolate brown. Chokama, almost the color of your scarf, but I would say a bit deeper. Are we warming up?
2: Are we warming up to something?
1: Yeah, we're getting somewhere.
2: Oh, yeah, the male is slightly bigger than the female.
1: Facts.
2: Slightly bigger. But then again, aren't all animals and species just like that, the male are bigger than the female?
1: It's true.
2: but it's still a clue.
1: In birds,
0: it has two eyes.
2: And
0: four legs.
1: Okay, watch any one, guys. That's a clue, your mana. Mnajua jina, the name endemic. It is endemic to Kenya. Endemic to Kenya. So huku ndio homeland yake.
2: Yeah.
1: Akapotea kidogo, akarudi home.
2: It's a homecoming. Been happening in phases.
1: Yes.
2: So do you fix as ebu wameanza kugesa po kwa comments? It's okay. We are here, of course, with the Kenya Wildlife Service. Just, you know, talking all things the mountain bongo. And this is a conversation that has been happening annually over the last few years.
1: Yes.
2: And I like that now increasingly there is a lot of people who are curious about it.
1: Yes.
2: And outside of being curious, are involved in different activities and engagements with different stakeholders in terms of the conservation of these endangered species. Like you rightfully put it, Mariam, it's endemic to Kenya. And the numbers are quite shocking.
0: Yeah.
1: Wait.
2: Like, how many do we have at the moment?
1: Hapa,
0: less
1: our
0: than
1: country
0: 120.
1: Wait, Hapa. At Mount Kenya Wildlife Conservancy, 110. In the entire country, 176.
0: Izo zingine ziko wapi?
1: Izo zingine ziko other places across the continent. Sisi.
0: Unasema in the entire country ama continent?
1: Country.
2: Actually, okay.
0: the other
2: are in the world because the gentleman we were speaking to yesterday was saying there's some that are in the Aberdares.
1: Yes.
2: So they've already been rewilded.
1: Yes.
2: Rewilded
1: is a word.
2: Yeah.
1: Reintegrated into the wild.
2: Reintegrated into the wild.
1: Yes. Rewilded. Yes.
2: And the ones within the sanctuary are, you know, also going to go through the same process.
1: Yes.
2: So 176. Yes. And you know, by the time we're clocking the 100th bongo, that was last year, it was such a big celebration.
0: Yeah.
2: Because, I mean, getting to 100 for species that has been endangered due to plenty of reasons, including poaching for its beautiful skin that you just described.
1: Yeah.
2: It's no small feat, but it tells you there's still a lot more work to be done for these 176 to get to a million.
1: Right? Mm-hmm. Yes. So the 400 are in other parts of the world, but yes, Hapa, 176 in the country, and 110 here at Mount Kenya Wildlife Conservancy.
2: Yeah.
1: But the amount of work that goes into taking care of these animals to bring back a species from endangered, by the way, to like thriving, it's not small work.
0: It cannot
1: you look at
0: be.
1: Other places that have done it, the giant panda, for example. Mm. China was very, very aggressive about protecting them and getting them from endangered. I can't remember the next word after endangered, but that's when you're just safe. Your population is stable kidogo.
0: Yeah.
1: They even did the panda diplomacy as part of it. And they got the numbers up, but it took decades of hard work.
0: Yeah.
1: And I'm seeing the same happening here with the bongo, with KWS being very intentional. And people might wonder, sasa species ikipotea, like, what's the worst that could happen? Hey! When you understand how our environment works, that essentially we are an ecosystem. Kila kitu iko na kazi yake kwa dunia.
0: Yeah.
1: Everything is here for a reason.
0: Yeah.
1: Ata mbwa kwa hapo for a reason, unfortunately.
0: That and ecosystem isn't complete when one is missing.
1: Yes.
0: They've all got to be there.
1: Yes.
0: And so it's a good thing that we have them here. And especially now when you look at the bongo, when it's endemic to Kenya, this is its homeland.
1: Yes.
0: I mean, surely we just have a lot of work to do to make sure that we conserve the bongo.
1: Yes.
0: Mm-hmm. It stays here.
1: Mm.
0: Kenya Wildlife Service has done a good job of that. And today we are launching a new phase of that conservation phase.
1: Conservation.
0: Conservation phase. And so, ndio maana tuko hapa, si ndio?
1: Yes.
0: Mm-hmm. Yeah, so we'll be joined by wardens who work here, having conversations around the conservation, the work that goes into the bongo, just getting to understand the bongo and what the bongo does.
1: Mm-hmm.
0: And then we'll also have the Cabinet Secretary for Tourism and Wildlife, Rebecca Miano, who will come and grace the occasion.
1: Mm-hmm.
0: We'll have the Director General of the Kenya Wildlife Service, Dr. Kanga, also coming to have that conversation with us and just getting to see, so what does it take?
1: Yeah. Right.
0: What is phase two of this?
1: Uh-huh.
0: To end up happy now.
1: What was phase one, right?
0: Yeah. And what are the success markers for the entire campaign?
1: Yes.
0: What shall we do?
1: Hey.
2: It's interesting that all of this is happening when it's a World Tourism Week, which started on September 21st.
0: Yes.
2: It's an entire week. So it's also just, even as we're having conversations about the bongo, it is how do we integrate it into the larger tourism conversation of our country? We have something unique that we can market to the world outside of the big five.
1: Mm-hmm.
2: We have this, you know, beautiful, I don't want to call it an antelope.
1: It is an antelope.
2: It's the family of the antelopes.
1: Yeah.
2: How can we integrate it? And also just, again, the larger conversation we'll be having with CS is, it's World Tourism Week. Where are we now as a country? We have such big, audacious goals. There's that committee that had been put together in terms of seeing where it is we can move the country, what has been done within that space.
0: Yeah.
2: And maybe what is there's something that we covered on the Business Daily, I think, this week about how Kenya is modeling something that Rwanda did.
1: Right.
2: Maybe that's something that CS can contextualize as well.
1: Uh-huh. Mm. Sometimes I think about the intentionality that goes into some of the work that we don't see. When you go to a park, you will see the animals or you'll hear headlines like this, but then you have no idea what it took. And I think that's what today will be about, partly. And getting people to understand what the bongo is, why it is important that we continue to conserve this very, very beautiful species of animal, and vile tunaendelea, how we move forward from here. Tuko phase two sasa. Phase one ilikaaje, and then how do we move from here?
2: Yeah.
1: But it's going to be an amazing conversation. Like we said, we'll have the CS for Tourism and Wildlife. We'll also have the DG of the KWS with us. We'll speak with rangers, with conservationists, with community members who live around the Mount Kenya Wildlife Conservancy. Also because they are as much a part of this as anyone else, as much as the bongos. Apo ni kwao na ni kwa bongos. So they are very, very much half of this conversation. Mm. And it'll be good to hear from them and from all stakeholders and from fixers as well. Ushayona bongo wewe, tuambie. Nasi bongo lala.
0: Sindio?
1: Yes.
0: Fella, what's today's quote?
2: Today's quote... are your fingers frozen?
1: Yes.
2: It is, as we find the quote. Our quote of the day is courtesy of a lady that was called Jane Goodall. Mm-hmm. She was a conservationist and primarily worked in Tanzania in terms of she had a deep love for chimpanzees. So she spent quite a bit of time there observing their behavior and, of course, speaking to the plight of, just our habitats as they are. The quote reads, "Only if we understand, we care. Only if we care, will we help. Only if we help, shall all be saved."
0: Wow. Only if we understand,
1: shall we care.
0: Only if we care.
2: Will we help?
1: Will we help?
0: Only if we help.
2: Shall all be saved.
1: Shall all be saved.
0: Beautiful.
1: Yeah. Was she talking about chimpanzees or people?
2: About chimpanzees, the environment they exist in, and all the work she
0: people
2: was
0: understanding
2: doing conservancy.
0: And then caring for the chimpanzees.
2: And then saving
0: and all
2: them.
0: Of them being safe.
2: Yeah.
1: Mm. Uzuri, now we're descended from chimpanzees, so yeah.
2: PSCC.
1: PSCC. We're in the mix somewhere.
0: I believe in the creation theory.
2: Mm.
1: Uh-huh.
0: Yeah.
2: Uh-huh.
0: I was created by God.
1: Mm-hmm.
0: Uh-huh. God did not create a chimpanzee that gave birth to me. No.
2: You know, kabla tuinge kwa magazeti, historia, evolution. My mind is always stuck at.
1: Yeah.
2: So they stopped evolving, ama?
1: No, we're still evolving.
2: No, like the chimps.
1: Oh, the chimps. Why did they stop evolving? That's a good question.
0: Yeah, so that's the thing. If you think about it, if a thing evolves, see, it changes.
2: Yeah.
0: So which one gave birth to a chimpanzee when the other gave birth to a human?
1: So the idea is, depending on where you are, you evolve differently. Depending on your climate, habitat,
0: so there's
1: your
0: a chimpanzee
1: predators.
0: That is in Uganda that was just not able to evolve.
1: Maybe life didn't need it to evolve into anything else. Mm. We needed to evolve into human beings
0: so
1: for one reason or the other.
0: So which evolved to a human? Where was it? If the early man was in Turkana.
1: Listen, I don't have the answers. I'm just saying.
2: We should
0: Darwin. Lakini tukingo gazeti, kuna ile short bana.
1: Wow.
0: We are looking at the mountain.
1: Mm-hmm.
2: Yeah.
0: We are looking at the, ndio tuseme taifa leo, that's what we do. Hili ndio taifa tunalosema. Jamhuri yetu ya Kenya.
1: Ndio hii.
0: Hey, as the mlima itself. 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
2: How can you split such a beautiful mountain?
1: Haya, tuingie magazetini. 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I'm not going anywhere. Mm. I'm not going anywhere. Mshauri mkuu, chief advisor. See, constitution imesema siwezi kuwa party leader. Mm-hmm. Si John ikisema, I see constitution, sorry, nini, the act, the retirement act, benefits act. Bas, mimi, si John amali wameongea juu ya chief advisor, mshauri mkuu. Other headlines on the Taifa Leo, Kindiki ya zuru mlima mara 30 kujivumisha. He's been just pigging laps apa, east, west, everywhere. 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Moving with extreme haste, which is good. Waandishi habari wa mgomea Trump. Na televisheni zasitisha kwa pamoja kurusha matangazo ya shughuli za Trump kutoka ikulu. I saw this headline yesterday. I was just not sure if it is all media houses or the ones that have been barred. Mm.
0: Even the others.
1: That's fantastic. That's a good show of media solidarity. Because I think the idea is, regardless of your political leanings, you must have access to information.
2: Correct.
1: That's the basis of freedom of information, freedom of speech, access to information as well.
2: That's true.
1: Alafu, wabunge wamulika mikopo ya utumwa, wakopeshaji wa pesa kupitia apu za simu pamoja na kampuni za mikopo midogo, wenda wakakabiliwa na masharti makali zaidi ya utoaji wa mikopo sasa. This is good to rein in unscrupulous lenders, although there's been a few attempts, this will not be the first, whether it's linking what they do to our data protection laws, having them regulated and, of course, be registered. But SASA, they're still, I think, operating in some gray areas. The interest they charge, haram, astaghfirullah, like crazy interest.
2: It's crazy, yeah.
1: So how do you rein those things in and things like that? 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
0: Ni sawa, aendelee, akona uhuru wa kufanya hayo yote. Uhuru,
2: akona uhuru.
0: Akona uhuru. Kenya yetu ni uhuru.
1: Yeah, yeah, it's a free country.
0: It's a free country.
1: Yep.
0: What caught me also is the other things that you were saying.
1: Anasema, tunaposubiri mkutano mkuu wa kitaifa wa wajumbe, yani NDC, Matiang'i, ambaye alikuwa naibu wangu, atachukua nafasi ya uongozi. 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
0: 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So he was back on that one. Now you see, ODM guys have been saying huyu Uhuru alitudanganya na hata akutupatia hiyo presidency. Like walikuwa wanataka wapatiwe na Uhuru, not the people of Kenya.
2: Yeah, today,
0: that's the what ODM guys have been saying.
1: Uhuru, it, like it was his presidency to give. Kama inheritance.
0: Alitudanganya, alituambia atatupatia urais na akutupatia urais. Sasa, so wanaenda kwanza kwa Ruto, ndio atakuwa rais. Anyway, and then on the other side, Rais Ruto amekuwa aki mgonga masalvo, kimuita sponyo, kisema nilikushinda wewe. 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
1: Well, the fact that ODM expected Uhuru to deliver a presidency,
2: you know, you can't just sit back and expect for it to be handed to you.
0: And that's the thing that really, really concerns me every time I hear some senior ODM, you know, it's okay to hear some ordinary ODM member, but a senior ODM leader saying, Uhuru did not give us the presidency. Uhuru promised that he was going to give it to us, and then he did not deliver. What did they expect Uhuru to deliver?
2: Yeah.
0: I mean, what was Uhuru supposed to do to deliver the presidency?
1: Are we a monarchy and we don't know? That we inherit, like, we inherit presidency.
0: Or were they expecting, because even before that, Dr. Oburu, when he was still just a senator, he had said, sasa tuko na system.
2: Yes.
0: So that belief that tuko na system, Uhuru ndio ta deliver, and so on and so forth, coming from senior political leaders is really, really concerning for
2: it
0: me.
2: It is.
0: Because it is insinuating that they expect rigging.
1: Yes.
0: And they're okay with rigging.
1: Yes.
0: And so they are claiming that this other guy rigged and our guy could not rig for us.
1: Yes.
2: And therefore we have to be with this guy to be rigged.
0: Yeah, we'll be with this guy because now this guy is in office so he can rig. That's the insinuation.
2: Yeah.
0: It's just crazy.
1: And it's a very problematic one. And you're absolutely right. Mm. This idea that you had the system is state machinery. That's what you're talking about. And you were unable to win an election.
2: Mm.
1: So you did not deliver it for us.
0: Yes.
1: Yeah, that's exactly it.
2: Yeah.
1: Now, when the retired president says he's not leaving active politics, I think it's a shot to certain people. One of whom is President Ruto, who is in New York currently, attending UNGA, and it's another story pale.
0: Yeah, all together. There are some bites of yesterday Uhuru speaking about that election, and then the people in Kenya Kwanza reacting to Uhuru's reaction to their reaction to this. Let's play them. Let's play those bites, starting with Uhuru's.

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7: Yeah, Fernandez Barasa, Oscar Sudi and others reacting to what the president was saying, and it's just the back and forth that is just
8: in a book, if we're being honest.
9: Nilikuwa najiuliza, like, sasa Uhuru amesema he's now serving in capacity of advisor.
7: Yeah.
9: Why are we so bothered?
8: Great question.
7: No, it's okay actually for him to do whatever he wants.
9: Yeah.
7: But, you know, there were two court judgments.
9: Yeah. Mm-hmm.
7: There was the initial judgment that declared that section of the law unconstitutional that bars him from Nini.
8: From being party leader.
7: Yeah.
9: Mm-hmm.
7: And then there's section that says, there's a judgment from Kiambu that says it is wrong to deny him the opportunity to be a party leader.
9: Yeah.
7: Mm-hmm. Okay. So they're basically like, there are two different judgments. And the judgment from Kiambu, the judge said that once as president ceases to be president, he becomes an ordinary citizen of the republic, and therefore he should enjoy just
8: the same freedoms,
7: all freedoms and liberties and all.
9: Mm-hmm.
7: But I disagree with the judge.
9: Mm-hmm.
7: A former president is not an ordinary citizen.
8: True.
9: He's
7: can never be. In fact, we have ensured that a former president will never be an ordinary citizen.
8: Yes.
9: Mm.
7: We pay for his upkeep. We hire staff for him. We give him a vehicle.
9: Yes. Mm-hmm.
7: We pay even for his subscriptions to E-Nation, E-Paper.
8: Yeah. In the Wall Street Journal.
7: How is that an ordinary citizen?
8: I agree. So I get the quagmire, truly. You know, even
10: if you are the president, you are first and foremost a citizen of this citizen. Country.
7: Yeah.
10: Sure. So you should enjoy the rights and freedoms and whatever everything accorded to a citizen of this country.
7: Yeah.
9: Yeah.
10: But yes, you are not an ordinary citizen.
4: Yeah.
10: I think the other ruling talked about, of course, you have undue influence
9: yes.
10: as a former president.
9: As a former yeah. president.
10: So even within the context of a political party.
9: Yeah.
10: However, the law is very clear. The people who can legislate on it sit on Parliament Road. Thankfully, today we are far away from them.
9: Yeah.
10: But like, they can choose to change this as well.
7: Yeah. Sure.
10: The only thing is, I think the law was written with a particular president in mind without foresight.
9: Yeah.
10: Yeah?
7: Yeah.
10: It was written because you probably don't like the person who's in power at the time and you're trying to restrict them from being future party leaders.
9: Mm.
10: I don't think it was anything truly noble.
9: Yeah.
10: The intentions behind the Retirement Benefits Act or that part of the Retirement Benefits Act.
7: Yeah, yeah.
10: That's
7: it was targeting Raila at that point.
10: Mm-hmm.
7: It was targeting Raila because he's a former prime minister and he's enjoying retirement benefits.
10: Okay. Yeah.
7: So he should not be party leader.
9: Mm.
7: Either he stops being party leader or he stops receiving retirement benefits.
9: The benefits.
10: Oh.
7: The president who passed it
10: Was Uhuru Kenyatta.
7: He's now a former president.
9: Yeah.
7: Until yesterday was a party leader.
10: See?
7: You see?
10: Yeah. Not surprising. Kikulacho. Kinguni mwako.
7: Kombritri. Kombritri. Anyway, it's 6:30. Let's take a break. We're coming to you live from the Mount Kenya Conservancy. We are here because we are looking at the bongo.
9: Mm.
7: It's the bongo.
10: The bongo?
7: We're talking about conservation of the bongo. And we'll continue this conversation shortly. 6:30. Time for a quick break.

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1: 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Even simple conversations about money can prepare them for adulthood. We should not wait until children are grown before teaching them financial responsibility. The lessons we teach at home today can influence the financial decisions they make tomorrow.
0: That's it for today's edition of Family Fast. Remember, family isn't just about where we come from, it's also about the deep connections we create along the way.
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3: But the gentleman make it. 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
3: 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But sasa kuna watu kwa hivyo where they do and the result they get shocks them. 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Sindio? Yet there is the effect of the cause. Matokeo yake ikifika inakustua.
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7: We are coming to you live from Nanyuki in Laikipia County.
6: Yes, indeed.
7: At the Mount Kenya Conservancy, where we're having a conversation about conserving the mountain bongo that's indigenous to Kenya.
6: Yes.
7: And what you've been seeing there are shots of other wild animals in this conservancy. Wana kuna wanyama pale, wanyama, mbuga la wanyama, lazima liwe na wanyama.
6: No.
7: Ndio maana tuko kwenye mbuga la wanyama. Hifadhi ya wanyama. Yeah, those ones behind there. Let's say hello to some fixers quickly. Edwin Moha alikuwa ameshaanza kugesa akasema ni bongo.
6: Nice.
7: Na kaona ni bongo.
6: Correct.
7: Thaddeus Musungu alisema naona mko surrounded and some beautiful sceneries. That's a good view. Good morning, fixers. That's Nyambura Mwangi. Davuri alikuwa anauliza ile maswali alikuwa anauliza kwani ni swara ama ni nyangumi?
8: Nyangumi ni gani?
6: Nyangumi ni shark, my guys. I'm a whale, one of the
7: nyangumi
6: two.
7: Is a,
6: nyangumi ni whale, actually.
7: Whale. Papa
6: yeah,
7: ndio
6: papa ndio shark, yes.
7: Davuri anasema, can a conservation conversation convince conservationists to conserve about conservation? Can a conservation conversation convince conservationists to converse about conservation?
8: They are already in the conversation, so they are conserving, conversationing.
7: They are conversationing about the conservation. Yeah. Juliet says, I love the setup and the background of today's FTN. I'm looking forward to what you'll discuss today. Yeah, keep it locked. Collins Kimtai, what a wonderful scenery, guys. Nice to see you. Eunice Wamboi says, tuned in to listen to our recently updated animal welfare advocate. Baba Three Girls, good morning, Team Fixers. And Patrick Gidea says, Fixers, looking great... never knew Mount Kenya was this bright. You're doing us a great promoting Kenya. You should get more for that. Yeah. We shall be actually going around the country. KWS wako hapo wanasikia. Collins Kimtai, as a non-Jubilee member, even if I'm supporting Kioni as a party leader, he deserves it. Oh, he says he'd have wanted Kioni to be the party leader.
6: Uh-huh.
7: As a non-Jubilee member. Sasa.
6: Sasa.
7: Hey, mama yenyewe acha nayo.
6: Jubilee wende NDC uweke Kioni vote yako.
7: Collins, mama yenyewe wachana nayo bwana. Wacha wafanye kazi yao. David Jogona, good morning fixers. Nice kiwaru kiasi, but happy to see you in the wild after mtuache kwa concrete jungle. Mariam, the source of families depends on the different beliefs of the family.
6: Okay. Is it about, that's about chimpanzees, I'm assuming.
8: Oh, yeah, the evolution.
6: Yes, it must be. Mm-hmm.
7: Teacher Korir, hi guys, naona mulima iko imara. Yes, tumekuja, hatupasui mulima. But guys, don't you get tired holding those mics, the big mics. Zile body mics, mulisahau na Nairobi walai. 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
7: 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Siku njema. It's you can never understand these people. On one hand they say they're Democrats,
6: uh-huh,
7: and they believe that kura iko na hawa na nchi.
6: Uh-huh.
7: Lakini uhuru anatupatia ushindi.
6: So which is which? Which is which? What is the truth?
8: Go ask the people to vote for you, lakini utegemea uhuru.
6: Utegemea uhuru.
7: Nick Senior, uhunye is such a vibe. The only ex you can never get back to. Ni uchungu tu sana. Uchungu sana. Collins Kimtai, Collins tumemaliza na wewe. The Kikombe has checked in Bongolikali. Why is tourism and wildlife in the same ministry? We treat wildlife as a tourism product. Tourism depends on wildlife, but wildlife should not exist to serve tourism. Donge. Sijaelewa usawa unatakaje Kikombe?
6: No, mimi nimempata.
7: Anataka tourism na wildlife zisikuwe the same ministry.
6: Ndio isikuwe that we only think of wildlife from a tourism perspective.
8: Correct.
7: But we are not. We are thinking of wildlife as a conservation perspective.
6: Yes, that's the KWS's work.
7: Yeah.
6: But I think when you put them in the same ministry, that's the worry. KWS wanajua kazi yao ni wildlife na wildlife conservation.
7: Yeah.
6: But sasa ukieka Ministry of Tourism and Wildlife, the policies can get interloped.
7: Okay.
6: Amo.
7: Okay. Ni sawa.
6: Haujabai, hauja nini?
7: Sija. Lakini kuna time kwanza tourism ilikuwa na nini na forestry. Wildlife, in fact, wildlife and forestry were once same ministry.
6: Uh-huh.
7: Well, we can say both are conservation. Jiru Natali, I don't support this Kenya Kwanza guys, but I agree with them on this. Uhuru should just retire. It's not like his presidency was the best, and personally, I wouldn't want another president like him. Jiru ameongea. Nataka Uhuru wende retire.
6: Mm-hmm.
7: Brigadier Maina, good morning. Tuned in from Kennel Town. Nawapenda sana tuendelee kufix Kenya. H. Matende, Kenya has some of the largest concentrations of animal sanctuaries on earth, allowing us to glimpse of only for a moment a world that existed before humans asserted their dominance. Yes. Mm. Simon Kalia, let us protect our wildlife today so that future generations can inherit a thriving and beautiful natural heritage.
6: Mm.
7: Yeah. Wambui, Wambo Wilberforce, anasema beautiful morning sunrise views. Mm. Dorcas Perintoy, good morning. I can see good views. I'm eagerly waiting to hear what you're going to discuss on the mountain bongo. Yaru sema good morning fixers, eagerly waiting to hear the story about the Swara Bongo. Don Sabwa, our court rulings have veiled into a very interesting scenario. Same case, two rulings. Kenya hi. Kenya hi. In Malawi, it was very interesting. We say, kuhala chintu chosangalatsa kwambiri.
6: Wait, don't.
7: Kuhala chintu. Tuanze hivyo.
6: Kuhala chintu.
7: chosangalatsa.
6: Chosangalatsa.
7: Kwambiri.
6: Kwambiri.
7: Kuhala chintu chosangalatsa kwambiri.
6: Kuhala chintu chosangalatsa kwambiri. Into a very interesting.
7: Sasa hiyo, we'll be exploring some into a very interesting. It sounds very interesting.
6: It's a lot. Yeah. It's a lot.
7: Sounds very interesting. Fela, tukupata mitaifa wa leo.
6: Not on our watch.
7: Yeah, bana.
8: Ndiyo huyu hapa. Mrembo yetu leo anaitupambia safu. Ni B. Paris Wageshi. 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Na uraibu wake ni kuogelea na kupika na kusafiri janibu ya inati kama huku Mount Kenya.
6: Lovely.
8: Hiyo ndiyo.
6: Hata sisi tunapenda janibu wa inati.
7: Aina zake.
8: Aina mwenyewe, tutamtafuta. Tuko hapa tunafungua Business Daily. Front page, Kenyans with over half a million in bank have been revealed, and that is less than 1% of account holders hold over 500,000 shillings. Citibank, Victoria, top in share of high value accounts. And again, this is not new information or new story because the data that had come out last year was looking at Kenyans with 100,000 shillings. Now it's gone up to half a million shillings, and the number of bank accounts holding more than 500,000 increased by 5.7% last year amid rising income inequality as top earners and firms increased their savings. Now, the central bank data shows that the high value accounts rose to 781,977 as of December 2025 from 739,803 a year earlier, reversing a decline of 2,700 accounts that was reported between 2023 and 2024. Now, the increase in the moneyed accounts came in a year when the economy grew at a slower pace of 4.6% from 4.7% in 2024. And that story continues on page 2. The list of the banks there being Citibank with 61.3%. We have Victoria Commercial Bank, then Bank of India, Bank of Baroda, and Development Bank of Kenya.
6: So the list is for the banks that have the most account holders with over half a million shillings in their accounts.
7: Yeah, not the account holders' not names. It would be crazy.
8: You just go through.
7: And I'm going to a list.
6: You know, that would be crazy. I'd be like, wow, Data Privacy Commission. Hi, 911. But it's interesting to me that it's the very niche banks. Well, yeah, that have over 40% of their accounts having more than 500,000 shillings. Tells you about how people do biashara.
7: Yeah,
6: correct. Yeah.
7: Correct. High net worth individuals, basically. Right.
8: On matters payments, new bills force banks and M-Pesa to share customer data. A very interesting one there, and that story continues on page 2 on ticker headlines. How Kenyan investors can take part in Dangote's IPO. Africa's richest man, Aliko Dangote, is seeking to raise 200.8 billion Kenya shillings in exchange for 3% equity in his Nigerian refinery business. Find out how investors in other parts of Africa, including Kenya, can be part of the continent's largest IPO, and that explainer is on page 3. On matters cooking gas, prices are set to rise next month, driven by a surge in the cost of two key ingredients used to produce LPG gas. Industry executives citing market disruptions linked to the Middle East conflict, and that's on page 4. Very concerning as well. Yes. One of President Ruto's promises as he was campaigning was that bei ya gas itashuka, correct?
6: Miasita, if I remember correctly.
7: He came to clarify. Alimaanisha mtungi. Mtungi ya gas.
6: So mtungi sasa ni 600.
7: Mtungi ya gas ndio itashuka bei. Bei ya gas itakuwa kifluctuate. Mtungi.
8: Kwani tunabai mtungi.
6: Sasa ni 600.
7: Inaanzia 600. You know the way. Have you seen those billboards that say
8: from
6: three bedroom apartment from
7: 1 million?
6: 1 million.
8: Okay. And then on page 6, lower borrowing costs, larger loans, and longer repayment periods drove the mortgage market to a decade long record growth of 27.9 billion last year, helping revive home financing after a contraction in 2024. I know the Kenya mortgage
9: mortgage refinance have also been actively really educating Kenyans on how they can be homeowners and also just having a push to have mortgage rates go down. So this is interesting that this is coming up now 1 year later, that rate has gone higher. I'd be very curious to see where this ownership is concentrated.
7: Yeah.
9: Yeah.
7: And you know, the thing about the Kenya Mortgage Refinance Company, I think they are not doing a good job of publicizing the work that they do.
9: Correct.
7: Right? Because there are several participating banks and SACCOs.
9: Yeah. Mm-hmm.
7: And there you get a mortgage at less than 10%. It is going to be less than 10%.
9: Mm-hmm.
7: Standing in ranges of 7% to about 9%. Imagine. How many people are aware of that? How many members of SACCOs are aware of that?
6: Actually, not many.
8: Very few people.
6: Yeah.
8: Fair.
6: And they could be shouting louder.
7: They could be shouting louder. And one of the things, of course, that you look at is, so KMRC gives access to banks that you can extend this loan to your customers at this amount.
9: Mm-hmm.
7: So the bank is getting this money at, let's say, about 3.5% from KMRC.
9: Mm-hmm.
7: Then they go on to on-lend you at between now 5 to 9%. They don't do it.
9: Yeah.
7: Because they want you to gamble for the 14% loan.
6: Of course.
7: Yeah?
6: Of course.
7: But it's upon KMRC to make the noise. In fact, KMRC.
9: They ought to be making quite a bit of noise because rightfully, as you've put it, now banks are able to offer fixed rates to people looking for mortgages, because the key concern that was coming from customers is, you know, you have a longer repayment period, then this keeps fluctuating. Yep. And all of that. And KMRC, like you said, are doing incredible work. So let's talk.
6: Kuna kuna vitu nyingi zina happen, but you have no idea. Genuinely no clue.
7: To hear Kenya Daily Nation.
9: Yes.
7: On the front page of the Daily Nation today, opposition suffers blow. And we have photos here of former Deputy President Rigathi Gachagua, Wiper Patriotic Front
10: leader, and the leader of Kodot.
6: Which one?
10: Ukombozi Alliance.
9: Ukombozi Alliance.
6: Tua.
9: Tua.
6: Yes.
10: Kalonzo Musyoka, Musia Senator Pia Mtata, and former CJ David Maraga. The battle. The High Court has upheld the legality of the IEBC mandate to set up a national tally center to verify.
7: Mike yangu iko off.
6: Alright.
7: Wacha tujaribu na hii. Haya, sawa. The High Court has upheld the legality of the IEBC mandate to set up a national tallying center to verify tally and announce presidential election results, rejecting a challenge that sought to limit the electoral agency's role to merely collating results declared at constituency level. Opposition leaders Rigathi, Kalonzo, Matiang'i, Okiya Omtatah had argued that these procedures were unlawful, created redundancies and opened avenues for manipulation. Sasa, High Court Judge Gregory Mutai said the tally and verify function is accordingly, in the view of this court, not an unconstitutional intrusion upon constituents by finality. It's a constitutionally mandated mechanism by which 290 final discrete constituency results are lawfully aggregated into a single national outcome and tested against the requisite standard. Mariam Bishar said this at the beginning of the week. She is not a former Chief Justice. She's not a senior counsel like Kalonzo Musyoka. Mm-hmm. But Mariam Bishar said this. I mean,
6: so did you guys. I think it was fairly obvious. I don't think it requires rocket science. Like, we've agreed on certain things. That results are final at constituency level.
7: Yeah.
6: Misawa.
7: Yeah.
6: Then we've also agreed that so we must count somewhere. So what is that somewhere? Whether it is inside Erastus Ethekon's office or at Bomas or here at Mount Kenya Wildlife Conservancy, that
7: it
6: will...
7: It has to happen somewhere.
6: It will by fact be a tallying centre.
7: Yeah.
6: It is what it is.
7: Yeah. And it's in the interest of everybody. And the best thing about the election, for proper transparency, it's in the interest of everybody that this thing is done publicly.
9: Mm-hmm.
7: So that if Ethekon does it somewhere, kicheni chini, tutauliza maswali. Tutasema, Ruto alikuwa ametuahidi, atatupatia hii kitu.
6: Have I changed tune? I'm wondering, actually.
7: You're changing. Let's hear.
6: No. I'm thinking.
7: Uh-huh.
6: The wheels are turning,
7: uh-huh,
6: but they're not turning that fast. It's okay.
7: So far, what do they have?
6: No. You know what? the concern here was manipulation of results, right?
9: Yeah.
6: And we've already figured the panaceas, the medicines to those problems.
9: Yeah.
6: I think, yeah, we're solving for the wrong problem by trying to say no tallying center.
7: Yeah.
6: Essentially, nimetana nikarudi back to the same place. Yeah, nimepiga tu, unajua tukisema nimechukua 360.
7: Yeah.
6: Yeah.
7: You know,
6: right back to where you started.
7: If we go to the last two, even three Supreme Court petitions for the presidential election, there's always this conversation of open the server. Now, elections are conducted at the polling station.
9: Correct.
7: Okay. Physical ballot paper, marked, put in a physical box, counted physically, written on a physical paper. Physical paper taken to the constituency tallying center. Constituency returning officer reads physical paper, announces results, marks on a physical paper, then sends the result to Nairobi physically on the paper and electronically via the system. E-server near Nini. You have the forms, physical form. It's just completely, I agree. And people were unhappy with what the language of the Supreme Court in the last presidential petition. It was a wild goose chase. It was all those things.
9: Yeah.
6: You know, there's, it's because a bit sad now thinking about it, but there's that, the famous Baba meme when he's carrying
7: boxes, very many boxes. I mean,
6: so
7: come on.
6: Boxes.
7: We've got to get to a point in this country where we are honest.
9: Yeah.
7: We are honest. They know very well that, and in fact, they even asked for some results to be recounted.
6: Mm-hmm.
7: And they went and said, we want polling center station A, B, C, D, recount those papers.
6: Yeah.
7: The recounting didn't yield any evidence. Mm-hmm. Then they came in with a smoking gun. Manos, my ladies, we have the smoking gun this time.
9: Mm-hmm.
7: Look at this image. This image has the name Jose Camargo. It shows Jose
9: Camargo.
7: Was manipulating these results. IBC, through their lawyer called Mahat Soman, comes and says, this is a result. It's a photo taken. You can see it's a booklet that is under the
9: form.
7: The form. The booklet was a training manual for returning officers prepared by Jose Camargo, who is the provider of the system for the training. That's what it is. Anything else?
6: Crickets.
7: No. We can't be doing this. You know what that does? It really, really raises the tensions in the country.
9: Yeah.
7: And then creates that impression that something was being done. The elections were being cooked in the servers.
6: Yeah.
7: Then remove the server. Yeah. Say, bring the 290.
6: Tufungwe to recount.
7: Bring the 290, angalia hizo forms. Ama, sema hizo forms, let's fungua zote 46,000, let's count them again. We can count them.
9: Wakihesabu tunahesabu.
7: Yeah.
6: We also did the percentage.
7: Bring the 46,000 polling stations, ballot boxes here.
9: Yeah.
7: Weka zote hapa KICC from beginning to end.
6: Yeah.
7: Count.
6: We did the percentage of election results that are contested as well. It was like 6%, right?
7: Yeah.
9: It's a very small percentage.
6: Yeah.
7: Everybody else who is in that Supreme Court.
9: Yeah. It's a very small percentage.
6: Yeah.
7: Everybody else who is in that Supreme Court is arguing that the election for the president has been manipulated.

0: hold and say, guy.
1: Ile puzi na kwanga hii Kenya.
2: Lakini, anyway, the thing we have to admit as well is to know where people are coming from. Tumetoka mbali as far as elections are concerned. So the when people talk about rigging, stealing, nini, they're not unfounded. Mm. But what is unfounded is just throwing claims into the air. Correct. Wasting, you know, time around elections, whether or also wasting the judiciary's time sometimes.
0: Yeah. Yeah.
2: But the fact that we have had electoral malpractices is not a lie.
0: Yeah. Mm.
2: And should we strengthen our institutions so that this becomes a thing of the past? Absolutely.
0: Yeah. Yeah.
2: But should we also be realistic and just honest where things are the way they are? Yeah. Yes. Mm-hmm. All those things can be true at the same time.
3: That's true.
0: Indeed.
2: Yeah.
0: In the next hour, we're going to have a mini baraza here with people who are involved in conservation, because we're talking about the mountain bongo. Mm-hmm. And that's why we are at the Mount Kenya Conservancy this morning. And what you've been looking at is, you know, soldiers, you know, mm-hmm. the sunrise, the sun is rising. Yeah. The mountain was up there. Now it has been covered. Imeenda tu
3: hivyo. Imeenda tu.
0: Pap.
3: Wow.
2: It was right here. Now we can't.
0: Now you can't
2: see
0: even
2: it.
0: Tell where can't it was. Tell. Imagine it's gone.
3: Do you know if you're walking, like, you know how you'd walk into a door,
0: yeah.
3: a
0: yes.
3: glass door?
0: Yeah.
3: Yes. You can easily walk you into the mountain.
0: Yeah, because you can't tell where it is. Yeah. Where was that thing, though?
2: It okay. was right here.
3: So
2: but
3: somewhere here.
2: Who knows?
0: It's gone.
2: Right.
0: Anyway, we're going to be joined by a conservation science director, veterinary capture services, conservation. Species conservation head of the conservancy here, Mount Kenya Wildlife Conservancy, Dr. Robert Aruho, wildlife research scientist Jane Wadeka, and others, just having a conversation about what is this thing about conservation, and particularly about the mountain bongo. What are the goals? It's 7 a.m. Good morning from Mrima.

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1: 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Eric Lateef, Mariam Bishar and Ferralis Wambui are fixing the nation. 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
3: But don't let me tell you, when a man loves you, I'm telling you, you will know you're loved.
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0: 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Eric Lateef, Mariam Bishar and Ferralis Wambui are fixing the nation. 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
1: First news fix for this hour. MP Didmus Barasa, John Ariko have been summoned over hate speech. The National Cohesion and Integration Commission has summoned two MPs over utterances touching on negative ethnicity and hate speech. Kimilili MP Didmus Barasa is accused of suggesting job interview outcomes were decided by ethnic origin in remarks he made in Sirisia, Bungoma County on September 19th. Turkana South MP John Ariko is accused of using derogatory language against the court community while addressing disarmament and cattle breeding in remarks made on September 2nd. Both MPs are required to appear before the NCAC on September 29th or risk arrest and contempt proceedings. Another one.
2: Okay. I think the less said, the better.
1: Yeah.
3: Didmus I create a nyumba na EACC.
1: Apo kwa NCAC.
3: Kwa ofisi zao.
1: It's actually a very good suggestion.
3: I don't know what else to say, but we'll leave it at that. Our next news fix now is an update on the El Nino situation. And El Nino preparedness has been top of mind as the Kenya Met discusses measures to, of course, build our resilience. The Kenya Met Department will this morning host a webinar on preparedness for the October to December 2026 rainfall season. And this will cover concerns over the potential conditions. The virtual session, which will run from 10 to noon, brings together government leaders, sector experts, and others to unpack the October, November, and December seasonal outlook. Discussions will also focus on likely impacts across key sectors and the measures needed to build resilience nationwide. The Met Department says the forum is part of wider efforts to strengthen the country's readiness for extreme weather as authorities push for a more coordinated response ahead of the rains. Deputy President Kithure Kindiki has said the government is also treating the El Nino as a matter of national security. That story was also covered in the Daily Nation and the Taifa Leo this morning. It's good to know that it's a matter of national security and we treat it as such. The preparedness should also give that national security, like kind of what, verve, yeah? Mm-hmm. And so that we don't see loss of life, one, loss of property, devastation across.
2: Yeah.
3: But of course, we are doing the best to mitigate and on our end to inform the public what to expect.
2: Yeah, and I like the kind of escalation even this one has been given at government level. Remember the deputy president yesterday saying this is now a national security issue.
3: Yes.
2: So that all focus is given to this.
3: Yes.
2: All Ngao officers have instructions and the national security apparatus is looking at it as a national security issue.
3: Yes.
2: Let's deal with it, all hands on deck.
3: Yeah.
2: It's good to talk about it. Of course, the real test of the pudding will come when rains arrive.
3: Yeah.
2: And like we said in our last night story, if you look at just Garissa alone, where how many households have been mapped for...
1: That is close to all households within the county.
3: Yes.
2: Yeah. Very many households within just Garissa town and along the river that will be needing to be maybe evacuated if things rise. So the question is not just about sending chiefs and police to go and tell them, move. It is arranging right now and talking to them. The day we come and tell you, be prepared to move, this is where we'll expect you to go. Yeah. And you can even come and see. The tents are ready. There'll be water. There'll be medical services for public health issues and all. But just coming to this, I'm sure, wait.
1: Toka sahi.
2: Serikali imesema, toka, kila mtu toka.
3: Niende wapi kwanza.
2: Niyo, ya itakuwa poa.
3: Right.
2: Let's get into our conversation where today we are at the Mount Kenya Wildlife Conservancy. It is World Tourism Week, right?
3: Mm-hmm.
2: And we decided tourism, how else we deal with tourism, but from going to where tourism actually happens in terms of conservation.
3: Mm-hmm.
2: And we have now a panel of scientists with us. The Kenya Wildlife Service is not just game rangers who come and deal with people who have, you know, encroached into wildlife areas or who are poaching. and people who are into conflict with wildlife. There are scientists who look at what is conservation, what's the best way to actually do this conservation. Mm-hmm. And we are joined by Aden Kala, who is the Deputy Director for Conservation Science Programs at the Kenya Wildlife Service. Jane Wadheka, Wildlife Research Scientist mm-hmm. at Mount Kenya Wildlife Conservancy. Mm-hmm. Dr. Isaac Lekolol, Head of Veterinary and Capture Services. Dr. Robert Aruho, Head Conservancy here at the Mount Kenya Wildlife Conservancy. Mm-hmm. And Boniface Onyango, who is the Head of Species Conservation and Management at KWS. Karibuni sana, and thank you very much for joining us. Fela wa ni wengi, I think tutapatia Kala, quote, atupatia his translation, interpretation of the quote.
3: Uh-huh.
2: And for gender balance, Jane. Bona Deputy Director, you listen to Fela is giving us the day's quote. Give us your interpretation of that quote. What does it speak to you?
1: Karibu sana. Today's quote is courtesy of a lady that was also in the conservancy space. Her name was Jane Goodall. And the quote reads, "Only if we understand can we care. Only if we care will we help. Only if we help shall all be saved." How do you interpret that?
4: Thank you. Thank you, obvious. From the quote, what I understand is, yes, if you don't understand the stuff that you are managing, definitely you are managing nothing. And for sure, that translates very well with what we are doing here today. The reason behind this recovery and action plan for this mountain bongo, the first thing that goes into this planning is to understand the status, the science behind, and the history, the foundation of our bongo situation and status. And that's when now, after that, we are able to manage them effectively.
1: I like that.
3: You brought it right home. How about you, Jane? How does that quote speak to you?
5: The quote speaks to me in that the survival of the animals is critical for sustainability, and sustainability means that our future generation needs to find the animals here with us. So the survival of the animal is critical for conservation to continue.
3: I love that you all immediately just brought it home. And as Erica mentioned, it is World Tourism Week. It's also World Rhino Day. So that's not news to you, but to a lot of our viewers it is. And we also did have World Bongo Day, and we are talking about a creature that is endemic to Kenya. You all work and live around animals, but specifically the bongos. Let me start with what this creature is, because for a lot of Kenyans, I'll be honest, growing up I did not hear about a bongo. Nimesikia nikiwa mtu mzima in the last few years. But tell us about the mountain bongo. What makes it so special, so different, and what endemic to Kenya means? Let me begin with Boniface and Dr. Robert and Dr. Lekolol.
6: Thank you. Bongo, mountain bongo, is an antelope. It's within the antelope family. Mm-hmm. And as you rightly put it, is endemic to this region, especially the mountain bongo. So, and this is a species of antelope that is majorly found, inhabits the mountain regions. So you'll find it in the range spread across the country. We'll find it in Mount Kenya. Those are the original ranges, Aberdare, the Mau ranges, and initially there were reports that they were in Mount Elgon Ridge. So currently, the major stronghold where we have bongos remains Aberdare in the wild. But understandably, you know, these bongos, some were taken out of this country and brought back. So we have quite a number within Mount Kenya Wildlife Conservancy. And when you come here, they are in semi-captive environment. So you'll find quite a number of them. About slightly over 100, we have some here in Mount Kenya Wildlife Conservancy.
2: You know, earlier this morning, we were trying to give clues of the animal we're talking about.
3: Yes.
2: And we're thinking, okay, so it's an antelope. Okay, Mariam gave us the color. Okay, Mia said it has two eyes.
3: Uh-huh.
2: No, somebody else can figure out.
3: The
2: it has four legs.
3: Uh-huh. Okay, Zako, Eric. I don't know if they're really clues, but okay.
2: It has a tail.
3: Uh-huh.
2: And some ears.
1: Uh-huh.
2: But what is the one thing that you can say that distinguishes the mountain bongo from the other antelopes?
1: Uh-huh.
2: What are the features that distinguish it from the other antelopes? And as he's explaining, Director Jackso, put the videos that we have of this animal so people can see it. Yeah.
6: Thank you. Thank you, Latif. One unique feature about the mountain bongo is that mountain bongo actually among the family of antelopes that inhabit the mountain. It's the largest of the antelopes that you'll find within that. Then we have, it has unique stripes, around white stripes, running more or less vertically, like 15 of them, 13 to 15 of them across.
1: Okay.
6: So, and then the color, that chestnut kind of color.
3: The color is called chestnut. Okay. I was going to say a warm
6: color.
3: Orange, but
6: I wanted to go that route.
3: Brown.
6: It's a chestnut brown. A very beautiful antelope. If you look at the horns are quite different from the others that you find. For example, the gazelles, which is within the family of antelopes. Both of them, both male and female in these situations have both horns. So it's quite a unique antelope.
2: Yeah.
6: And then the unique thing about it is where it inhabits. Where do you find it? You'll not find it in the lowlands. Though there is another species of lowland which is found majorly in West Africa. But for this particular antelope, the mountain antelope, this you'll find inhabits high altitude areas.
1: Okay.
6: Okay. And majorly within the East African region.
2: Okay.
6: Yes.
2: Something Felaris had said, male larger than female. True?
6: Yeah. That is
2: it,
6: true.
2: Is a male significantly larger than the female?
6: It is the body structure. The body structure for the male ones, usually the male organisms tend to be masculine in nature. And you'll find them, they have body mass relatively bigger than the female ones.
1: The female.
6: Yes.
2: Mm. Okay. You know, Dr. Mm. Rimeo, now looking at that thing, in fact, I even told them yesterday, it reminds me of a donut.
3: Yes. No, ulisema croissant.
2: A croissant.
3: The color and then now the two
2: stripes.
3: Yeah.
1: So it's like a glazing.
2: It's
1: been
2: like
1: put
2: a glazed croissant.
7: Yeah.
2: Yeah? Do people tell you that when they come here? You can hold the mic closer to them.
7: Yeah, and that's what makes this animal extremely special and unique. That color interrupted with the vertical white stripes is what gives it protection in the green background, because when they stand against the green bush, they actually become invisible.
2: What?
7: They become like really truly ghosts of the forest.
2: Wow.
7: So that color is very important for the camouflage in the bush.
1: How does that work? Because it's easy to spot if you have stripes and you're standing against green
2: white,
1: and your chestnut.
3: Right.
7: It's I'm sure because in terms of the spectrum, when white and brown and that chocolate brown color stands in green, it is absorbed completely in green, so you cannot see it. And I think if you have put videos where these animals standing behind a bush, I'm sure your viewers can be able to. You know, they would take time to see that actually is an animal passing behind a bush.
1: To
2: actually,
1: see
2: the videos that we are showing are against that, and you can see actually as it passes behind
3: it
2: a
3: disappears.
2: Shrub, it sort of gets swallowed
1: up.
2: Gets swallowed into it.
3: Very true.
2: So, Dr. Ruho, how many do you have in this conservancy?
7: The conservancy we've been quite successful. At the moment, we have 110 bongos. And this is the highest population you can find in one place anywhere in the world. And that gives the bongo a great future for recovery, because now we have enough seed to start from to breed and rewild the former ranges. Mm-hmm. So, and we expect that these numbers we could should continue to grow because at the moment we are growing at a rate of 10%, but we would want to grow faster than that because time is not on our side.
3: Right. I got very curious about the bongo just because of one, it looks very unique. Like, it's not like any other antelope I've ever seen, definitely. But also the story behind it. I like history. I'm always fascinated by history. Dr. Lekolol, what is the history of the bongo in Kenya? We said they're native and endemic to Kenya.
1: Yeah.
3: Does that mean that they were only found here? And then when did they disappear? How did they come back? Walk me through the history of the bongo.
8: Thank you. Yeah, when you say it's the endemic, I believe we found them here. They might have come during the time of creation. So it means they have been within this ecosystem. But in the 1900s, you know, there was a lot of change in terms of wildlife management when animals were in thousands. Yeah. Some of them could have been even in millions, but there was a lot of hunting over time during that period. There was a lot of habitat, there's been a lot of habitat defragmentation, meaning that there's a loss of the current, what we know currently as the montane habitat where these animals thrive. A lot of that was destroyed, both through human interventions and also now currently the climate change. So at one point we had come to a very low number. As Dr. Aru has just mentioned, Mount Kenya currently has about 110. The numbers had gone down to about 18 at some point in the early 2000s. So you can imagine trying to get that number back to where we want them to be. It has been a real journey. At one point, there was lots of diseases that were within the African continent. One of them was rinderpest, and it also really wiped a lot of not only the mountain bongos, but also other wildlife species, and also the livestock. So we lost the Maasai community lost large chunks of their cattle during the same period. So it's not only the mountain bongo that were affected. Many other species were affected.
3: Right. And I know they somehow found their way to places like the U.S. And then there was now repatriation of the bongo back home.
8: During one time, Mount Kenya, actually, Mount Kenya game ranch. That was also one of the starting places. This was like a holding ground for animals that were on transit. So various species of wildlife were being brought here as a holding ground, and then they were being shipped to other areas. So some of them found their way to Europe. Some of them found their way to America. And I'm not sure whether to say fortunately or unfortunately, but fortunately enough, we got the numbers doing well in America while our numbers were crashing. Currently in the country, in the wild, we have less than 100. You can see Mount Kenya Conservancy has more than the population that is outside there.
3: Yes.
8: The countries like the U.S., they have more numbers than what we have here in Kenya. Yet we say they are supposed to be endemic in Kenya.
3: Yeah.
8: And that's why it's very important to have this repatriation kind of program. Mm-hmm. It's just returning these animals back home. That's what we are really following up on.
3: Okay. Mm-hmm. I think we'll take a short break, but when we come back, we'll talk about what it's taken to bring them back here, not just to Mount Kenya Wildlife Conservancy, but to the country as a whole, how you get those populations back up, how you ensure that they are, you know, taken care of, even breeding. You see, ati ni kuachilia tu alafu, they give birth and they populate. Sindio, I know there's a science and an art to it. We'll get into all of that. Hashtag is Fixing the Nation NTV. Ask all your questions about the mountain bongo and the work of KWS. We'll be right back after this.

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1: I know you feel represented and seen. And you're right. What was he kufe motisha? You keep on moving one step at a time. When mfanya biashara, and I know for many business people across the country, they can resonate with what you're saying. Our number is 0769-590-762. 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Tuambie jina lako, uko wapi, how you're fixing the nation. 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So utaonana NTV, utaonwa, sorry, NTV, na YouTube, na Facebook, na Instagram, na utaskika Nation FM 96.3. And just playing was You For Me by Tiwa Savage right there. So a big good morning to our Nation FM listeners and everyone across every platform. Mm. Yeah.
2: Yeah. Mm. The sun is rising.
3: Mm-hmm. Very beautiful.
2: We're at the Murima.
1: Mm-hmm. Yes.
2: At Mount Kenya Wildlife Conservancy in Nanyuki, Laikipia County. We are here today as part of World Tourism Week to talk about conservation of the bongo, the mountain bongo.
3: Yeah.
2: The world's largest forest antelope.
3: Oh, yes.
2: As we've learned this morning.
3: Mm-hmm.
2: Beautiful. That color, again, we've been told, is what? What color?
4: Chestnut.
2: Well, well, I love how it has what stripes?
4: White stripes.
3: Vertical.
2: 13 to 15 vertical white stripes.
3: 13 to 15, yeah.
2: So it's a croissant.
3: Mm.
2: A big one to be chewed. Dr. Isaac Lekolohol, who's the head of Veterinary and Capture Services at the KWS, was speaking just before the break. Mm. And maybe we can just come back to you, Dr. Lekolohol. When you talk about conservation of, for example, of an endangered species like this, what does it take to repopulate the population of the bongo? Like when you're talking about now, we are going to be launching a new phase of this conservation. What are the milestones? What does it take to repopulate an endangered animal?
5: Thank you. Yeah, it requires a lot of goodwill from all partners. Especially now for the mountain bongo, you know, it's a forest animal. Who owns the forest? Who runs or who manages the forest? So they have to be key partners in this kind of conservation. Kenya Wildlife Service manages wildlife across the country. At least here we have the Mount Kenya Wildlife Conservancy and the Kenya Forest Service that comes in because they are the ones who manage the forest. So there's that kind of partnership that you need to start with and have the goodwill of all partners. And then there are those conservation partners that we work closely together to see that we have the numbers that we want because of the very small numbers that we currently have, you need to also look at the genetics. Which male is breeding with which female? We don't want to create a scenario where we are getting inbred animals because that will be the end of that population.
2: Mm-hmm. Wait, so how do you know? Mm-hmm. How do you look at the animals and tell how many ndogo, how many cousins? I thought animals just do that.
1: No, not.
5: they do that, but the good thing with setting up sanctuaries, you know the individuals that are already there.
2: Okay.
5: So you definitely know that if you want to breed them, you put them in small groups. a male with several females, then keep interchanging the males so that they don't breed their daughters over time. Okay. Right. So you keep a book that of the records of those that have been born from that particular male, so that you don't at one point crossbreed or inbreed these animals.
1: A bongo family tree, basically.
5: Yes.
3: Mm. Wow.
5: That is one of the starting points to ensure that you have a genetically a sound population going forward.
3: Okay. What from what age does a female bongo, does the bongo become reproductive, and what's the gestation period?
5: The gestation period is almost the same as that of human beings, about 9 months. They get active anytime from about 2.5 to 3 years. So that's the time actually you need to start separating them. So by the time they're getting to 3 or 4 years, you need to have them away from their fathers.
6: Okay. And Jane, you're a wildlife research scientist. We keep hearing that any sort of disruption to the ecosystem is detrimental to the entire ecosystem. So you have an endangered species that is not there. What exactly happens when you take out a species that's supposed to exist within our ecosystem?
7: First of all, having that, the bongos live in a mountainous region and they live in a forested area. So, you know, there is human encroachment, there is deforestation, and that's what happens to that habitat is that it gets fragmented. Once it is fragmented, you separate and you kind of create a separate island. And this is a clear example with Badeas and Mount Kenya, if I'm not wrong, where they were separated. They were, used to be one forest where the animals could easily cross over and breed, and therefore the gene was perfect. But once the ecosystem was separated, they became isolated and each ecosystem stood on its own. Therefore, we have Badeas, which has around 31 to 50 individuals, and Mount Kenya has none.
6: Okay.
7: So that tells you that the gene flow was kind of now divided. It was not there anymore.
6: Right.
7: So habitat fragmentation is one of the key things that leads to decline of these species and also reduces the home ranges. The home ranges is how far the animal can move and how well it can go to. So, yeah.
6: And how do you then bring about, once you've had a fragmentation of two ecosystems, how do you restore that ecosystem now that we're in the process of rewilding this species back into the wild? Is there an integration plan of bringing in, say, the Mount Kenya and Abadea ecosystems together? Is that even likely to happen?
7: Now I think because of the human settlement, I don't think that is possible for now. But how the conservation angle that we have taken is that you can see there are underpasses that have been created. Like, for instance, when we were building SGL, SGL was passed through Savol, and there we have an underpass so that you can ensure these animals still can cross over from one habitat to another. So when we are creating habitats or when you're creating settlements within habitats where you know we have our conservation areas, you ensure that all these things are put in place now that we know such eventualities can happen. We make sure that we have planned well and look at the angles of both humans and animals.
3: Jane,
1: all right, okay,
3: there's a question that's being asked here. And what do the local people call the bongo? Is bongo a Kikuyu name? I mean, it's Mount Kenya and Abadea, so I'd imagine the Kikuyu people interact with the bongo.
7: So, I'm a Kikuyu. Maybe I can speak from a Kikuyu language.
3: Yeah.
7: It's called Dogoro. Dogoro. So, yeah, that's the local name that we know it.
3: Okay.
7: Yeah.
3: So, what Zaiku is asking, why do our wildlife have English names and some of them are only found in Africa? The locals have names for them, and where the name is not adopted. New Zealand or two. So can we rename this thing?
1: But bongo is not an English word.
3: Yeah.
1: I have no idea, but it doesn't sound like English.
8: But you know that we have a bongo song.
3: Is there any community in Kenya that calls it bongo? I'm just being provocative here.
6: Maybe
3: if we
6: Dr.
3: have the
6: Robert
3: most bongos in the world,
1: yeah,
3: then they should have our name.
1: If they're endemic to here.
3: Yeah.
1: But tonight, a lion, na Simba pia, should they go up?
3: Yes, tunaitanga Simba.
9: You know, bongos are really, they follow the Bantu migration routes. Because when you check, we have the lowland bongo, which actually, the range starts from Uganda in Semurik National Park and stretches all the way to West Africa. Mm-hmm. And then, interestingly, we have the mountain bongo here at Mount Kenya, Abadeas, and then the lowland bongo at Mount Rwenzori. All these are along the equator. So when you go to West Africa, the bongo is still called bongo. And you know this, the milk which the Kalenjin call Mursik?
3: Yes.
9: Yeah?
3: Okay.
9: In most of the band areas, they call it bongo. So, and sometimes when you are making that milk, you know it comes like, there are some sorties that you usually see in that milk. So the name bongo is that when people saw this animal, because they couldn't even, you don't have even time to observe it in the bush, you saw something like spoiled milk passing. Mm. So that's why many people called it bongo. So it's a local name. The reason why we call it mountain bongo here is because the name is specific to the niche of ecosystem where this animal stays.
1: Yeah.
9: But it's not really English name.
1: I love that.
9: Yeah.
1: Hey, okay. Can you come on Mursik in a pizza? I love that. Let me go to Adan Kala. From a policy perspective, KWS is in charge of vitu nyingi sana, from marine life to land to the air, the birds, everything. So the bongo is one amongst many priorities. But what informs KWS choosing this program and choosing to restore the bongo population in Kenya? I know pesa ni only a given amount, na wanyama ni wengi. There's a lot of conservation to do. Yeah.
10: Yeah, thank you. First of all, picking from what Dr. Isaac Lekololo had said, around 1900, we had plenty of all of our wildlife species, and none of them were threatened, endangered, or even rare at that stage. But unfortunately, in 1970s, we experienced huge poaching in this country for most of the species.
1: Mm-hmm.
10: I just want to underscore about three, especially our African elephants, which population dropped from 170,000 around 170,000 in 1970s to the lowest of 16,000 in 1989 when Kenya Wildlife Service was established by the government.
1: Mm-hmm.
10: And the government made a targeted interventions, and today that number of the African elephants has moved up to around 45,000-46,000.
1: Mm-hmm.
10: And today the question that now we are lingering with is, how much are we going to sustain? What population of the elephants are we going to sustain? And black rhino equally the same. And then I just want to highlight also gravy zebra, which the population critically became low. And hopefully next year, we are going to realize a good number of population of the gravy zebra in this country, that we are going to upgrade the red listing of the IUCN category to green listing. So this, through this intervention of planning.
1: To ambia kama layman, IUCN ni akina nani yao?
10: IUCN is a UN affiliate of International Union of Conservation of Nature that deals with most of our species in terms of the management, in terms of the recovery.
1: Okay.
10: Mm-hmm. So
1: the gravy zebra was listed as endangered.
10: And critically endangered,
1: critically
10: very low
1: endangered
10: population, and they are red listed. Once you are red listed, mm-hmm, you are anytime going to, you may realize or experience extinction.
1: Wow. Okay.
10: Local extinction.
1: Mm-hmm.
10: But currently, by next year, we are going to give very good news. We are doing our last census,
1: mm-hmm,
10: our last recovery plan, so that now we can celebrate together with the whole world.
1: Mm-hmm.
10: We're coming to bongo. Bongo also, of course, there are so many other species. In fact, as you said, if I will mention all of them, you may get even scared. Mm-hmm. From the pangolin to the all corners. Most of our species, the number went down due to various reasons. One, the key ones initially were poaching, but poaching today is not the big challenge. Today, the biggest challenge is the habitat loss. Mm-hmm. Our population in Kenya, remember, at our independence, we are around 7 million. And today, I think we are very close to 56, 57 million Kenyans. And we have interacted with our ecosystems in terms of the farming, different land uses. Mm-hmm. So most of our wildlife species are facing this challenge of the habitat destruction, sometimes loss. So yes, KWS had to take this intervention because we have seen the case of, for example, black rhino. We had the last 6 recovery plans, almost for 30 kilometers, and now the population is becoming more stable and stable. Mm-hmm. So the Bongo second edition of recovery and action plan, yes, is also looking at a coordinated way of how we are going to manage effectively our Bongo, the few in number, mm-hmm, and through this coordinated and working with, of course, the government giving good policies, targeted good policies, the researchers doing understanding and of the ecosystem and the habitat where these animals live, and also working with the communities and other partners. But the community is very importantly for sustainability, mm-hmm, because the moment the communities realize that these animals are generating tourism for us, that they are also contributing to our forest ecosystem. Remember, managing or restoring Bongo means restoring our forest ecosystems, which are also facing a lot of threats. Mm-hmm. For example, like in Mount Kenya here, once we are going to rewild from this captive facility inside, we are going to take care of the forest ecosystems, the water towers, the associated mountain ecosystems. So the future generation of Kenya will realize the protection and conservation or a conserved areas of our mountainous areas along. So we are not only protecting Bongo in isolation.
1: Right. It's like, yeah, it's an ecosystem, just like you said.
10: Yeah.
1: And I'm really glad that you've painted the picture, because sometimes it's easy to look at the work of the KWS. Si wanyama wako kwa mbuga, you know, but there's a lot of work that goes on behind the scenes. I'm glad you've given us an insight into even just how many species we have that are endangered. But just before I let you go, the question of phase 1, phase 2 of this recovery plan, phase one, nile tumesha fa. What did it look like very briefly, and what will phase two look like?
10: Yep, thank you. For phase one, we're building on the progress of the phase two. The phase one, initially, there are some species, some of the Bongos, their former range, like in say, Masai Mau, that we did not even identify those animals. They were local extinct for some time. And it is during this second edition where people have done very thorough research, tracking and monitoring of any signs of the Bongos within their former ranges. And one good news is that within the Masai Mau, Mau side, a population of about 12 were discovered during this second edition. Wow. So we are still now building. We are, of course, we said, as my colleague have already said, these Bongos were endemic, or they are only found in the mountain areas of Mount Kenya, Aberdare Range, Mau, Cherangani, and Mount Elgon. Mm-hmm. So even in Cherangani, we have not given up. During maybe even subsequent recovery and action planning phases, mm-hmm, we're still going to mobilize the partners. Mm-hmm. And the good thing in this second, how is this second edition different, is that we are bringing on board all the partners. The government cannot do everything. They have to work with the private, we have to work with the researchers. We have work, in fact, not only local but also international partners to make sure that we progress in terms of this Bongo restoration.
6: Right. Absolutely. And there's a term that keeps coming up, which is rewilding. Mm-hmm. And thought that's crossing my mind is, how do you know an animal is ready to be rewilded, that it's not dependent on human beings anymore? Okay. At what point do you establish that and then put it out in the wild with success rate of that?
1: Yeah. Phalaris, imagine umekuwa ukiishi hapa Mount Kenya Wildlife Conservancy, kuna water trough pale, nyasi kila mahali, hakuna leopard, alafu unirushe back to
9: I think this is a very great question. So in a lifetime of a bongo, the way we breed and then rewild, really rewilding means assisting an animal that has been raised under human care to regain its wild instincts and its ability to survive in its natural environment. So the things that we check out for, one is ability to find food on your own, hardiness to disease. We're also looking at the fright-fight response.
11: Yes.
9: And then also for mothers, we are looking at maternal instincts. That is calving properly, protecting your young from any predator. So when we are transitioning these animals for free survival in our sanctuary, we are usually selecting on those four main parameters, and we do not compromise. We make sure that an animal to go must fulfill that criteria. So we select those animals, and we press them in a transition boma where they stay for 1.5 years. And under that, they also undergo another phase of monitoring. If an animal, for example, gets a supplementary, which we call a retake in the institution.
1: In university.
9: And I see, again, you are falling sick frequently. Then you are taken back to continue breeding and giving us more seed, but you do not proceed for rewilding. So rewilding, we do not compromise. And it's interesting how quickly these animals actually become wild. There are some animals we released in the sanctuary here, and there are leopards, there are other, and leopards come and attack, but those mothers really, really give those leopards a fright of their life. They cannot eat the carcass. Mm. So such an animal now, you know that the instincts are there, and it's free for survival. And then, of course, from Jen's research and due to progressive follow-up, we are able to see that these animals are actually finding food on their own and they are not depending on us. So that's really what rewilding means. Mm. Yeah.
1: That's so beautiful to know. You want to add something?
12: Yeah, maybe just to add that it is a process. From having put that animal, for in this case, a bongo in a captive environment, then you move that animal into a semi-captive environment before eventually being taken to the wild ecosystem, having assessed all these parameters that Dr. Robert has mentioned.
6: Okay.
12: Thank you.
1: Okay. It's so good to hear that, again, there's intentionality, everything is being done, there's research, and I know just to get like one minute each from Dr. Lekolol and from Jane on the research methodology and even the, what would I call them? Yes, the research methodology, but also the capture methods and those two nitty-gritties in like a minute or less. Let me start with Dr. Lekolol and then we'll get to Jane. How do you capture and rewild?
5: As you've been told, it's actually a process. When we're doing the rewilding, the birds, some of them are actually being done at the semi-captive environment, and then you just leave the fence like semi-open, so they start integrating with the natural kind of environment. So you don't really have to physically capture them and move them. Wow. They can do it on their own.
6: Mm.
5: But if you have to capture and move to the sanctuary as what you, when you're doing from the captive situation to the semi-captive, then we do immobilization, that's darting, and we do that from foot. You track the animals, do the darting. Once it's immobilized, you can load it onto a vehicle and do the darting. Once it's immobilized, you can load it onto a vehicle and take it to the release area.

0: taking it. So for research, you have to understand the habitat that you're going to wild this animal to. You have to assess are the factors that led to their decline addressed. So you have to always have those critical things taken into account to ensure that you are not only taking the animal there just for it not to also survive. You have to ensure that their survival is well catered for. And also, on that note, as we know that the mountain bongol are critically endangered, so they are almost extinct. So we have come up with, we have various technologies that we have come up with. Nowadays, we are speaking about AI. AI is not only in grammar, so we are taking it to the conservation sector. We are moving with the speed that the technology is coming up with. So we have deployed AI cameras in the field, where that we will be able to be getting real-time information at our desks. So we will not be, earlier we used to go to the field, collect the data, come and analyze. Maybe that time there is an issue that you should have solved. But with the AI cameras and the technology where we have come to, you are able to address the threat on time. Because, for instance, you have a poacher probably passing by an area that you have mounted the camera. You're able to tell that there is an intrusion within the ecosystem, and you're able to address that issue there and then. Yeah.
1: Thank you, Jane. We'll take another quick break. It's 8 a.m. When we come back, Mariam will be going to talk to the bongo. Saenda kubonga na bongo. Saenda kubonga na bongo.
2: You have a mic, waseme, what's up?
1: You have to do What's Up Nation with the bongo. We are at the Mount Kenya Wildlife Conservancy, where today we are launching phase two of the conservation process for the mountain bongo, endangered worldwide, but KWS and the Mount Kenya Wildlife Conservancy have done a good job, because now we have 110 here. Here. And Kenya has that's the highest number of concentration of mountain bongos in the world. They're endemic to this country. They had gone away, they've come back. We'll also be talking to the scientists at the Kenya Wildlife Service for a bit while longer. And you look at them, listen to them, and you see KWS has so much work that they do. It's unfortunate that sometimes people don't get to know it. But it's also good that people actually just know the work that you do from going to the wild parks and seeing the animals. For that, we appreciate you very much, gentlemen and lady. Prime Felice says, the future looks great, especially in regards to conservation. The current generation is more into greenery and protection of the wild. And that's indeed very true.
3: Yeah.
1: We are taking a quick break. We'll be back. Fixing the Nation, one conversation at a time on NTV and Nation FM.

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1: 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Sweating is natural, but you don't have to suffer through excessive sweating in silence. Take care of your body and seek help when you need it. 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
0: Let's keep it balanced. 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
0: One love, one vibe, one nation.
1: 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The result is here. But sasa kuna watu kwa hivyo where they do and the result they get shocks them. 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Why don't I make it? Sindio? Yet there is the effect of the cause. Matokeo yake ikifika inakustua.
0: Weekdays from 8 p.m. to midnight. 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

0: Welcome to the third hour, Fixing the Nation, one conversation at a time, coming to you live from Nanyuki at the Mount Kenya Wildlife Conservancy. With me, Felaris, Eric Latif, and Mariam Bishar, who has gone to have a chat with the bongos, will be joining her just now, kidogo too, as we get to show you what this beautiful, beautiful creature looks like. But before that, how about we give you a fast news fix for this hour? The Kenya Tourism Board has launched a new campaign targeting domestic tourism growth in northern Kenya, starting with the Chalbi Desert Circuit in Marsabit County. Dubbed Hapa Niwapi, the initiative brings together tour operators and county governments to package affordable, ready-to-book travel deals, part of KTB's target to grow bed nights from 5.15 million to 5.6 million this year. KTB CEO June Chepkemei says the campaign shifts focus from awareness to actual bookings, spreading visitors more evenly across the calendar year. The campaign will later roll out to Malindi, Western Kenya, and other regions.
1: Hapa ni wapi.
0: Hapa ni wapi.
1: That's a beautiful one.
0: It's absolutely amazing. I think I've seen some of the campaign posters come across on TikTok.
1: Yeah.
0: And you can tell it's something that will really also open up the involvement of creators.
1: Yep.
0: In terms of them getting to take us along on their journey and opening up parts of this country that ideally people think are inaccessible. And, you know, for us to grow those tourism numbers.
1: Indeed.
0: Yeah.
1: And also got to give kudos to KWS, because some of the people who just do travel content, right, without necessarily tagging KTB, KTB, you'll find KTB Magical Kenya reposting. So they're monitoring, they're seeing, they're reposting, they're endorsing, and it's a good thing.
0: Yeah.
1: Happen, you happy.
0: Me, I think, Kata, in your drive arounds, Eric,
1: happen, you happy.
0: Ukuneka, happen, you happy. Because wewe na nimtali.
1: Kabisa. Kabisa. Kato nikangalia mahali na viuliza, happen, you happy.
0: Happen, you happy.
1: It's a beautiful one. Our other news fix, Cooperative Bank has closed a $100 million cross-currency swap deal with the European Bank for Reconstruction and Development. This agreement is expected to significantly boost Coop Bank's ability to provide long-term dollar financing, working capital, and trade finance for export-oriented sectors, including manufacturing, agriculture, and logistics. The European Bank of Reconstruction and Development's Managing Director for Sub-Saharan Africa, Heike Hamgat, and Coop Bank's Treasurer, Mutahe Karuoro, exchanged the plaques to mark the closure of the deal in Nairobi. So this is a big thing for Coop Bank. They have access now to dollars.
0: Yeah.
1: And especially now when you're dealing with the traders who are in the import-export business and who need this currency, good thing.
0: The local demand for foreign currency keeps going up.
1: Oh, yes.
0: And, you know, it's good to see such partnerships being struck.
1: Yeah.
0: And the over-reliance not being on government alone.
1: Yes. Mm. So we are live at the Mount Kenya Wildlife Conservancy in Nanyuki, Laikipia County, where the mountain just keeps showing itself and disappearing. And we're going to find your game, yeah?
0: Yeah.
1: In a Tokia, in a Patea. We're in that season where even the sun itself is also doing the same thing.
0: Yeah.
1: Kanatokea, kanapotea, but we have fire. And we have KWS scientists who uniform yao is the same usivae sweater. No matter how cold. Dr. Isaac Lokolol was here since 5 a.m. and he was like this. And the man, he's so used to it now, he doesn't even feel cold. It's the same thing that we saw with Robert and Boniface.
0: Yeah.
1: Boniface, peer next to you. Boniface, over far to you. Boniface, is it that akuna mali kwa uniform ya KWS where there's long sleeved? I mean, surely.
2: Iko, lakini ile training ya endurance prepares us for any environment. Iwe ni baridi, iwe ni joto, sisi tutakuwa hapo kwa minajili ya kulinda rasilimali ya Wakenya.
1: Okay. Mm-hmm. So let's walk through this journey with you. Okay, Bonifazo. Here is Bonifazo Nyango. He's gone to school. At what point does Bonifazo Nyango decide, I want to pursue conservation and wildlife and get to KWS? Did you get here by accident? Nila bora kazi? Ama ni kazi bora?
2: Okay. For Bonfes, having done the fourth form, and that is where now you decide which is the which direction I want to take in terms of my career. You get an entry grade to join university.
1: Yep.
2: And you have a number of courses that you have to choose.
1: Yep.
2: To go and do. One of the courses I wanted to pursue then was journalism, what you're doing.
1: Uh-huh.
2: The second one was law.
1: Uh-huh.
2: You know the cluster issues.
1: Yes.
2: So then you find yourself thinking of another thing. I wanted something that could take me places. Then that ought to have been travel and tours, or rather tourism.
1: Yes.
2: But I think I chose wildlife thinking, wildlife management, which is a science course, thinking that this is that will make me meet that desire of traveling, going all over the world.
1: Yeah.
2: But I'm leaving to that desire then. Traveling all over the country. I've been all over, traveling all over the world.
1: Yeah.
2: With that training, and I've liked it. I like the job that I'm doing, that of conservation. What I did was wildlife management in Moi University. Then I was lucky. Immediately I got a job, joined as a management trainee, the cadet. And KWS is good. It gives you the exposure to practice. Whatever you studied in university, in college, when you come on board, now you put it into practicality.
1: Yeah.
2: The science bit,
1: yeah,
2: which must inform the decisions that you are going to make as you conserve the wildlife in this country. And that
1: brilliant.
2: Is very key.
1: Now you are head of species conservation and management at KWS. One of the species, of course, is what we are talking about today, the bongo. There's also the rhino. How many other endangered species do we have in this country that people don't even know about, you know, that this thing is endangered?
2: Yeah. We have quite a number, Latif. When we're looking at wildlife now, we actually go into like groupings. Let me use the simpler terms.
1: Okay.
2: So when you talk of amphibians, for example, or the harps, I'm talking about the reptiles and the amphibians.
1: Mm-hmm.
2: Then I have to go to category of which ones are endangered and which ones. When I'm now looking at, for example, on the birds, the avian.
1: Yeah.
2: Then you have to tell us, for example, when you're looking at the endemic species, we have some, the Abadea cisticola and the Taita cisticola.
1: Mm.
2: All these are endangered species around. So it will depend with which category of species you're looking. Then the ones that are more pronounced and renowned are, of course, within the kingdom Mammalia.
1: Yeah.
2: So when we're looking at the mammals, for example, then we have to also classify in that classification how many now are endangered. For example, in the kingdom Mammalia, we have quite a number locally. We are now talking of, if I start with the rhinos, we have the black rhino, which is critically endangered.
1: Uh-huh.
2: And when I say critically endangered, it is about the threshold of the brink to extinction. So the one that is endangered and the one that is critically, it means the one that is critically faces the chances of going into extinction in the very near future.
1: Yeah.
2: If no intervention measures are put in place. The one that is endangered also faces the same fate, but unlike the critically endangered.
1: Yeah.
2: So white rhino, the black I've said is critically endangered, then the white is endangered.
3: Mm-hmm.
1: Okay.
2: Our African elephants are endangered species.
1: Yeah.
3: Okay.
2: Then when we are looking at the lions, the wild dogs, we just mentioned that when on the sidelines, the wild dogs are actually a critically endangered species in this country.
1: How are wild dogs critically endangered? Wild dogs. I mean,
0: is that the correct term? Mbomwitu?
1: Are they not mbomwitus?
0: Are they ones?
2: That is the term that is commonly. That is
1: mbomwitu ni fox.
0: Yeah.
1: Huh?
0: Oh, or
2: we are talking of the wild dogs.
1: Yeah, wild
2: but
1: dogs.
2: They play very important ecological role within our
1: but how are they endangered? Are they being hunted?
2: What usually happens, what pushes organisms or animals into that status, conservation status? We've talked of poaching, but that is known for the ones that are consumable trophy. But now we are talking of habitat loss. Habitat loss will push any organism into extinction. So we are looking at wild dogs and their original range. So if you look at the original range, for example, of the wild dogs, we've lost quite a big chunk of the areas they used to occupy. Okay? So that pushes, because it is within that space that this organism or this animal is able to derive all that is able to sustain them in life.
1: Okay?
2: So be it food, be it, mention it. It's like you, Latif, that space of yours. Someone comes and take it over. You see. What are the chances that you'll survive?
1: You stop thriving.
2: You stop thriving. That is the point.
4: You get pushed out.
5: The other thing that actually has really wiped out the wild dog population is disease. We've had a number of outbreaks of rabies and canine distemper in the past. In the 1990s, we had lots of deaths of the wild dogs and the lion populations in this in the Serengeti Mara ecosystem. And also lots of cases within the Samburu Lake Kipia ecosystem. So disease has really played another key role in getting these numbers that low.
0: It's who would have thought that wild dogs would be a thing that is critically endangered? And I want us to hear from you, Dr. Robert, in terms of the role that conservancies play in terms of taking care of the wider ecosystems that we have and the resources required to monitor the animals within the conservancies. Can conservancies have as many animals as national parks? Is it even possible, and what informs what animals are kept within a conservancy?
6: Allowing conservancies to operate in Kenya, I think, is a big game changer because you are actually bringing private sector communities and big landowners actually to contribute land, which is the most essential thing, because you've heard all of us are talking about habitat loss. So if when people have land and are able to return it to wildlife conservation, that is one of the key things. And then also policy-wise, Kenya also has opened the way to establish sanctuaries. And all these conservancies, actually, they because most of them are most of the conservancies, we are fenced, so we are actually sanctuaries. And within these sanctuaries, actually, this is where you can actually do greater species recovery, because you can control the situations. And then also management in the private sector is also quite easy, because there is no bureaucracy, as long as you are praying to the confines of the law. But again, decision making is a bit faster. So conservancies, we have that opportunity that we can continue to play a bigger role in species recovery in Kenya, providing land, decision making is faster, and then we act as sanctuaries where species recovery can work faster. Then also, I think just joining into the campaign where you are saying Hapa ni Wapi, conservancy is due to with tourism. We generate greater potential for tourism. Most high-end properties are located in some of these conservancies. So there's great revenue also that comes through tourism that we can actually channel back into conservation. And of course, that is not enough. So we also create partnerships that bring in resources and good environment provided by the government, because it is very expensive, for example, to bring like a rhino from wherever it is to Mount Kenya Wildlife Conservancy. So if government does not do that for you, it becomes so difficult. But once government is able to give you some of those hardcore support, then the private sector, you are able actually also to plug in and play your role. So I believe conservancies, there is great opportunity, and we should continue really to support greatly the mandate of Kenya Water Service, the mandate of Kenya Water Service, providing those key ingredients. And also employment, because KWS, the biggest brothers you had is poaching. But who are the poachers? These are some of the people who have no source of livelihood. So these conservancies are a source of employment for these young people, as rangers, as researchers, as guides. So the conservancy model in Kenya is really a game changer, and it continues to really make ground for wildlife survival and restoration.
1: That's very well said, Daktari. But let's flip it the other way around, right? Those who hold conservancies are big landowners, all right? Mm-hmm. So you'll, of course, have come across this kind of, slant in the information, where people think it's this guy who has a huge piece of land who has just called it a conservancy so that we don't go and encroach into it. And so amelete, maskari wako na bunduki, saying that I'm conserving animals inside there.
0: Yeah.
1: But what's the business case for a conservancy? Apart from, just saying, we are holding animals and all, where is the money in conservancy?
6: I think to just first answer the first thing is, I think conservancies must be plugging in to answer society needs, not land grabbing, not for anything. The key thing, as you see, even said in wildlife policies, is really to encourage conservation and species viability within the range. So that should be the main agenda. And to be licensed as a conservancy in Kenya, there's a criteria you fulfill. So I believe that is what every conservancy must go through to be called a conservancy. Then sustainability of the conservancy, where does it come from? One, tourism, because you are holding on species that people are coming to see. Then you can create partnerships, like at Mount Kenya Wildlife Conservancy, for example.
1: Yeah.
6: We partner with Mount Kenya Safari Club, which is a 5-star hotel here.
1: Yeah.
6: Every guest who comes in here pays $30 as conservation fees, and that money is directly contributed to conservation of the mountain bongo.
1: Right.
6: That hotel every year contributes for us about $50 million. So you can imagine if every tourism facility puts aside a kitty that is going to contribute to conservation, we have enough resources for conservation of wildlife. So we have to have our models right and have the right incentive when we're operating these conservancies to contribute wildlife survival and also supporting livelihood for the communities that are around us.
1: Okay. I just want to get a bit political.
0: We said everything is political.
6: Politics are part of the society, so we are and we are part
1: of
6: the society.
1: Thank you very much. Now, exclusion in conservancies, where the complaint from general public is that conservancies are exclusionists. Mm-hmm. It's not, I can walk into a KWS managed national park and just pay through eCitizen 222 222, maybe Ndani.
0: Uh-huh.
1: Conservancies, you feel like it's exclusive.
0: Mm-hmm.
1: You'll not be able to come into any conservancy just like that.
6: Yeah, I think we rephrase that from the history of evolution of these conservancies, because some of these have been private properties where a family lived and that was their area. So it really takes a long-term evolution for such properties to appreciate that actually around us, my neighbors they are welcome. But I think this is changing, because as you see now, the movement that is in Kenya is that now the citizens know their rights, they understand what is theirs. Wildlife in Kenya belongs to the people of Kenya. So wherever it is located, more likely the citizens are going to demand accountability. So I see that exclusion is not a sustainable model going forward.
1: Yeah.
6: And I think it's high time that we start rethinking that.
1: Mm. See, money is money.
0: True.
1: Shilingi ni shilingi, Dr. Lekolo, right?
0: Mm.
1: Does KWS have access to all conservancies, like You can walk into any conservancy today as a head of vet and capture services and check on the health of the animals that are in that conservancy. And if you'd like to remove, to cull, to move in, you have the final say.
5: Let's put it this way. Wildlife in Kenya is under the mandate of Kenya Wildlife Service. That is one of the core issues that made Kenya Wildlife Service to be put into existence. So whether the wildlife is in a private property or in a conservancy or in the national parks, we have the access to them because we need to manage them, because that's the function of the Kenya Wildlife Service, to conserve and manage wildlife in Kenya. And it's just not for us now, but also for posterity. So we have access. When they get sick or injured, we are allowed to go and have a look and try and assist to, in terms of either giving medication or even moving them to secure areas where we can monitor them closely until they fully recover. So yes, we do have access to wildlife wherever they are.
1: Okay. We're taking a break and then we come back and continue this conversation, and then also we'll be joined at some point by the Cabinet Secretary for Tourism and Wildlife and the Director General of the Kenya Wildlife Service. But as we go into that break, Jen, maybe you can respond to this one. Are hyenas becoming overpopulated? Edwin Mohan, who's that? Tukona.
4: I can see. So anyway.
1: Fisi aina zote.
4: So yeah, to respond to that, I can see Dr. Robert give a smile, because also here at Mount Kenya Wildlife Conservancy, we are having a lot of hyenas. So they are highly populated, and it's also a threat to conservation of mountain bongo. So I don't know, we take it as a trade-off. Which one do you want to conserve? Because, for instance, in Aberdeen, you find that also the decline of mountain bongo was because hyenas, the leopards, and the hyenas there have also, the numbers have also increased. So they tend to prey on the young calves. So the recruitment of the mountain bongo is delayed or declined. So you get that the population there doesn't grow as quickly as we anticipate it to grow. Yeah. So the hyena population, hypothetically speaking, maybe we will be we have a census that has already been conducted by KWS and which is released, I think, probably last year. Yes. So the hyena population is quite high, and it's okay. It's yeah. It is from our conservancy, if the population is high, we translocate them to an area where we tend to see the population is quite low.
1: Okay.
4: Yeah.
1: Okay. So we're taking a break. We've been talking to the scientists, the Kenya Wildlife Service, who have just been explaining to us. And Mariam, I hope Jackson will be able to come back with Mariam. Akibonga na bonga, na bongo. We had Adan Kala, who's the Deputy Director for Conservation Science Programs at KWS. Now we have Jane Wadeka, Wildlife Research Scientist at Mount Kenya Wildlife Conservancy, Dr. Isaac Lekolol, Head of Veterinary and Capture Services, Dr. Robert Aruho, who's the Head of Conservancy at Mount Kenya Wildlife Conservancy, and Boniface Onyango, who's Head of Species Conservation and Management at the Kenya Wildlife Service. It is 27 minutes to 9, Fixing the Nation One Conversation at a Time, from the Mount Kenya Wildlife Conservancy in Mount Kenya, Nanyuki, Laikipia County, just looking at the mountain. We'll be back shortly.
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1: On all these platforms, because that's how we fix the nation. Today, we are at the Mount Kenya Wildlife Conservancy because we are about to launch phase two of the conservation of the mountain bongo. Endangered species, but a lot of work that has been done here is actually bringing that population back up. But also this week is World Tourism Week. And because of that, we are celebrating tourism and all the aspects of tourism. We are now joined. We had a conversation earlier with a scientist from the Kenya Wildlife Service, and we shall continue that conversation a short while from here. But now we are joined by the Cabinet Secretary for Wildlife and Tourism, the Honorable Rebecca Miano, who is busy this week, as you can imagine. It's World Tourism Week. It's World Rhino Conservation Day. Mm-hmm. We are talking about bongo, conserving the bongo. So this is one waziri who is busy. And waziri, it's good to have you here. She's flanked by the Kenya Wildlife Management, Kenya Wildlife Services Director General, Professor Erastus Kanga, the Kenya Wildlife Board, led by their chairperson. But we just get into this conversation. Waziri, happy Tourism Week. We talked about what was happening earlier. KTB is launching the Hapa Niwapi campaign. I said that's a beautiful tag, actually, just saying Hapa Niwapi, where I can go to any part of this country and take a photo and ask people Hapa Niwapi and tell you about this place in this Republic of Kenya. Yeah. But if you look at tourism as a whole, there's a lot of work. The last time we had a conversation with you in the studio, which was a long time ago, because since then we've met elsewhere, and we like meeting this way. What are we doing, and what's the strategy working and not working so far when it comes to tourism and, you know, looking at our numbers, our strategy going forward?
2: Thank you very much. Let me start by answering your question. Hapa ni wapi? Hapa ni Mount Kenya Wildlife Conservancy, the foot of Mount Kenya. We're actually having a bonfire in the morning. And also to confirm, this is World Tourism Week. It is our week, a packed week full of activities. Yesterday we launched Safari Live. Today we are here. Throughout the week we have activities. But straight to your question about tourism, I can confirm that the tourism sector is on a good trajectory. We have seen improved numbers. Over the last 4 years, we have a good graph, increasing the numbers by a very good percentage. If you look at the figures for 2025, we have hit 2.7 million international arrivals. On the domestic front, we are about 5.2 million bed nights. And that gives us over 7.9 million visitors that come to Kenya and that participate in domestic tourism. Going forward, we have a stretched target of increasing the numbers to 5 million international arrivals per year. But also in terms of earnings, where really the rubber meets the road, we are now at about half a trillion with a target of increasing that to 1 trillion over the next 2 years or so. So you can see that the work is cut out for us. We have a few priorities in order to fix tourism once and for all. The first one is to diversify our tourism products and even experiences. For a long time, Kenya has been boxed into a single narrative of beach and safari, but the country has a lot more to offer in terms of culture, in terms of sports, in terms of adventure, and many, many other products, and therefore we need to diversify. Secondly, we need to embrace aggressive and modern marketing strategies. We have seen our international campaign and also the local campaign. And in the marketing space, We also need to embrace technology. The future of tourism marketing is in technology. That's why yesterday we launched Safari Live. We also have many other products and also innovations. Number three is the improvement of infrastructure, starting with our gateway, that is the airport, the roads, and even accommodation and hospitality facilities. We need to improve that significantly. We also need to continue with enhancing our training and capacity building. That's why we are transforming Utalii College, and recently we opened the long-awaited Ronald Ngala Utalii College at the coast. We need to ensure that Kenya maintains its standards in terms of service, in terms of hospitality. And if we do those things, I am sure that we will be in the right trajectory. On the conservation space, we are also doing quite a lot, increasing the number of animals, protecting the endangered species, partnering with communities. But if we focus on those five priorities, we will have fixed completely tourism, and tourism will be one of the strongest economic pillars in this country. Thank you, Latif.
1: Thank you very much, PSCS. And now I want to ask about, you know, I talk about culture as one of the areas in which we diversify. If you think about just outdoor activities and all, a lot of this work needs to be done by counties as well, right? Do you feel that there's more conversations that need to happen with the various county governments so they can, first of all, define their product offering, and then the national government through KTB, through KEPROBA, can come in and support in marketing them?
2: Absolutely. And as per the Constitution of Kenya, tourism is one of the shared mandates between the national government and also the county governments, and especially the domestic part of it is almost devolved. It's also a fact that all the tourism products in this country and experiences are located in counties. We have a strong working relationship with the counties through the Council of Governors and the relevant committee, and we recently had meetings. We have a clear way forward. We are coming up with a technology portal where we can share, each county to share the products that they have, and that will help us in marketing. And so, yes, we are working together. As a ministry, we also launched a project where we are mapping tourism products in each county. And in addition to that, we have approval to have each county choose one signature product to start with. So that if you go to Laikipia County, you have many products, but there is that must-see signature product if you go to Mombasa or every other county. And we look forward to having that signature product fully developed to international standards, coupled with the Tourism Information Center, then the other products can continue. So yes, we are very busy with the counties.
3: Thank you. 47 counties, kazi kwenu. Thank you so much, CS. Since we're here talking about the Bongo, we spent the entire morning having conversations with the team from KWS who are all working in different capacities to help us understand what this beautiful creature is. A lot of Kenyans still come into the awareness of what the significance of the Bongo is. It's indigenous to Kenya, and we have DG from KWS, Erastus Kanga, who, I'd want to know from you what KWS is actively doing outside of what it is we've discussed with the team to make sure that this mountain Bongo does not disappear.
4: Thank you very much. Maybe the first thing that we should answer is, how have we found ourselves in this situation of the mountain Bongo? historically what happened during the colonial times, a lot of bongos were shipped out of Aberdares, Mount Kenya, and the Mau Forest to European zoos. Then when we attained independence, before hunting was done, was banned, there was a lot of hunting. So the population of these very iconic antelope was actually brought down. Then cumulatively, we've had a lot of land use change, habitat destruction, and we found ourselves now in a situation whereby we have less than 65 individual bongos in the wild. And 65 is really an understatement. And these are found in Aberdares. We have some in Eburu Forest. We have some in southeastern Mau. And now Mount Kenya is where we are trying to rebuild the population. Yeah. Mm-hmm. What KWS is doing right now, we are working with the partners to ensure that we can implement a long-term recovery strategy to ensure that we are able to repopulate the bongos back into their natural habitat. Like you're all aware, in 2004, we repatriated 18 bongos from the US. Those bongos are the candidates that, if you have an opportunity, you'll be seeing them here in this Mount Kenya Conservancy. Then this last year, that is 2025, we repatriated another 17 bongos that are down into the forest part that is touching Lewa. This year we brought in another 5, and before the end of the year we are bringing another 8. And all this is geared towards building a viable and a genetically diverse population of bongos

0: that we can introduce here is that we need to pick the individuals that were taken into the zoos. We come, we are able to grow them in closed conservancies like in Mount Kenya Conservancy, and then we repopulate, we are able to reintroduce them back again to Aberdares, into Mount Kenya, into Ebulu, and into southeastern Mau. Our program is extremely important because, if you look at the Moshane Conservancy that is in the Meru County side, we want to encourage communities that are within the forested area to start adopting this program. We cannot go far if we don't carry communities who are our first line of defense into our program. So our long-term strategy has a serious community component because these are our first eyes. If something happens, they are able to alert us. But as a country, we are a champion. We have recovered other species. We've recovered rhinos. We've recovered elephants. So bongos are actually next. And having seen that, I would say that there are many other species that are facing the same plight of bongos. We have adders, dikers in Arabuko Sokoke. We have the lone antelopes in Luma. We have the Shibo antelopes in Shimba Hills. All these are species that the country is gearing to grow back so that we can diversify. And the link here is that 80% of the visitors, of the tourists who come to this country, they come because of game viewing. So as a service, we have to strive and make sure that that product is brushed, that product is good, and when visitors come here, they want to come back. They enjoy. We cannot afford to lose even a single species. Right. Thank you very much.
1: Prof, thank you. And I think we can just all speak about when we heard from the scientists from KWS today, and even the last time when we were at the SAVO and we were speaking to rangers, you get to see people who are completely dedicated to conservation.
2: True.
1: And they spend their time, effort and work doing that. So it's kudos to you, Prof, and your team at KWS, and the support that you also get from the ministry. You are here because you are launching the second phase of the Bongo Conservation. Please tell us about this event and what's happening here.
0: Thank you, Latif. This event today is that we have accomplished the first phase of the bongo recovery, and now we have developed a document with our partners that is looking at what I call the long-term recovery of the bongos. This is a document that described the steps that as a country we are going to be taking over the next 10 years. It clearly partitions the participations of all the stakeholders. You start from the scientists, the Wildlife Research and Training Institute are here. You go to the conservancies. We have more than 280 conservancies across this country. You go to donors. We have partners here. We have institutions like the International Union for Conservation of Nature. We have clearly demarcated what each of those partners will be doing, and we are happy that our cabinet secretary is our team leader. She's going to tell us, each of you, move in this direction, and we are happy that the government is providing the seed money, and we want other partners to come and finance this program. And we are saying by 2030, by 2035, we need to see a recovery of close to about 200 bongos back in the wild. Thank you.
1: And that is how we fix the nation.
0: Thank you. We fix the nation, that relative, and I totally agree.
2: Thank you, DG. Thank you, CS.
1: Waziri, you get the last word. Please speak to Kenyans. It's World Tourism Week. Tell them about visiting this country. Wengi wanatembeanga Kenya, but they actually maybe don't think about it as tourism.
3: Yeah. Thank you very much. It's the Tourism Week, and on Sunday, 27th of September, it is the World UN Tourism Day. I want to welcome Kenyans and invite them to visit our country and see how much the Creator has endowed us with tourism products. I invite Kenyans to take pride. I think domestic tourism is just about us seeing our country and going round supporting each other. We have a lot that will interest Kenyans on the domestic side, all the way from the coast, all the way to all the national parks, to the other side, the northern side, Samburu and all that. So I ask Kenyans to come out in their numbers and participate in the Tourism Week. Thank you.
1: Asante sana. So we want to take a break, but not taking a break. We are crossing over to Mariam, who is bongaing with the bongos as she's having that conversation with the bongo, like, nyinyi mmetoka wapi? Kwenu ni wapi? Right?
2: Hapa ni wapi?
1: Hapa ni wapi? Yeah. Huyu anaitwa nani? Huyu ni kazini yako? And so on and so forth. So we'll take a break, come back and see Mariam with the bongo. Kahora Kamau is asking, what's the Wananchi treat in this tourism week? Is it reduction of entry fees, since many would want to visit parks? You know what, by the way, Kahora, if you go to the KWS social media handles, and you have a very, very good team at the social media handle, KWS social media guys, wameshinda. Kuna treat, DJ.
0: This tourism week, we want to encourage Kenyans and the general public to visit our iconic places. Let them be the local tourists. And actually, I want to congratulate and say thank you so much to the Kenyans. Last year alone, we've been growing domestic tourism, and I think if my numbers are correct, we were able to have close to about 2.8 million Kenyans visiting our national parks. That is a huge following. We want to build that, and our cabinet secretary is pushing those numbers. We want to build that number to more than 5 million Kenyans to visit our unique places. Let them interact, and let them never say that they don't know what we have in this country. We are the best. I can stand here and say we are the best when it comes to wildlife, when it comes to iconic places, when it comes to tourism. We are not matched. We have traveled the entire of the world. Every time we're out there, you want to come back home. This is the place to be. Thank you.
2: East West home is best.
1: Yeah. 2 minutes to nine. Let's take a quick break. When we come back, we'll be talking to Mariam and the bongos. Waziri, DG, Chairman, Asante Lisana.
2: Thank you.

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0: As earlier stated, nimeenda ku spend time na the bongos. Kuwauliza what's up mkoaje. And I am at the quarantine center. We'll get to find out why a quarantine center, what it looks like to quarantine a bongo. From two people who work here, we've got Kibet, who's a wildlife officer, and Christine, who's an animal keeper. But first, nimejipa kazi, sijapewa kazi, nimejipa kazi, ya kusaidia Christine tuweke some vines. Christine, come into frame and say hello to wananchi hapa and explain to me what these are na tunaenda kupea nani huku ichakula.
1: So hi, I'm Christine, and these are the sweet potato vines. It's a supplement that we give to the mountain bongos, being their browsers. It's very good in adding on what they take.
0: So any supplement, same way mnambiongo, ukifika certain age, anza kukunywa vitamins, kula supplements. There's also supplements for the bongos, and there's specifically four bongos that are here that came from Europe. Niambe majina zao and why they need to be quarantined.
1: So we have four bongos that came from the Europe, and we have Mau, the first one. We have Bone 64, we have Kudu, and we have Fitz. So they all came for the breeding purposes of improving the gene pool we have in Kenya, right. The bongos that we have in the breeding program.
0: Mm-hmm. Yeah. All right. We're just about to give them that food, but let me bring Kibet into the conversation. Kibet, explain to me why we need to quarantine them. Fine, they're from Europe, but see nature ni nature. Someone would say, watch it, wachilie, wengie kwa the wild, and we see what happens.
2: Yeah, so basically for these animals, you see the weather in Europe is different from the one we have in Africa, specifically Kenya. So for us to ensure that these bongos are acclimatizing well to their surrounding or to their environment, they have to be quarantined so that they can easily be monitored at a very close range. Mm-hmm. Yeah.
0: That means you watch what they eat. We've even sanitized our feet before we got here. So diet, food, what else happens during this quarantine period?
2: We also monitor their health and also their body score in general, if they are improving or they are reducing in terms of their body score. Mm-hmm. If that happens, now we have to intervene and see which other supplements can we add to improve on their health.
0: All right. Before we get to the other supplements, such as ones and easy sweet potato vines, Christine, should we go? I'll help you. Niko na mkono moja ya kushikilia sweet potato vines na ingine ya microphone. We can go inside and see what it looks like where these quarantine bongos live. But essentially, this is the enclosure, a nice trough here. When they're in the wild, of course, they don't live like this. But Kibet has explained to us the importance of quarantining them, especially when they come from somewhere that's so foreign, a climate that's very different. So these sweet potato vines need supplement. What's their primary food, Chris?

0: 16?
1: So, while they're here in the quarantine, we also supplement them with pellets, which is specifically made for the bongos. We also give them mixed vegetables, fruits like apples and another mixture. Then we also give them the Lucerne alfalfa and also browse. Browse is the leaves that we get from the forest, which we add them. Because we get them out, they usually get to get out to the surrounding, but not for a longer time. So we had to supplement them and add them browse that they don't get outside there.
0: Because they're not grazing, for lack of a better word.
1: Yeah, we usually let them outside to browse, but you see, it's not like the other bongos in the breeding program whereby they stay the whole day. So because these ones, they're in the quarantine, we also add an extra browse for them.
0: Okay. Yeah. Supplementing, guys. We'll leave the enclosure now so that Bond 64 can be let out safely. Christine will be in charge of that. Wacha sisi tutoke hapa kidogo. And we'll get to see Bond 64, who is a bongo that has been here for a while, about 3.5 years old, coming from Europe. Obviously, very different climate, very different, what should I say, everything to acclimatize to. Of course, climate, environment, even the feed, I'm sure, tastes different between Europe and here. But that's Bond 64. I suspect he will gravitate to go towards the trough where the sweet potato vines are. But he's looking very, very, very curious. I wonder if Christine notices the differences in personality between all the different bongos. Ah, Bond 64 nataka kutoka kidogo. Yeah, he wants to leave. Christine, do you notice a difference in personality between one bongo and the other? Like Mau, Bond 64, Kudu, would you say they are different? They're all males, but are they different?
1: All of them are different. Each bongo has got different characters, and anyone who have stayed with them, by not saying their name, you can, if I say the behavior, Kibet will know it's which bongo. Like, it's, they're all different. They have their special behavior, which makes them unique from each other.
0: Right. So Uyu Bond 64, what makes him unique?
1: Bond is the youngest among the four, and it's a bit cheeky in a, how will I say it? Akona wasiwasi mingi, and he's cheeky in his own way. So he's a bit hard. You see, the way he's still curious, he's not feeding the normal way because he doesn't know all of us, so he's still alert.
0: Yes. Yeah. Anatuangalia side eye kidogo, anataka kukula, but he's like, who are these people? Why are they in my house? Wamekuja kunisumbua.
1: Even the ears. The ears, the way they are, he's now looking at him. I want to close so the door will be smaller.
0: So tell me about the ears and what they tell us. When the ears are kind of, what would I call, patching, like packing up.
1: So bongos are forest antelopes, and living in forest, you know, we have a lot of trees, bushes. So one adaptation of the bongos, they have big ears. If you see, their ears are bigger than the others, and they are quick to hear than seeing. You see the way he's following even the movements with the ears. When they hear the sound from another side, they usually, their ears are always alert. When you see the ear facing us, you know it's trying to understand us.
0: Okay.
1: You see the way it's doing it?
0: Yes.
1: Oh, and the eyes following, yeah.
0: One day AI will be able to translate language between animals and human beings. But until then, we'll keep, you know, just intuiting or trying to figure out what they're saying. Kibet, I wanted to ask you about breeding. And specifically, these four have come to Kenya to help us with the genetic diversity of the bongo here. And earlier we were speaking about how important it is to have genetic diversity so that there's not inbreeding, right? So that our father is not breeding with the daughter. But how do we make sure that these guys are also safe to breed, that they can exist in this climate aside from the quarantining? And how do you also ensure that they can now feed into our genetic diversity and the bongos that are here?
2: So first I'll say, in terms of the mountain bongo breeding, we have what we call stud book. And for that stud book, before we started this importation of the bongos, they first analyze to see if these bongos, you want them to be in Kenya, are compatible with all the females we have. And of course they did, and the answer was positive. They are compatible. That's why they brought in four bongos for breeding. Now, once they came to Kenya, we brought in the five females from different paddocks within the facility so that they can be the first cohort to breed with these new males. And so far, this one male called Mao is the one which has successfully mated with our two females.
0: Okay.
2: So we hope for the best.
0: Okay. Yeah. Go Mau, we're rooting for you. I feel like it must be a lot of pressure. They don't know they're under a lot of pressure to perform, but there is quite a lot of pressure here for them. But when you think about the population growth and what next for them as well, assuming they're successful, even if they're not, what happens to them? Do they ever get acclimatized enough to be let out into Mount Kenya Wildlife Conservancy, into the Aberdares, or will they stay here?
2: So in terms of this quarantine facility, we are doing it in phases. So they're in the first phase. So the second phase is introducing them now to the breeding paddocks within the facility. From there, we can now think of rewilding them. Yes.
0: Okay. And I know this is going to be a very different place for a fella like Born 64 here, who has a very interesting name. Incredibly curious. The minute I got close, the ears just packed up. He's listening and anashindwa huyu kelele yake ni nyingi. But the question for us is, what do we do as citizens as well to ensure that we can conserve the bongo, that we can grow their population here? A big half of this conservancy conversation is the people who work here, the people who are conserving them. The other half is the communities that live around the bongo. In this case, the Mount Kenya community. So how do we conserve? How do we make sure that people like Christine and of course, Kibet have easier work? I'll go back to the panel now. Watujibu Yoswali, how do we ensure that we all play our part in keeping the bongo population alive and thriving? But a massive thank you to Christine, a massive thank you to Kibet, and a massive thank you to Bon 64 there. Anakula breakfast, and akoleka acheni kunisumbua, but hopefully he'll be in the wild soon. Let's get back to Eric and Felaris.

0: We have seen Mariam there with the animals in quarantine.
1: Bone 64. That's the name of that bongo, Bone 64.
0: Yeah.
1: And she was also hanging out with Christine, who was just, you know, she was carrying some leaves. Those are sweet potato leaves to feed Bone 64. I love kuna kibet, who's a wildlife health officer.
0: Christine alikuwa anakula ngwashe.
1: Alikuwa anapelekea Bone 64 kule ngwashe.
0: Uh-huh.
1: Yeah.
0: Until they just came back from Europe.
1: Yeah.
0: Do you think walikuwa anakula ngwashe huko Europe?
1: Mimi na Bone 64 Denmark alikuwa anakula, first of all, the weather in Denmark is just somewhat different and probably similar to what we experience in here.
2: Yeah. As Denmark.
1: Na kukula, I'm trying to think about what people in Denmark eat. So wanakula ngwashe.
2: This is ngwashe.
0: Dr. Robert, what were they eating when they were in Denmark? Like, have you changed their diet here? Or have you had, do you call it weaning?
3: Actually, it's interesting that animals also go through the same transitional challenges that we go through. So when we imported these bongos here in the month of April, we actually had to transition them with the people. So Christine and actually Eric Kibet, who you see there, because we got the bongos from Frankfurt Zoo, where we got another one from Bone 64, came from Denmark, another one came from Zoo Praha, and then another one came from Giftscoot Zoo. So they all were quarantined together in Dvakurava Zoo in Czech Republic. So Christine and Kibet, they had actually to go there to transition manpower so that they do not experience a new African
1: culture shock.
3: And then also transition together with food. So when they are coming, they actually came with some food on board. Packed food on board. And then from there, progressively been able to transition them to a Kenyan guashe. And you can see they like it.
0: This is quite interesting. We're continuing our conversation here with a panel of scientists and rangers talking about the conservation of the mountain bongo. Some of the comments coming in. Janet Jane Gatwiri says, mountain bongo, my favorite antelope. So beautiful. I agree. It's a croissant. Looks very, very beautiful. Robert says the mountain bongo. Hiya. Let's give you our news fix as we get into the conversation. And our first news fix for the hour is that President William Ruto has addressed high-level climate and development events on the sidelines of the United Nations General Assembly. Speaking at the Clean Cooking Summit, the president urged global leaders to mobilize vital funding, highlighting that nearly 1 billion Africans still lack access to clean energy. He also participated in a forum assessing progress 2 years after the adoption of the Pact for the Future. Ruto emphasized key implementation challenges for Africa, calling for international debt relief, expanded green financing, and structural reforms to unlock the continent's economic potential. The president has been stuck on this like white on rice. If anyone would be the champion for this issue of multilateralism that is inclusive, and restructuring the global financial infrastructure, it is William Ruto of Kenya.
1: And it's incredible because the continent needs to have voices like those of our president, just speaking to these issues that continue to plague countries that are in, you know, in this lower half. And the one thing that stands out for me is, or rather the contrast of this is, pushing for green financing and the same countries that are represented at the UN General Assembly continuously refusing to pay countries in the global south. So it's quite the irony there. Before we get back into our conversation on all things the mountain bongo, and also just getting to speak to community members and seeing how they play a critical part in the conservation of the mountain bongo and the entire ecosystem, the second news fix for this hour is the United States, Denmark, and Greenland have signed deals over Arctic bases. The United States, Denmark, and Greenland have signed a defense agreement allowing Washington to build two new military bases in the Arctic territory while reaffirming Danish sovereignty over Greenland. Speaking at the signing at the UN General Assembly in New York, President Trump said the U.S. would immediately begin developing a major military presence there. Danish Prime Minister Mette called the deal beneficial for all three nations as well as Europe and NATO, while Greenland's Prime Minister Jens Frederik Nielsen described it as a win for everyone. The agreement appears to end over a year of tension over the territory.
0: You know, When Trump started talking about Greenland, everybody laughed it off, like, this guy, surely. Look at them now. The leader of Denmark, the leader of Greenland, praising Trump for, you know, this is actually a very good deal for us. Mm. Trump saying,
1: I told you.
0: Guys, and ours is in perpetuity. We will have presence in Greenland in perpetuity. Global politics.
1: Can we just even just call it bullying? Yeah. And we know who the supreme bully is.
0: Global politics, Wachana and I. Anyway, we have scientists from the Kenya Wildlife Service and rangers as well, who all do a very, very critical job of conservation of our wildlife. Before we took a break and in the previous hour, we had Jen Wadeka, who's the wildlife and research scientist at Mount Kenya Wildlife Conservancy. Dr. Isaac Lekololo, who's the head of veterinary and capture services at KWS. Dr. Robert Aruho, who's the head of conservancy here at Mount Kenya Wildlife Conservancy. He's our host. And Yametuashia Moto Hapa. And Boniface Onyango, who's the head of species conservation and management at KWS. Jen, before the break, we're talking about this business model of conservancies, the private conservancies. And I was calling it politics, but also just trying to just poke this bear, because public perception has been that conservancies are privately held and also they're exclusive, and sometimes also there's a conflict between conservancies and the neighboring community and involving the neighboring community in the conservation efforts. Is that an issue that is being addressed or has been addressed in any way?
4: We can say that public awareness is key and critical to conservation, and community awareness, just creating awareness, is basically what makes us unique and continue working with harmony with the community and everyone in general. For instance, we've been working with community as we are speaking here of the issue of habitat loss. The Mount Kenya Wildlife Conservancy is so critical in involving the community in wildlife conservation as a way to make them part of us and to take the program as their own. They help in, we create job opportunity for them. They help in conservation activities such as tree planting. So those are the kind of the opportunities that we have presented to them. We have school programs that we usually undertake here. So you see, we are instilling conservation education at an earlier age and an earlier stage.
0: Yeah.
4: So we have program that we host around 30,000 kids. Mm-hmm. School students. So the conservation community, everyone is part and parcel in conservation.
0: Oh, so they all understand it.
1: Mm.
0: And do they get involved in the conservation work? Like, do they get employed in the conservancies? Do you use members of the community in part of the work that the conservancies do?
4: Yes, we do. As I was saying earlier, that you see the area that you are seated on, around this area, we have invasive species, which are either wiregrass or sodo maple that are dominated in this area. So the community, we employ them to help uproot the sodo maple and the wiregrass so that they can increase the grazing land.
0: Okay.
4: So them telling them, why are you doing this?
1: Mm.
4: Is they know, they get to know at another stage, we are doing this so that we can increase the grazing land for these animals.
0: Oh.
4: And in a way, you're still providing a job opportunity for those people. And also, apart from that, the tree planting activities, we usually source the tree seedlings from the communities that are surrounding us. So in a way, we empower them. And also, they are the ones that come to plant the trees in our conservancy, and they nurture them to maturity.
0: Mm. There's something, another critical aspect as well, and Dr. Aruho, you can maybe comment on this as we talk, as we introduce it. Communities have indigenous knowledge of their ecosystem, and even the animals around them.
1: Mm-hmm.
0: Like ukija pale kwetu Kimana, there'll be a guy who can tell you whether this is a lion that passed here, or a leopard, or a tiger. And people have been joking that we have tigers in Kenya, right? Now, here, in at the Mount Kenya Conservancy, do you use local indigenous knowledge for people to actually help you to track animals, to deal with the animals?
3: Actually, that's a segment of conservation that was causing us trouble because during colonization, our communities were not involved in day-to-day park management. Actually, parks were gazetted and they became a no-go area.
0: Yeah. Mm-hmm.
3: And actually, that cut off deployment of indigenous knowledge in day-to-day conservation.
1: Mm-hmm.
3: And I think this is why we have gotten into trouble, because when you go back, the local communities understood like the corridors where the elephants were passing.
0: Mm-hmm.
3: And that's why even when they are farming, they never used to farm in those areas. But now, not all is lost.
1: Mm-hmm.
3: We have come back to the practice, because now you can see, especially in Kenya, you can see really communities at the front line, because without communities, you can't win on conservation.
0: Mm-hmm.
3: They influence your success
1: mm-hmm.
3: or failure. So we have a lot of examples, and particularly for the mountain bongo,
0: mm-hmm.
3: it's a species that is so difficult that not many people knew about it.
0: Yeah.
3: So the people who know much about the bongo, one, were the former hunters, whom now they were hunters or poachers, so they knew about the bongo and they knew about their behavior.
1: Mm.
3: So we had actually to go back and learn a lot from them. Now, those are the same people now who later have helped us in actually championing conservation. Because for the bongo, you must track it on foot, understand that it has passed here.
0: Uh-huh.
3: And who has the best knowledge other than the person who has ever seen the bongo and where it stepped.
0: Yeah. Mm-hmm.
3: So by using the communities at the front line, we are able now also to get that indigenous knowledge mm-hmm. and understanding. Like my father, he knows more wildlife, even in the local language,
0: yeah.
3: than I do. You can go and mention, maybe it is a daika, but he'll tell you this animal is called this in your vernacular. And he'll tell you where the animal lives and how it lives.
1: Mm.
3: So for species which we don't even have enough knowledge, you find actually our people already know. So by involving the communities, it is very vital. One, we are building the knowledge.
0: Yeah.
3: We are extending this conservation which was already lost.
0: Yep.
3: And here at Mount Kenya, we have actually two guys, we call them retired generals.
0: Mm.
3: Those two gentlemen, they participated in capture of the bongos when they are going to the USA. They were there to see the bongos come back.
1: Okay.
3: And they've been a cornerstone of how we've managed bongos
1: mm.
3: to reach this level of success.
1: Mm.
3: So indigenous knowledge is indispensable, and participation of the communities around us is indispensable. But we want communities to participate with us together as we build this positive picture.
0: Yeah.
3: We don't want communities to come in for poaching.
0: Yeah.
3: Come, we build this. Wildlife is important for you as a community. When we keep this forest intact here, the rivers will not dry, your soils will be good, you'll have bees pollinate your crops.
1: Mm.
3: So we want the communities also to participate together with us from the point of knowledge.
1: Mm.
3: We are not chasing them away with poaching. We are now availing opportunities where they can plug in and make a livelihood and make positive contribution.
1: Mm.
0: Oh, fantastic.
1: Mm.
0: One of the people with indigenous knowledge is here.
1: Mm-hmm.
0: Please pass him the mic. Joseph Korage, you are from this particular community. Please just introduce yourself to us. What do you do? And what are you doing before you did what you are doing now?
5: Okay, I am Joseph Korage.
0: Yes.
5: I am working with the Mountain Boko Project in Abadeas. And we started this project back in 2004 when there was no one who could tell whether there is any remaining wild bongo in Kenya.
0: Mm-hmm.
5: So our founder is Mike Pretty John, and we started working with him back. I joined back in 2007, and we worked in Abadeas. We had one former hunter. During that days when the bongos were being taken to America, who is called Peter Mwangi, and he was the one who introduced us to the forest to know more about bongos. Me, before that, I was just a farmer, but neighboring Abadeas. So he picked us, and then when we picked us, and then we joined the, him to the forest, and we started now tracking the bongos. It was quite difficult for us to establish whether there is any bongo remaining, and we did a lot of work to move all the through the Abadeas. We are Southwest Mau, Masai Mau, even Mususu Forest, Kakamega Forest. We did that surveillance, all those areas. But later on, we could establish there are some bongos in Abadeas. As we did our monitoring, we could find some bongo activities, and we could establish through the tracking. So our main work is tracking. So we could establish through tracking and also dung. So we could be able to establish, to differentiate the dung of a bongo and the track of a bongo and the water bag.
1: Okay.
5: So as we collected samples.
0: How do you do that? Let's just dwell on that a little bit.
5: Yes.
0: How can you tell the prints of a bongo from the other antelopes?
5: Okay.
0: Or the dung of a bongo from the other antelopes.
5: Okay. So for the track, the bongo track, for the bongo track is somehow carved this way, and for the water bag, it is a triangular. So we could establish, if we get a triangular this way,
0: that's a water bag.
5: That is a water bag. But for the bongo, it's somehow carved at the back. So we could know that is a bongo. But for the dung, it's quite difficult for it was quite difficult for us to get the difference because they are almost the same. But what we did that during those days, we collected some samples of this dung, and then they were taken for analysis and for DNA. And out of 70% of what we collected, it was bongos. So our work was quite good. And our managers appreciated.
0: 70% of what they collected.
5: 70% of what we collected was we are light.
0: So
5: yes.
0: What was making you suspect that this one is a bongo? Was it because it is along the lines of the track, of the footpath?
5: Through the track. No, there are some trails there, tracks. As we are moving there in the forest, we could get the trails, then we can find a track or a dung. But probably the dunks you could not get on the tracks. It is just there. You just move there in a dense forest, trying to find whether we can see anything. So it's quite. It was quite difficult for us to establish there are some bogos. But
1: do they make any sound?
5: Yes.
1: Do they make any sound? Any distinct sound that you can tell? That is a bongo. Outside of now seeing the footprints or the hoofprints and the dung.
5: Lily, for the time that I have worked in that forest, it is quite difficult to hear that. But the bongos there, the wild bongos, they are very sensitive. So before you see it, it has already heard you, and then it has run away. So it is not, you can't go and find it simply like that. It's quite.
1: So then how do you keep track of it? Because now you've seen the prints, identified there's a bongo somewhere here.
5: Yes.
1: But it could cover distance by the time you catch up with it. So what happens? What do communities do to just make sure that they don't lose the animal?
5: So for the bongos, the wild one, monitoring through seeing it or just following through seeing it. What we usually do is we use trap cameras. So we have to use trap cameras. So that is the one which will capture the activities. Maybe we can put a trap camera on the trails or we can introduce a salt drink. We even add some cattle salt to that salt lake to attract the bongos to come there, so thus we can capture the activities.
1: Okay.
5: So it is hard. Wild bongos, they are very, very, very sensitive. You can't get it easily.
1: And because there's other animals in that ecosystem.
5: Yes.
1: and you know, the how do they integrate in the world in terms of how do they behave with other animals outside of other predators? Are they solitary creatures that just keep to themselves, or do they integrate with other, like antelopes or gazelles?
5: They don't integrate, because usually we get it lives in a family.
1: Okay.
5: So as through putting that cattle sort to attract the bongos, when there are other animals, the bongos can't come here, So they are just alone there. And they are living in families. Yeah.
0: So just by themselves?
5: Yeah, they live by themselves. Maybe once or maybe a small, these small anthropes, you can just maybe fight one or two, but they are not really mixing with the others. Especially they are they go away from buffaloes, from elephants.
0: So nothing else that's distinctive. They don't have a distinct smell.
5: For the smell.
0: No smell. So the only thing we have
3: maybe I can just add something, because from the experience here, actually they better like cows. The calves call their mothers like cows. And then when they are mating, they actually the males quest by making creaking sounds, but I do creaking sound like the koisan. That's what you hear. So and actually what is explaining is very interesting. When we put AI cameras in abadeas, because these are live cameras, so you can watch them. Actually, I used to laugh, because I'm in my bedroom and he's going now down there to pick his trail camera. And for me, my bedroom, I'm actually seeing all the bongos are in the area. But like 20 minutes before they arrive, you see all these animals disappear. I don't know how they can tell. They tell that actually they are coming. So I think they have a very strong sense of smell and acute hearing. I think because you can imagine that Badea is a closed forest. But these people would be almost 2 kilometers, but the bongos know that they are coming. And you see all
0: of
3: them.
0: Of course, they're not coming there with that loudspeaker.
3: No, these guys, they know the forest like the back of your hand. If you ever walk with them, they don't even make sound when they are walking. But the bongos still hear them.
0: But the bongos will tell that there's somebody around and they'll move. And that is just...
1: You know, I can see how that presents a challenge, one, in terms of a community that is not well informed in terms of these traits of this animal, how hard it is to keep track of it in the wild, and how rewilding them then now becomes a whole exercise, because the community has to, everyone has to be aware, it's not just custodians like him, it's every other person within the community. What are the programs that, you know, the Conservancy puts together to actually then help the community continuously understand the bongo and how it behaves out in the wild?
3: Actually, what we have done, and what actually we are planning, we are also going to do ahead of us. We've been collecting all this information and also making some science that is simple for the ranger to apply when he goes to monitor. For example, monitoring using footprints. So what we've done is that there was a PhD student who did work on the bongo, and he did this, something called aspect ratio comparison between the bongo and the water bug. So he measured. He came here where we are sure there is a water bug and there's a bongo. So he measured footprints. Tommy Sendry. So he measured footprints of water bugs and bongo and compared. So we know that in terms of the height of the footprint, if you measure from the tip to the sole, and then the width from one side at the heel, the width. If you get the length divided by the width, if you get a number less than 1.3. You are with a bongo. If it is more than that, you are with a water bug. So what we do usually, we help the rangers. They don't need to go with tools. You pick a piece of grass. Once you measure with your finger,
1: index finger,
3: divide with your phone, and then you know whether you are following the bongo. So we are going to have another training. We are going to have a training with the Mountain Bongo Project, those who are doing for us the surveillance, in the month of November. We are planning together with Oscar so that we can give them these methods. And also for them to come at the sanctuary where there is a sure deal of seeing the bongo and how they react. I'm sure he might have worked in Abadeas now, but if he has ever encountered the bongo, it might not exceed 3 times. That's how difficult it is, but it's been there since 2004.
1: Exactly.
3: But now we want to bring them to a place where there is a sure deal to see the bongo. They see how we are tracking, and then we deploy this local knowledge now again to the grassroots. Because we have discovered a very significant population in Masai Mau, and they are the ones. So they saw the footprint. They say they are bongo, they put trap cameras, and indeed they have confirmed there are 12 bongos in the area. So if we empower them, then there's going to be more information coming to us. So,
1: Boniface, you want to add something to what Dr. Robert is saying?
6: Yes, and in relation to the illustration and the field experience that has been given by Josphat. We worked with Josphat at some point. I was a sector warden of Salient, where is the current stronghold of these bongos. And it is very interesting. I can confirm what he says. Bongos are very elusive, but this story now points to us the challenges that comes with monitoring of this particular species and the efforts for us to get to the recovery point. We really need to enhance our monitoring of this, because you can only get to a point from the known. What figure do we have currently? So knowing the progress and that we know, you can now see the kind of challenges that we face when we are doing the monitoring process. And that is why we've gone ahead and appreciated and deployed the use of technology. We are talking of the use of camera traps in monitoring. If someone can be 2 kilometers away and bongo can have that strong sense of smell, then however smart you deploy the hardware, the human beings to track, we are not going to have that consistent figures that we are talking about. So we are now deploying camera traps, and this is one of the things that has been strongly captured within the recovery and action plan that we are launching today.
1: Okay.
6: So one of the key objectives that we are looking into is on how best we are going to enhance the monitoring of this species, okay? And that is through the deployment of technology across the board. Thank you.
0: That's very, very good. But also, back to the community.
6: Yes.
0: What are you doing? Because, you know, now you're the boss of conservation programs, eh?
6: Thank you.
0: To bring in communities to be interested, like having Joseph train younger Josphats, rather, training younger Josphats, so they can be interested in actually tracking the bongo, the waterbuck, or other animals. So that you have more and more people who have this knowledge that has been passed on, you know, communally, that will be there, that will be champions of conservation.
6: Thank you. As an organization, as KWS, we have a fully fledged division just on community services and engagement. And then we have an education department. These two have initiatives and strategies towards this kind of problems that we are facing. So, but back and localize this, because I happen to have worked as one of the wardens, as a warden in Abadea ecosystem, is that we have a very vibrant education department, and we go out to schools. We try to nurture students, pupils who are part and members of the communities from a very young age, trying to disseminate this information about the bongos, and that is within that ecosystem. We've gone ahead and have an annual event called Abadea Fence Run. Abadea Fence Run is an activity that is carried out annually within a radius of on the boundary side, like 4 kilometers, the schools that surround the park. all the way from Nyeri, because Abadai is surrounded by six or five counties, to Kiambu, down in Kimende. So it starts up from almost Njengu. Njengu should be in Nyeri Town constituency, mm-hmm. then down to Lari constituency in Kimende. So we move all around that electric fence, creating this critical information. And one of the things that we do during that is to sensitize and impart this knowledge within this young populace at a very tender age, growing up knowing the importance, two, what are these characteristics of these animals that we are talking about, and then the entirely about the importance of this ecosystem.
1: Uh-huh.
6: Yes.
5: Mm. Maybe to add on that, mm-hmm. For on our part, Mountain Ibogo project, we are having awareness to schools. So all the neighboring schools, we have employed a community officer who usually goes to make arrangement for the community programs. And in those programs, there are, as Mr. Onyango is saying, we have Bogo clubs. So we have started the Bogo clubs with the pupils. So we also assist the communities, the surrounding community, especially in Masai Mau there. You see there is some problem here and there, so you can't do there without communities. You have to involve community fully. So there are some programs which do assist the community there. So during those activities, we usually give the more information about the conservation of the bongos. Mm. Yeah.
1: And Dr. Robert, in terms of support of what the conservancy gives to the communities outside of course, integrating whatever knowledge is coming from either side, there's the financial aspect. From what the conservancies make, because you did paint a picture of, say, the number of visitors coming to this conservancy having contributed about 50 million Kenya shillings, is there a significant portion that is set aside that goes directly towards the community?
3: We have started a livelihood project here at Kanyoni, mm-hmm. Where we are giving a community some seed grants, okay. To do projects. But the most fulfilling that we have seen here is investing in families of these people by allowing the nearby communities to get the first chance of employment. Because we've seen that has been a game changer with us, and we also know that it works because it makes the children actually continue to have hope that actually conservation works for them, mm. and that you create opportunity for a child, but also you have by way of extension, you're extending to the family to get that goodwill, mm. and. Here, all our casuals, they are parents actually of some staff here. Mm-hmm. They come, a person is employed here permanently. His father maybe is doing some building construction here. Mm-hmm. He's working maybe on removal of invasive species. We see to us here, ever since this conservancy started, there has been the Bongo program started in 2004. There has only been one occasion of attempted poaching. Why? Because here the communities are vested in what is happening. Mm. Then the other thing we have seen, which is I think is a game changer, when you here we invite students who come here for internship, and actually if you go now to all people who are running our Bongo program, even that Eric Kibet who has been interviewed and Christine, all those are former interns. Mm. So we make sure that even when we pass through our estates here, you still find value. And if the opportunity for employment comes, number one person to employ, you are from nearby, but also you have ever done internship here. Mm-hmm. Because that's the way we can keep building hope. Mm. Then when it comes to seed grants, yes, we give some seed grants, but that's communities have to come together and have a particular project to do. Because the moment you again start giving out handouts when people are not empowered, again, you create a reliance syndrome, yeah. which is extremely bad for communities.
0: Mm-hmm. That's true.
1: Yeah.
0: Some comment here. Zachary says, today I'm in class, guys. It's Edutainment Thursday. Thank you for the free conservation class. Lots of information to digest and become a wildlife advocate. Shukrani za dhati. Tumuongeze moja kwa 31. Robert anasema, very true, KWS social media is smoking an impressive conservation effort by the Kenya Wildlife Service. I want to switch this a little bit as we come to the conclusion of the conversation. And I want to come to you, Dr. Lekolol. And this is about animal diseases. And animal diseases, now we are dealing with Ebola. Animal disease, human. COVID, animal disease, human. You're the guy who should make sure that this disease does not come from animals to us. Right? How do you do that?
7: Yeah, thank you.
0: A clinic. Unaambia animals kila siku Jumatano.
7: Yeah, we usually do very close monitoring, and from our end, we also have what we call the One Health kind of approach. So in the event there's a disease that is zoonotic in nature, a zoonotic disease is one that can move from human beings to animals or animals to human beings. If today, like if you go to a clinic and they diagnose that you have a disease that is considered zoonotic, for some counties we have what we call the county One Health units. Okay. So that information will be relayed to that unit, and then now we can start working from there. In the event we have somebody who has gone to a clinic, has been diagnosed to be suffering from anthrax. Anthrax is supposed to be an animal disease, so you must have picked it from an animal.
0: Yeah.
7: So we try and trace back, where did this person get that contact? So we work backwards from the clinics, but also from our end. When we see an animal that is not looking healthy, we have many people around. You could have the tours were on their on their safaris. They can report a case. An animal, we've seen an animal that is not looking very healthy, so we can send in the vet teams.
0: Yeah.
7: At the Kenya Wildlife Service, we have mobile veterinary units deployed across the country, so that we do not have to firefight from the headquarters. Mm. So we have vets in Nanyuki, we have veterinarians in Savos, we have them in the Masai Mara. Mm. So we can have like a 6-hour kind of time lag between reporting and attending to the cases. Mm-hmm. So we do that very timely, and we have that kind of feedback mechanism. From the wildlife side, we have what is also called the Kenya Animal Biosurveillance System. It's an app that is on the phone. So the vets, once they see the syndromes, they can feed that into the app.
0: Yeah.
7: It's relayed real time. So the director of veterinary services can have access to that information. That same information can now be tallied, and every week we have some reports that are generated. So we know this county has experienced these diseases,
0: yeah.
7: This other county has experienced these other diseases, and we can now timely institute or control measures. So if it's a disease that needs a kind of a joint teamwork, we do that. So what we tend to do is to break down the silos,
0: okay.
7: Not just human medicine, veterinary medicine, environmental health. We look at all of them holistically.
0: One health.
7: Mm. Yes, has one health approach.
0: Now, does one need extra special training to become a wildlife vet?
7: Indeed. What happens in college, you're trained as a veterinarian. What species are given to you during your training is usually the domestic animals. You'll get the bovines, that's the cattle. You'll get the carnivores, that's the dogs and the cats.
0: Yeah.
7: So you'll find people trained in that field. But what we've currently tried to introduce and trying to promote is to have some kind of internship programs and also attachments. So students at third year, they can come for the attachments to Kenya Wildlife Service, and we sometimes deploy them now to various areas, including Mount Kenya Wildlife Conservancy,
0: mm-hmm.
7: where they learn more on wildlife. They get that first-hand kind of experience during their training period.
0: Right.
7: Some of them we start right at the first year. Mm-hmm. First year attachment, they come for these programs. Mm-hmm. We had another program that was running for every year. We have like 2 weeks. We have like 10 veterinary students in fifth year. attached one vet. They can go around, attend to all the cases, and then at the end of their training, they give us the feedback and the reports. Mm. Then once in a while, we also give some lectures to the universities that health-based universities, veterinary health-based, just to try and give them the other side of veterinary medicine, not just domestic animals.
0: The domestic one. Mm. So how many vets do you have, Dr. Lekolol, working under you at KWS?
7: Under KWS directly is not many. We have about 14 directly under Kenya Valley Service. Mm. But what we've done is trying to pull the other veterinarians working with wildlife. Mm. So there's slightly over 30 currently, and we're trying to build those numbers to hopefully to get to 50, so that we can have a proper country coverage. So currently what we've done is try to deploy them to the hotspot areas, the areas where there's lots of wildlife and lots of cases that are being reported.
0: Okay. You know, I was asking those questions just to see where would the gaps be. So is there a gap in training? Like, are we getting a sufficient human resource from training level? And I can see, I think we have a gap there, because the universities, unless they come and you directly ask the universities to send you this learner so that you can dispatch them, there's an issue maybe to sort there. The other is whether you have budgets to employ.
7: On the budgets, no, but the good thing now currently is what we are having under the internship programs. After your fifth year of studies, once you graduate, you have to go for a mandatory 1 year internship program. That one, the government caters for that. The last, I think, 4 or 5 years, all the interns that have come through Kenya Wildlife Service, I think they've all been absorbed by the conservancies and other wildlife protected areas. So at least there's hope in the future.
1: And even as we speak about the human resource aspect and training, there's the funding of research, the continuous research that goes into conservation and the good work that we're seeing being done at KWS and the Conservancy. Jane, maybe you could speak to that because you're squarely in that space. What have you been able to see? Is there enough funding that is coming towards wildlife health research? And what is a critical gap that needs to be addressed?
4: Maybe I can speak from, I don't know if I'll personalize it.
0: From lived experience.
4: Yes, because from my side, since I graduated with a degree in natural resource management, the rest of my studies have been funded. So I was able to secure a fully funded scholarship that I went to Oxford University, did a postgraduate diploma in wildlife conservation practices, and currently I'm taking a degree, my master's degree in Karatina University in master's wildlife, and most of our students in our class, if I can speak on their behalf, they have been sponsored. So wildlife conservation has an opportunity, and they and scholarships are available if you put your effort to it, and if you put your mind and effort to it. From a personal base, if people are looking at to coming to conservation, you have also as individuals, I don't want to sound tough, but but you have to put your best foot forward.
0: Jitume.
4: You see, because you don't want to be spoon-fed. That's what I wanted to say. Like, you have to push yourself, get out there, look for the opportunities, and for sure, you won't lack.
1: You'll get them. Dr. Robert, to you, critical funding that is required in this. Yes, this is a privately run conservancy, but there sure are, it's a ecosystem that loops into each other. Correct. What have you been able to see in terms of critical gaps when it comes to funding of research?
3: I think one realization that I got when I came to Mount Kenya is how we Africans try actually to look out there that the person to give us money is there. I think when I came here, I found Mr. Humphrey Kariuk was already funding Mount Kenya Wildlife Conservancy, and again, we needed to give him a case and incentive to do so, because I'm not sure whether he was really convinced that this was something that he needed to keep funding. But I'm sure wherever he is now, when he sees the way we have built up the Bongo program, the critical success we have registered, he's very inspired. And last year, he was adopted as the IUCN Patron of Nature. As we talk now, he's together in China with the IUCN Patrons of Nature on the same. And he's now on a crusade that actually African businesses should actually fund conservation. Very so good. If we can have Africans providing capital to our research, then that is good, because we know the problem of our children. Instead of really making very rigorous, tough applications to people whom they even don't know, the answer should first be us. Then out there, many people really love conservation. We also need to tap into those opportunities, and our students, our researchers should really be open. Pick up especially the key issues we are answering on the ground, because many people don't want to find abstract things. If you are tackling human wildlife conflict, what can you put up as a funding gap to for the funder really to be incentivized to fund? So there is funding out there. It is not an open ocean. It is limited. But again, we need to go out and get it. But there are also needs of the funders, so we need to make sure that they are balanced and they answer the questions at all.
1: Mm-hmm. Very well put, very well put. That has been such a rich conversation that we've had since 6 o'clock, coming to you live from Nanyuki in Laikipia County at the Mount Kenya Wildlife Conservancy. Today we are getting into phase 2 of this restoration program of the Mount. And for you to know everything you need to know, please visit Kenya Conservancy website and get to learn more. This is doing. It is Kenya Tourism Week, International Tourism Week as well. So if you have time, make your way to any of the KWS facilities across the country, happen you happy, take your pictures, put that hashtag, and really just get to explore a piece of magical Kenya.
0: Kabisa, asanteni sana, KWS scientists and asanteni sana rangers, and keep doing the good work that you're doing. Maria Malianda api, ako bongo. Ah, here she comes.
1: Amerudi.
0: Alienda kazama bongo bongo lala.
8: Nimekuja kusema bye too, but I had a great time with the bongos. Clearly, I spent a bit too much time there, but I managed to listen to some of the conversation. You guys are doing amazing, amazing work. Nimetumiwa so many WhatsApps. Niwaambie kazi safi. Na asanteni sana to the entire team here at KWS.
1: Mm-hmm. From Eric Latif, myself, Larry Sombe, the team at KWS, the community, the rangers, Sisi Wateapa from Mount Kenya Wildlife Conservancy, we say kwa heri. Kesho bado tutakuwa hii county.
0: Kesho Mike iko kwa ground.
1: Iko kwa ground. Exactly. Yes. And the day after mtajua mali tutakuwa. Lakini Nairobi ya turudi. Catch you guys once again tomorrow. 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

0: Juma Jux from Tanzania featuring Fino. This was by far the biggest song of 2025. God Design is the name of that track.
1: Amen.
0: Setting us off, eh?
1: Yo
0: ni maombi.
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0: Ameombewa Juma.
1: Mina kwambia, instead of looking for words on how to pray, ambia tu Mungu God, vile mlibonga na madhi.
0: Vile mlibonga na madhi.
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0: Haya basi, pinye utabonga na sisi, niwe utachukua simu yako utupigie 0719-038-963 all through from 10 a.m. to 2 p.m.
1: Yes.
0: Na of course, tukona hours nne, awa ya kwanza ni mastori kibao, na tunataka pia ureact. So we'll give you a chance to call us at exactly around, somewhere around 10:30 there. We'll give you a chance to call us. I also, did you know that kuna mtu alipelekwa kwa sleepover, na the that first sleepover led to marriage, and that's how the rest is history.
1: Wait, what?
0: Sleepover ya kwanza, it can lead to marriage, the rest is history. It's a very funny story. Na pia kuna kitu inafanyika pale Ngongo.
1: Na bado unauliza, where did you get my number?
0: Yeah. Well, sleepover ya kwanza harusi ndio hiyo
1: sasa
0: imefuatilia.
1: Yes.
0: I believe even kids are involved.
1: Yes.
0: A second hour pia tuko

0: kitu inaitwa rada. 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Inaitwa rada.
1: Rada.
0: Rada ni gani, Brian? Leo umesema rada ni gani?
1: Rada leo tunagusia maneno ya relationship.
0: Yes, a
1: nani,
0: what?
1: Nani anafa, it's a relationship Wednesday.
0: Perfect.
1: And we need to know one thing. Ni nani anafapende nani sana ni relationship is survive.
0: Ama marriage ata.
1: Ama marriage pia. Unajua kama mzae ndio anapenda mom sana, ndio inamaanisha ita survive ama mama kipenda mzae sana. Ama chali kipenda dem sana, ama dem kipenda chali sana. You're going to be the one to call in on 0719038963. Utuongelesho. Also, you can drop a voice note on 0758-4000-53. As if that's not enough, tutakuwa tunaingia our number three. Our number three, this time round, we're going to bring to you a Haitian superstar. Anatoka nchi inaitwa Haiti, okay?
0: Mm-hmm.
1: And of course, he's Haitian, Congolese, singer, songwriter, producer. His name is Pascal. Oske, okay, yeah. Ati Oske.
0: Hey, Oske. Yamani.
1: Yeah, he does Caribbean compa with Afrobeats, R&B, and global pop. He's in the country, and of course, you're gonna get a chance to actually listen to him. And he has a collab with Kodong Clan. Na ingine itakuwa ni surprise toko tunawambia pale. He's also gonna be cooking for us, sindio?
0: At exactly 12:30.
1: Hey.
0: Pale kwa lunchbox atakuwa mpishi.
1: Kabisa. Alafu fourth hour, final gear of the best show in Africa. We accelerate with some of the requests that you'd like to listen to. But apart from that, kuna segment in Ongei Kutoke.
0: Mm-hmm.
1: Yes.
0: Na leo kuongei kutoke, we mm-hmm. want to spice it up a bit.
1: Yes.
0: Tunauliza, ukieza omoka overnight, mtu wa kwanza una thought ni nani?
1: Ah, sema tena.
0: Ukieza omoka overnight, mtu wa kwanza una thought ama una spoil ni nani? Na si mzazi.
1: Na si mzazi.
0: Away from parents.
1: As away from parents.
0: Away from, because everyone's going to see their parents.
1: Ah, watch out.
0: Away from parents.
1: Yeah.
0: Mtu wa kwanza uta spoil ukiomoka ni nani?
1: Hapo sawa kabisa.
0: Pia utupigie 0719038963.
1: Masani, stay guided.
0: Stay guided.
1: Hii ni kuweka tu mkairada na life.
0: Yes.
1: Inaweza kuonika kitu fulani tumesikia mahali.
0: Tunawapatia siri za mtaa.
1: Yes.
0: Vile utacope.
1: Vile utacope.
0: How you will survive.
1: Na pia kukaa tu yani. Ukiangalia tu situation vile inakaa.
0: So, stay guided.
1: Yes.
0: Tunataka leo mko stay guided. Tunawaambia, snakes don't hiss anymore. They call you bro.
1: Ah, sema tena.
0: Snakes, eh?
1: Yeah.
0: Manyoks.
1: Manyoks.
0: They don't hiss anymore.
1: Yes.
0: Because you know that's the sound they make.
1: Yes.
0: Nah, they don't hiss anymore.
1: Nyoka.
0: Uh-huh. Anakuita nani?
1: Bro.
0: Bas. Unazikianga, kikulacho kinguoni mwako. Hiyo sasa.

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0: Lomboso on that one. Leo, we're just about to open the lines for you, but pia tunafaa kuambia vitu ambavyo vina happen huko kwa ground. Kwa ground mambo ni mingi, and if you check the Daily Nation, there's an update for you on everything that is happening currently in the country. We've got all the new stories, the new trending stories, the developing stories. We have it all for you. Now, Brian.
1: Yes.
0: On your side, what can you see?
1: Na piga mbili kwanza. Jana, former president Uhuru Kenyatta, unakumbuka kumekuwa na allegations that he is interfering or meddling with politics. And then we got to realize that the High Court ili decide to make your instruction that it is actually his legal right as a citizen. So ukimaliza kuorezo, haimaanishi unafaa uachane na siasa completely. Unaweza kuja na it's your democratic right as a citizen of this country to actually continue with politics. Not active though, because most of the presidents ambao tunaweza sema ni former presidents kama the late Mwai Kibaki na the late Moi walikuwa ni wazee by the time wanamaliza wanatoka power, si ndio? But this time round Uhuru Kenyatta seems to have some more years ahead of him, and quite one
0: youth man.
1: Yeah, youth man. Sponyo bado ako na nguvu.
0: Yes.
1: So of course yesterday's agenda changed, and ukiangalia kama taifa leo wanasema Uhuru Aganda Jubilee, kumaanisha amemaliza na nayo, amepatia the next person. And then the party leader now is Fred Matiang'i.
0: Yes.
1: Hiyo ni moja imekuwa ikigonga vichwa vya habari. And apart from that, also kumekuwa na conversation moja kali sana pale. Kwa wale wajui, the UN just turned 81 years old, and there's a big assembly, the United Nations General Assembly, happening in New York as we speak. And of course, our president was having roundtable conversations with Kenyans abroad, also with investors and stakeholders in different sectors. And that also brought about the conversation on who he is talking to. And of course, it was there's a pictorial you can actually see of President Ruto with World Bank President Ajay Banga on the sidelines at the United Nations General Assembly in New York. So watu wanajiuliza wanaweza kuwa walikuwa wanabongea juu ya nini. Wasi wengi wenye wanaonanga tuna have conversations na World Bank, wanasema World Bank sa zingine wanapatia African countries deni yenye hawaezi lipa. So inakuwa ni noma sana. So there's some people who are saying that they are worried that our president was having a conversation with the World Bank. Na wengine wanasema maybe it's good so that World Bank inaweza pump some cash into our economy to one village tunaweza songa mbele, because there's a lot that's happening right now.
0: Don't we have already enough?
1: Tumekopa sana, tumekopa sana.
0: My friend.
1: Na sa zingine when we get money from loans, donations, or even in kind, we often do not have a breakdown of how much that money is. And of course, we don't do an audit to say this amount of money did this. So that's the only problem. But those are some of the stories that we can say are our highlights. But we're going to go deeper into the story that we had prepared for you.
0: All right, what we're going to do is play the music. Tukirudi, kuna history of fast sleepover. Na nataka unipatie your comments on it. So you can call us on 07-19038-963. For now, the first ever African superstar, African woman to, of course, get
1: a Hollywood Walk of Fame star.
0: Angelique Kidjo is featured on this one. But, and also Johnny Drill. Kiss Daniel is the artist on this one, Police. And he has a new track. Have you listened?

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1: You have made the decision to make Jesus the Lord of your life. Hakuna mtu amekulazimisha. Hakuna mtu ameka gun kwenye kichwa yako jamani, child of God. And that's why it is important for you to live out this faith out loud for Him.
0: Turn it up, lift Him up, and let the Spirit move.
2: I like that. As David was faithful, even when he fell, because the Christian journey is a journey.
1: Oh, yes.
2: It's exactly.
1: Underline that. It is a journey.
2: I think there's an expectation for us to be perfect. Ati babra hatawai kosea, hatawai, yani, watu anakuona kama Deputy Jesus. Let me tell you something. The Holy Spirit walks with us that journey.
1: Oh, yes.
2: And when you fall, He's there to pick you up.
0: Praise Break Reloaded. Sundays from 6 a.m. to 10 a.m. only on Nation FM.

0: and on that one, our favorite band at the moment. These guys are doing amazing. Big shout out to the 7-man team that is Kodong Clan. Wako na show November, usha chukua tikiti yako. 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Na pia chukua simu yako, we're about to open the lines. Tukona story ingine hapa hatari sana.
1: Mm-hmm.
0: I said, Brian.
1: Talk to us.
0: There's a first sleepover that led to marriage.
1: What do you mean?
0: This is what happened.
1: Uh-huh.
0: Now, there's this 22-year-old lady.
1: Mm-hmm.
0: Alisema.
1: 22-year-old girl.
0: 22-year-old lady. Wewe.
1: Girl.
0: No.
1: Girl. Ni msichana mdogo.
0: Under 18 girls. Over 18 ladies.
1: Umesema ni mama. Ladies. Mama kuna 22 years.
0: Young lady.
1: Sawa, sawa. Hey. So, yung mama 22 alifanya nini?
0: 22-year-old lady. Alienda kuona chali yake.
1: Yes.
0: Sawa, sawa.
1: Yes.
0: For the first time, akenda sleepover.
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0: 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Now, wazazi wakakuja kwa nyumba.
1: Yeah.
0: Wakamwambia, "Eh, hey, akaribu kwao."
1: Mm-hmm.
0: Nini nini. So now the parents have come to the house. They've told him, they've told her, "You're welcome to the family."
1: Mm.
0: And this is the first sleepover. Kwa boyfriend
1: yake. So unamka asubuhi unapata wazazi walikuwa wanakuja hiyo siku.
0: Na kuambia.
1: Hey. 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
0: Alafu hivyo ndio akaekwa wife. So now.
1: Hey. But what's your take on this thing of introducing someone as wife kama hata mjaongea?
0: Me, honestly, you can't do that kama hujamuongelesha one on one. Hiyo ndio kitu mimi ninasema. 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
1: Mm-hmm.
0: Wazazi pia wamekuja that same morning,
1: mm-hmm.
0: wamemkaribisha nyumbani.
1: Yeah.
0: Next thing you know, akona mimba.
1: Hey.
0: And she's 1 month pregnant.
1: Hey.
0: Na nasema hii marriage,
1: mm-hmm.
0: ana struggle kidogo. Kwa sababu this partner of hers ni mlevi.
1: Uh-huh.
0: Ham support,
1: uh-huh.
0: and ana oppose ya kuja Nairobi kufanya kazi ama hata kugraduate.
1: What did you expect? Call us right now. Tell us what's the procedure before you get married. What are the things that you're going to do? Mark register sahi ingia Peter na Mbogi alafu tuambie what your take is on that conversation. Piga simu sasa hivi 0719038963. I hope mko sawa kabisa. 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
1: 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Do you think that's how it should be done or how should it be done?
2: Ibrahim?
1: Yes.
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0: 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Nation FM, hello.
1: Nation FM, good morning. Yes,
0: yes.
1: Levi kutoka Obekai. How are you doing?
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0: Hebu tuambie Mr. Obekai kwanza, Mr. Levi, pita kwanza na watu wa Obekai wasalimie kidogo alafu tuambie story.
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4: Ya, ngoma inaitwa Sabino Boy.
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0: Brian.
1: Asante sana. Yes.
0: Nipe comment yako.
1: Mimi comment yangu ni very simple. I think that 22 is such a young age to get
0: extremely
1: married.
0: Young.
1: In this world where poverty is the enemy, don't make yourself an enemy of self, because it's going to get to a point where you're going to self-hate for the decisions that you made without knowing. Unajua hii life ubani, it punishes, it gives you consequences. Doesn't matter. Your decision kama ni mtu alikumekia ama ni wewe ulimake, consequences ni utapitia. So I just feel like she was too young at that point, and she would have cognitively made a better decision akiwa maybe slightly older. Alafu kitu kama hii involve wazazi wako. Ukiniita wife, mimi natoka asubuhi naishi ya home. 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
0: Sleepover
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1: Imagine.
0: Unakatani graduate, unakatani ende kazi Nairobi. 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
1: Sidhani.
0: This is someone who doesn't want the best for you. So walk out, Enda ukienda, if you're gonna raise that kid alone, raise it. Because from the way she was explaining the story, msee msupport, ni mlevi, anapiga, inafika point mpaka analewa mpaka anapiga makelele kwa nyumba. Is that someone you really want to be with for a long time?
1: Imagine her parents and their reaction. So wazazi yako wameka mahali, ulienda mahali, utasema utarudi asubuhi or something like that. It's been over a month now. Unaona? Wazazi wana feel aje at that point? Because waende kwa polisi ama wafanye nini? Because sometimes I usually look at situations whereby we get into situations that makes other people get involved kwa hiyo situation. Kama tseme umeingia kwa nomakai, alafu uje involve wazazi. So it's usually very respectful to just involve a third party. At least wakupati your opinion before you move on with your life.
0: Alright, so for now, we play a song by Johnny Drill and Don Jazzy. 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Advice tunampa, lakini maisha ni yake, yeye ndiye anachagulia what she wants. But also, let's keep the conversation going. #NiVibeShift on Nation FM.

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0: Bas.
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0: Na ukiinvest. 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
1: Yes.
0: Nee.
1: Don't go in with blurry images ati unaona jana vile kulikuwa. Nobody can
0: see. Screen kamepasuka.
1: Imagine.
0: Screen protector Ivan.
1: Upgrade mtu wangu. And of course Samsung has a new Galaxy in town and this one is actually amazing. It's looking for the people who love a phone that can actually catch on the vibe. You can't compromise on quality at any given time. We're talking about the brand new Samsung Galaxy S26 FE. 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Tukiongelea display, it's 6.7 inch FHD plus dynamic AMOLED 2x. 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Now it's brighter even when you're outside. 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So come on, after camera mzuri, 50 megapixels main camera with OIS, and of course kama uko pale nje unatafuta really wide, something really wide. 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
0: Haya basi umesikia hivyo. 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Brian, Naomi Kuria took to her social media to tell us what is happening in Ngong Road. 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
1: Umesema Naomi Kuria mgani yule?
0: Moja tu. Yeah. 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
1: anakuwa social media influencer?
0: Yes.
1: Okay.
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2: Ngong Road? 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Ama if you're hawking a panga, first of all, why would you be hawking a panga? 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Bro, what?
0: Haya. So, she's raising a concern kuhusu what is happening apa na hawkers kwa barabara. Wameanza kuhawk panga, visu, and these dangerous items.
1: Crude weapons.
0: Kwa barabara. Now, hawk Brian. Is this really what we should... And we are all for the hustle. Don't get us wrong. We're all for the hustle. But is it time that we restrict hawking to certain areas or hawking of certain items to a specific place? Is it going to patikana kila mahali? Ama, tuwache tu wase wafanye biashara yao juu wanatafuta.
1: First of all, watu wanapiga hustle. Hiyo lazima tuheshimu. Another thing, watu wanahawk because not so many people get off their vehicles to go look for these items that are needed in the vehicle. Unaona?
0: Kisu.
1: Yeah, ngoja. Walk slowly.
0: Aya.
1: Wewe unasonga hivi, unauziwa kisu. The next time unasonga hivi, another panga. We can find better ways of actually going around it,
0: yeah,
1: and making sure that at least kila mtu anapata ile kidogo anaweza pata. 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
1: Yes.
0: So you like, unanishtua.
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0: Why?
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0: Wewe.
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0: No, now, Siam. 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Brian,
1: unanunua panga
0: maulu. Here's what I'm saying.
1: Yes.
0: And I'm all for this.
1: Mm-hmm.
0: We need to have at least if... Moving forward, as a county, as a country, we need to have specific areas for selling these things. There's some things we can't be doing on the road. Awezi kuwa na bare knives out in the open, unauza ukitembea. What if someone who is not right in their mind comes and takes that knife and something bad happens on the road? Think about your safety. Atakama ni hassle, penda maisha yako ya kwanza. Now make sure that you are protected. Ata ukiuza this sharp object, it doesn't harm you in any way, or it doesn't harm the person you're trying to sell it to.
1: Mm-hmm.
0: So now get mboka ni mboka, but also let's be considerate of our safety. That's all we have to say. But also, tell me what you think about that story. We're just about to flip on the hour. Tupatane next hour. Nataka utupigie simu namba ni 0719038963. For now, SZA, Zinkumalo and Mtunzi, or is it Zinkumalo?
1: Hey.
0: However you want to say
1: where?
0: It.

0: of the best show in Africa. 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Nikita Kering on that one. DJ Tariko Trill. So, Nikita who?
1: Kering.
0: Ah. 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Do you know, I think...
2: Munga ndo alisema hivo.
0: Munga ndo alisema.
2: Hey, na Nikita alisema mkita kujo pronounce jina yangu. Cross-reference to what Munga said in his song. Nikita Kering.
0: Nikita Kering.
2: Yes.
0: Ame tukaribisha awa ya pili masani ya salams na utupigie simu pia. We continue the conversations here. Mm-hmm. Tunauliza leo, rada ni gani? Who should love the other one more? Is it the man or the woman?
2: Hapo sawa, kabla tuwachanue, tutakuwa na wasalimia, alafu tuwapigie highlight moja tu, sindio?
0: Hai, Eric Kiongo anasema well represented. Uthiru Massive, Whispers, Butchery co-locked in. Alex Minas tuned in from Iriani Othaya co-locked at Itamati. Francis Njeris, count me in, out a banana. Mark Mungai, sema good morning. Mark tuned in from Kasarani. Alan Lemaya na metusalimia pia pale. Desion Walker, tuned from Meru Highlands. Gashari wa Trans City, anasema co-locked in. Anthony Anto kutoka Muiga Massive. Steve Matiku tuned in from HB. Na Jared Orure Matureti kutoka Nyachichi Secondary School, Nyamira County. Hao wote wanatusikiza. Brayo,
2: yes.
0: Rada yetu leo ni gani?
2: Mina kumbia rada ni gani? Tuingie ndani. 0719038963. 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So there's a lot of things that we can say, but kuna kuwaga na hiyo saying pale mtaani, wanasemaga msichana akikupenda sana your relationship itaenda mbali. But kuna wale wana argue, wanasema chalia akipenda dem sana, sasa ndio inamaanisha they'll go actually go far. So who should love who more in a relationship? Is it the man or the woman? They say the man should love the woman more. Others say no, a woman should love the man more because she holds the relationship together. But is there actually a right person who should love more? Can a relationship survive when one person loves more than the other? Who should be highly obsessed with the other for the relationship to survive, him or her? Hiyo ndio swali tunauliza.
0: Yes. Tutoe kwanza the word obsession.
2: Yeah.
0: Itatupeleka mbali.
2: Tunataka kuingia huko.
0: Nani anapendana, nani anafaa kupendana zaidi? Yes. Do your relationship thrive? Is it the man?
2: Ladies.
0: Or is it the woman?
2: Would you be comfortable knowing that your man loves you more than you love him? Men, would you rather love more or be loved more?
0: 0719038963. Tukirudi tunataka uchukue simu yako utupigie. For now, Tyler's song off of her eighth

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0: vision of Arubaru and Steph Capella. It's quite sad that this duo decided to take some time apart. Kila mtu afanye mambo yake. Tuku mwana, we wish you all the best. Mm-hmm. Na ni sawa tu, umetuacha tu hivyo. Ni sawa, by the way. Mm-hmm. It's okay. Anyway, Brian Aseli.
1: Yes.
0: Tell me, what is on the papers that kabla tuingi, of course, kwa... kabla tuingie kwa rada ni gani?
1: University enrollment imeenda juu kabisa. It crosses the 700,000 mark, but staffing still lags. That means that universities have enrolled, if you compare it to 78,719 to the 707,150 in 2025. Umeget?
0: Mm-hmm.
1: Yani admissions imeenda by higher 10 times more. Last year ilikuwa 70,000, this year imekuwa 707,000. So ukiangalia hiyo mark inamaanisha that we need more people as staff members, in that pale shule wase wana walimu sana sana wanahitajika, so that they can actually accommodate the numbers. Now as we look at that, also statistics imetusaidia kuweza ku understand that the Commission for University Education imesema kwamba hiyo numbers za watu ni staff zinafazi ongezwe. Mm-hmm. Lasi hivyo itakuwa ni hard sana kukuona kitu inaitwa quality education.
0: Haya, mmesikia hapa. 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Nani anafaa kupenda mwingine zaidi? Is it the man or the woman for a relationship to thrive? 0719038963 is the number to call in. 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
2: The traveler.
0: Yes.
2: Most bankable.
1: Yes.
2: Aseri.
1: Yes.
2: Claudia Naisabo.
0: Yes, sir.
1: My G.
2: Baby Shark.
1: Hey.
2: My G.
1: Yes, umetuita sana. Nini wewe leo?
0: Tuingie kwa mada. Tuingie kwa mada. Hebu tuambie.
2: Mm-hmm.
0: Ati ni nani anafaa kupenda mwingine zaidi? The man or the woman?
2: Okay, mtu unaezaje jua una kupenda zaidi ya venye unanipenda?
0: So you see, the one who's more affectionate, the one who you can clearly, I think you can tell, it's quite easy to tell nani anapenda mwingine zaidi kwa relationship.
2: Men will show their love in a different way. Women will show their love in a different way.
0: Mm-hmm.
2: But kama ningeulizwa, I think madam anipende zaidi.
0: Kwa nini akupende zaidi?
2: Si nasikia nasikia vizuri.
0: Sasa wewe usimpende, yeye akupende zaidi kushinda venye unampenda. Okay.
2: Unajua Yesu alisema love your neighbor. Yeah, nipende.
1: When your neighbor.
0: I don't understand what you're saying. 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
3: Claudia.
0: Yes, Alande.
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4: Hello, hi.
0: Hi, how are you?
4: I'm fine.
0: Sauti ya nani?
1: Sauti mbaya.
0: Sauti mbaya.
1: Uko Kanairo?
4: Today I'm in Nairobi, actually.
1: Nice.
4: Good. It looks good.
1: It looks good, sunny, nice. Right?
4: But very dusty, crowded, and dirty.
1: Okay, I love that. Thank you so much for highlighting that.
0: Hiya. Sauti mbaya.
4: I have a question to add on what you guys are asking.
1: Yes.
0: Okay.
4: So, number one, people experience and show love in a different way.
1: Yes. Mm.
4: So, how do you qualify that someone is loving you more or less?
1: Actions. Words.
4: That's what I'm saying.
1: Yes.
4: Mm. People experience and show love in a different way.
1: Yes.
4: So, if it's actions, maybe someone else will go in the direction of these things they call love language by Tracy Chapman. Not Tracy, but Chapman. So, if you say that you love or you are loved more, what does it do about you? Don't you love the other person to the same extent?
1: You love the other person to the other to an extent, yes. But nakwambia, if you want to thrive in a relationship, there's usually one person who contributes slightly more. In as much as you want to say, oh, so you love language, what is the measure of love?
4: I think I know what you're saying. By contributing,
1: yes,
4: it's the aspect that, okay, someone mentioned it's not supposed to be an abuse or a derogative term, but it's written that someone has to be stupid. Stupid in the sense that you will forgo some logic when you're in that relationship. I think that is a person who loves more in this situation.
1: Yeah.
0: Who would you prefer it to be, the man or the woman?
4: We love each other, regardless of the situation. You love me, love you, doesn't matter. You can't.
1: Lakini sauti mbaya leo unajifanya ujui ni nini unacheza
0: safe.
1: Unacheza safe.
4: No. You should just be loved.
1: Aye, sawa.
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0: 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I see the calls are still coming through. We'll still pick your calls. Don't go anywhere.
1: I'll tell you why a girl should love more.
0: And I'll tell you why a man should love more.
1: Tusiagi tafadhali. 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
0: Hata mimi nina zangu.
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1: You have made the decision to make Jesus the Lord of your life. 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And that's why it is important for you to live out this faith out loud for Him.
0: Turn it up, lift Him up, and let the Spirit move.
2: I like that. As David was faithful, even when he fell, because the Christian journey is a journey.
1: Oh yes,
2: it's exactly.
1: Underline
2: a journey.
1: That it is a journey.
2: I think there's an expectation for us to be perfect. Ati Barbara hatawai kosea, hatawai yani watu anakuona kama deputy Jesus. Let me tell you something. The Holy Spirit walks with us that journey.
1: Oh yes.
2: And when you fall, He's there to pick you up.
0: Praise Break Reloaded. Sundays from 6 a.m. to 10 a.m. only on Nation FM. 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
3: 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Cheers.

0: him as a producer. But he is also an amazing and talented singer. Young John on that one, extra cool. And he has, of course, a nice body of work outside. Right now, you can go stream it, of course, on all DSPs. And he also has a show in London that people have been going crazy about. I can't wait to see how that goes and how that turns out. Karibu sana Masania, of course, Rada. So Rada kwa hii awa ni gani? Piga simu 0719-038-963. Na kama una simu nzuri ya kupiga, you can go to the nearest Samsung, authorized Samsung dealer and get yourself the Samsung Galaxy S26 FE. And na hii simu kwa nini watu wanafaa kuichukua, Brian?
1: Wanasema kwamba display yake, it's serious. It's a good one. Wanasema pia, ukiget opportunity ya kuinteract now, it has a large battery. And the large battery enables you, especially as a content creator, to just create as much as you can without really worrying about the battery. The battery size is huge, and of course also 45 watts for an adapter, that's really great, meaning up to 69% is charged within around 30 minutes. And of course, apart from that, it also is Galaxy AI built, meaning that you're going to have a moment to interact with technology at a fast pace. Big display, serious cameras, serious storage, serious battery, and of course Galaxy AI built into the experience. And if you're out there, you can also pair it up with two amazing watches, Watch Ultra 2 and Watch 9. Is how you can actually make sure that your smartphone gets to work for you. It could be that run, that work, that travel, that play, and that time onto the Watch Ultra 2, which is specifically made for that. And of course, if you want to just experience it in another way, you can also use the Galaxy Watch 9. So you have to pair them up and of course get to experience the interconnected world of the Galaxy ecosystem. Simu ni Galaxy S26 FE.
0: Aya basi, umesikia hapa. 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Number one.
1: Yani, kwanza hata sijui kwa nini tunadiscuss hii story, kwa sababu mimi naona hii story tulimaliza asubuhi mapema. 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
0: kuna. 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
1: Niko na points zangu.
0: Stop going around the bush. Just sema kenye unasema.
1: When a woman loves you more,
0: okay,
1: she becomes your biggest supporter.
0: Ah.
1: Do you know, if you want a man to thrive, all you have to do is just support him. Baby, you can do this. Baby, you're the best. Hizo two words za affirmation kidogo kidogo, mwanaume ashakuwa president. Just like that. When a man feels genuinely backed by his woman, he can take bigger risks and pursue bigger goals. Sijuka tumeelewana.
0: Yeah. Yani,
1: imagine mimi nikajua demu yangu ati yako nyuma yangu. 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It makes my life more purposeful. That's why men went to war. We went to war because there was purpose tied to it.
0: Woman is a purpose.
1: Yes.
0: Hi. Naona vinyo natucheza.
1: Nimesha.
0: Hason FM. Hello.
1: Good morning.
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0: 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Wapi?
1: Men went to war because women loved them.
0: Why don't they go to war now?
2: Mwanaume ni kutafutia familia.
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1: Yes. Asante.
2: Love manadi.
1: In fact, you're going far.
2: Yeah.
1: In fact, you're going far in Jesus' name.
0: Nation FM, hello. Hello.
1: Yes, Levi.
3: Iko bekai tempo.
1: Hebu tuambie history inaendaje.
3: Bana, mama nipende. 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
1: Yes, what's your counter to that? 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
0: Because unajua If mwanaume anakupenda, haangali mtu mwingine. 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
1: Can I give you a counter?
0: They saw you fire.
1: If you don't want to see your woman cry, stay at work. 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
0: Shida si if you're a provider or not.
1: She will help you build.
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1: house. 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
0: From skincare secrets to swagger tips, we're serving you the glow goals you didn't know you needed. 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

Dance. 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Brian and I are having a back and forth hapa kidogo, tuanze kurushiana mabari na mangumi nini nini. 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But still, it's my for relationship to thrive.

0: The lady should love the man deeply, and the man should love his purpose. 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Mm. While man who is obsessed with his mission, his work, vision, and growth becomes focused, disciplined, and attractive.
1: Thank you so much, and thank you for not charging us. That is free information out there.
0: Eke mama ni raguna, so to my opinion, it's a lady. Mm. Nashon Musa, nasema, love is love, doesn't matter. Kosh Jaka Black, nasema, in real sense, love should be equal, mutual, balanced, but we don't live in that kind of world, do we? Nasema, call it what you want, but in real sense, it's never impossible, and it depends. John Bizigan, nasema, the lady, embrace happiness, nasema, no one should love the other more. Mm. Steve Matiko, nasema, inafakwa equal. Mark Mungai, the same thing. Paul Eugene, nasema, mapenzi yana run dunia, tupendane sisi sote to create world. Kevua Kina Brian, nasema, shida hii generation, ukipenda more, unaitongwa desperate.
1: Mm, simp.
0: Maze, we have so many names for people who show their affection loudly, deeply, and boldly.
1: And would you imagine a situation whereby we would just call things for what they are? It's like when you're in school. Nakumbuka wale walikuwa, yani they perform very well in class.
0: Mm-hmm.
1: Why did we call them, ah, unichopi, as though it's a bad thing? When you're not supposed to be intelligent and bright. You're not supposed to be like that. Love your person. Mio tu ndio kitu naweza kuacha nayo. 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And then there's something I think Sauti Mbaya alisema. 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
0: Kijaluo tu.
1: Hapana, ni Kimasai. 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
0: Yes.
1: Si nimemalizia story. 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
0: Umesema utaki story mingi.
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0: 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Nation, hello.
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2: Aseli.
1: Yes.
2: Unaongea na team Wekesa.
1: Mr. Wekesa, good morning, good morning, good morning.
2: Morning, mko aje Claudia?
0: Tuko salama kabisa.
1: Uko area gani leo?
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1: Yes.
2: Tuko hapa tunafanya sales kidogo.
1: Yes.
2: Tukaamua to tune in.
1: Yes, nikuulize.
2: Yes sir.
1: Unajua mimi nilikuwa nishamaliza hii story nimefunga. 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
2: Claudia,
0: yes.
2: Niko hapa.
0: Yes.
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1: Exactly.
0: No, thank you. No.
1: You are right.
2: Claudia, nilikwambia. The language love of a woman is to submit. But the love language of a man is to love.
0: Thank you.
1: Can I tell you something?
2: Yes.
1: Wewe kosa pesa, nimekwambia utakuwa kwa movie ya Kinigeria na soundtrack.
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1: Bro, kuwa na mali. A woman will submit to whatever you provide
0: no,
1: for
0: no,
1: her.
0: No, let me ask. 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
0: Brian,
1: yes.
0: If that was the case, mbona watu ambao wawili hawana pesa wote ni maskini, bado wanapendana? Nani yako na mali hapo?
1: Because it's the only thing.
0: Yeah. It's love. It's just love.
1: Ni kama unaniuliza kwa nini matajiri hawangukangi kwa kanisa wakiombewa?
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0: Yes.
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0: It's a beautiful one, and of course you gotta love everything about Burna Boy. I can't even pronounce the name of this song. Me song naitanga.
1: It's called a four kampe, I think two. Mm-hmm. If I'm not wrong.
0: Very nice, very nice. You butchered it. We have a French speaking guest
1: in
0: the house. He's going to be giving us detail of that. But right now, this is the third hour, the best show in Africa. I hope you're doing great. On this hour, you're going to be having Lunchbox later on. Genio Totakwana Tupikia. They're going to be chopping it up in the kitchen and get to find out who he is in just a moment. We want to say our salams, get to give you one highlight of what's really going down in the country and, of course, the safety of the country when it comes to the roads. Right now, who can you see on your end?
1: On my side, Namwona Mtwetu Scooby, a social governor from 97.7. Mm-hmm. I can also see Eric Thiong'o from Uthiri Whispers Butchery is listening in. Anthony Anto kutoka Mwiga Massive. Namwona Iman James Pale. Mr. Jack Black all the way from Kisumu. Festus Mwange. Nasema, we. Naona men and women in black. Swag Moto through Brian. Mesema, hey, umetoa meno sana.
0: Asante.
1: But he's listening in from Udaiga.
0: Really?
1: Right here. Namwona Dennis Kiogora Pale. Embrace Happiness from Kitengela is locked in. Steve Matiku from HB. B, and of course Dagwa locked in kama K. Lazima tunaka smart.
0: Now this time around we're not going to just go outside and take a very good artist from Nairobi and bring them to studio. We're taking you all the way to Port-au-Prince, okay?
1: Sorry, what?
0: Port-au-Prince.
1: Okay.
0: Yeah, you don't just say Port-au-Prince. No. Port-au-Prince. Bit of an accent.
1: Okay,
0: you know?
1: I hear you.
0: This guy comes from two of the wealthiest countries in the world.
1: Oh.
0: But because of geospatial

0: actual politics. His country cannot have peace. I'm talking about Congo and Haiti. Ladies and gentlemen, singer-songwriter.
1: Hey.
0: You gotta love everything about Pascal. Welcome to Nairobi
1: 254. Pascal, welcome to Nation
2: Asante
1: FM.
2: Sana.
1: This one's for you.
3: Thank you, dad. It's a pleasure to be here.
0: Do you know your country has vibranium?
2: Of course I do.
0: Yes.
2: We have gold, we have vibranium, we have petrol.
0: Yeah.
2: We have a bunch of resources.
0: Yes.
2: And same for Congo. Congo has the largest mine of diamonds
0: everything
2: in the world.
0: Everything.
2: Yeah.
0: Of everything.
2: Even iridium.
0: In the world. Yeah.
2: You know, so we are very, very well resourced, but it's just like based on the inequality of the situation, political and geographical, it's difficult for us to take control of our resources. So that's the reason why, like, we are not further, like, we're not more developed. But I feel like in the next years, things are gonna change.
0: Things are gonna change, man. Gonna one thing, I had to do the introduction like that because I love the two countries deeply.
2: Yeah.
0: And I know design that Haiti and Congo are not in peace because you have minerals.
2: Yes.
0: Like, deeply. But let's talk about, did you grow up in Haiti, Port-au-Prince, or you grew up in other parts of the world? Just talk to us about that.
2: Okay, I was born in Port-au-Prince, Haiti, actually in the south of Haiti, in a city called Lekai. So I did a majority of my life over there. I did my high school, and I started to do college in 15. And since then, I started to do business. But at some point,

0: I feel like music was calling me, and it was my passion, and it became literally my job. In 2018, I started to do music professionally, and since then, I never looked back, basically. Yeah.
1: But you met your passion when you were just 11 years old.
0: Exactly.
1: What's that song that made you think, listen, wait a minute.
2: I can actually sing.
1: It's doing something to me.
2: Mm-hmm.
1: Yeah.
0: Michael Jackson, Thriller.
1: Oh, God.
0: As soon as I was,
2: you have the biggest MJ fan in studio here.
0: Yes.
2: Listen, he's losing his mind.
0: He's the blueprint.
1: We have a Pascal in the house.
2: Yeah.
0: There you go. There you go.

0: He got his karma.
1: Great villain.
2: Okay.
1: Yeah. Great villain.
3: Couple of times. I want to just talk about this amazing group of seven talented individuals.
0: Hold on.
3: That's the song that's coming right up. It's Your Body featuring Kodong Clan. How was that experience for you?
0: This was amazing. The fact.

0: that everything, we were just in the, and we just started, we started to do everything from scratch. Nothing was, I love the fact that the guys were so humble, coming, you know?
1: Yeah.
0: And coming from Haiti to see the Kenyan people, spiritual, like, wow, we are connected, even though we are separated from miles, we can still connect through the music, and music, the language. We understand each other. That's how the collaboration came about, and what the music back to Kenya, because we were last year.

0: It was a sold out show. So there was nearly 4,000 Kenyans singing Your Body in the song when it,
1: yes.
0: So I was like, I was flabbergasted. I'm like, what?
1: That's
0: you
1: the
0: guys
1: power
0: already know
1: of the Kenyan women.
0: Yes.
1: Yes.
0: Oh my God, you guys are passionate.
1: They master
0: about
1: your song and sing it passionately.
0: Yes.
1: You'd think they wrote it.
0: Nah. Yeah. I was surprised. I was amazed. I was like, wow. No, I need to come back here.
1: Let's get into the music, man.
2: Vas-y.
1: And we also want to get to know you even more. And yes, within the hour, you're gonna cook us a delicacy of choice.
0: Okay.
2: From Haiti.
0: Yes, I would love to.
1: Something really nice from Haiti.
0: I'd love to.
1: And then you need to also teach us your language as we teach you ours.
2: And our that culture.
1: And our culture, yeah.
2: For now. It's Your Body. It's not the first time it's playing on this, of course, station. The number one station there is Pascal.

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0: ati nini? 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
1: Me, I go to church. Me, I'm not going to say anything like that. My mom is listening to this show.
0: Ben Soul Beard on that particular track. We're still here having a conversation with one amazing artist who's bridging the gap between Haiti, Congo, Africa when it comes to music. Pascal is in the building. Pascal, welcome to Kenya for the third time. It's always an honor having you, of course. And we've just played one of your tracks featuring Kodong Clan. And I know you're here. You've worked on a few other tracks with Kenyan artists. But I just want to understand, Konpa coming from Haiti, originally, why is it that Africans tend to love this particular genre? A lot of Africans are gravitating to Konpa right now.
2: I feel like just like Afrobeat really exploded 5 years ago, I feel like right now Konpa is on the verge of really becoming like a global genre right now. And I'm seeing more and more artists from Kenya, from Tanzania, from Uganda utilizing like elements from Konpa, and this is what makes it so beautiful, is because Konpa is evolving. So it's not only the fact that they utilizing Konpa sounds, but they're mixing it with their own, so they're creating something different as well. So I feel like the best way for a genre to really explode is when there's many collaborations, many people like utilizing it. So this is what's gonna make it global. And I'm very, very happy to witness this, especially here in Kenya, and to be able to facilitate more collaborations, not only for myself, but for other Haitian artists, for other Caribbean artists. This is definitely an evolution.

0: of Congo.
1: Are you by any chance
2: than be Congolese and not
3: Haitian, Creole, Spanish?
1: I'd have said you're a
3: little bit of Lingala, but
1: if you couldn't speak more than three languages, that'd be like you're a con. Because most of the people from Congo or with Congolese descent often speak multiple languages. Now let's talk about Swahili. I can hear you. You know, you're touching on Swahili.
3: Yeah,
4: he was singing word for word without stuttering when he was singing the track,
1: which is really amazing. This is your third time in Nairobi.
3: Yeah.
1: What are some of the Swahili words you've learned? And then I'm just about to add on to your stack.
3: I know nakupenda. Nakupenda is like I love you, of course. I know karibu. Karibu means welcome.
1: Asante.
3: Asante sana means thank you very much. Mimi na wewe. I know, like me and you. And actually, there's a song by Bridget Blue and Nikita. That's called like that.
1: That's
3: how I've learned that expression.
1: And you even know our artists. That's really commendable. If I want to know that someone is not really kicking it with us musically, they say that they love Sauti Sol and Nameless.
3: Oh, yes.
1: Yeah, once you say that, I know that you're not kicking it with our music. But
3: Sauti Sol, Kulang Clan, of course.
1: Yeah.
3: You know, those two are the first two groups that I've got familiarized with. And there's a bunch of artists that I've been watching since I've been here. Like, there's a Bridget Blue, like I said, Nikita and Gerard. There's a what's the name of that girl that
4: what has she done? We'll probably know
1: the one that you love. I'm asking.
3: I love all of them.
1: You know, Kenya.
4: Wait to sneak that in.
3: I know Bien, of course.
1: Bien.
3: I know what's the name of that artist? He's in Sauti Sol as well. Savara.
1: Savara
3: as well. Once I get the name of that artist, I'm gonna bring back to it. But so far,
1: so good.
3: I've been really like impressed by the musicality of Kenyan artists.
1: Yeah. So let me add onto your stack. These are Swahili words that you need not miss out on.
3: Okay.
1: When you go anywhere, never say jambo. Okay.
3: Jumbo.
1: Never say that. It just means you're a tourist.
4: And they will con you.
1: And they will con you.
4: They will up the price.
1: They'll up the price.
4: You if will you're buying
1: be robbed
4: something.
1: Off your cash, okay?
3: Okay, so what does that mean?
1: Jumbo is generally high. But it's a tourist word for hello.
3: Okay.
1: If you go to Masai Mara or even Masai Market, you'll see t-shirts written on Hakuna Matata. Never tell anyone Hakuna Matata, especially in Nairobi.
3: Okay.
1: Yeah.
4: They know you're a foreigner.
3: So what should
4: there.
3: I say? What is the local way to say it?
1: First of all, when you're talking to a girl, you lower your voice.
3: Okay.
1: And you tell them, nakutaka.
3: Nakutaka.
4: Brian.
1: It means I want you. Okay.
3: Okay.
1: Are we moving nicely?
3: We're moving very nicely.
1: Are you loving this?
3: I love the
1: session?
3: Pace. I love the pace of the conversation.
1: Yes. The second thing we need to learn is ganji.
3: Ganji.
1: Yeah.
3: What does that mean?
4: Money.
3: I love
4: it's
3: that
4: slang.
3: Word.
4: It's slang for money.
1: Okay. Yeah. So when you want money, you say nataka ganji.
3: Nataka ganji.
4: Yeah.
3: I need money.
1: Yeah. Sometimes you say do. Just exactly.
3: Okay,
1: I want some do. You know, you can say that nataka do.
3: Okay. I'm quickly gonna do like a translation for you. In Haiti, we say for money, we say l'argent.
1: L'argent.
3: Yeah. So we got that, and we say I want you. I'm gonna give a approximative translation.
1: Yeah.
3: It's like mwen vleo. Mwen vleo. That means I want you.
1: Mwen vleo.
3: I love you. Means
1: I love you.
3: Mwen remeo.
1: Mwen remeo.
3: Yes.
1: Your language is so wah wah wah wah.
4: You know. You're actually an unserious person because what do you mean?
3: Yes.
1: But guys, if I could speak his language, what's the language that you speak in Haiti?
3: Haitian Creole.
1: Haitian Creole.
3: Yes.
1: And you know, the history of Haiti is they are the first black people to conquer Napoleon.
3: Yes.
4: Oh.
1: Bonaparte. Like they're the rude boys, original rude boys. They escaped slavery, started their own country, and they decided no one else is going to come conquer us.
4: Mm.
1: They beat up Italy, they beat up France. And they were like, this is Haiti, okay? Are we together?
4: We are
1: class
4: together.
1: Class dismissed.
4: Class dismissed. But before we dismiss you, we want to give you a Haitian meal, courtesy, of course, of our amazing guest in studio. Pascal is going to give us a recipe on the lunchbox. So stand by for that.
3: Okay.
5: It's that time of the day where flavors come alive and the kitchen becomes the main stage. Welcome to Lunchbox, where we serve you real recipes, real stories, and real vibes.
4: On our lunchbox is none other than Pascal. And Pascal, what is in your lunchbox?
3: In my lunchbox, there's typical breakfast that we eat in Haiti.
4: Mm-hmm.
3: So it's called spaghetti.
4: Spaghetti.
3: Mm-hmm. Spaghetti.
4: Okay.
3: Creole.
4: Okay.
3: So the spaghetti creole is basically pasta.
4: Mm-hmm.
3: But the way we do it, we put herring?
4: Mm-hmm.
3: We put a little bit of herring with it, and we put some hot dogs,
4: mm-hmm.
3: and we do a little bit of what we call epis. Epis is what we call spice.
4: Okay. Mm-hmm.
3: So in our epis, we have things with like garlic, celery, onions. We have like the Maggi cubes, mm-hmm. in there too, to give it more flavor. And you blend everything. So once you blend everything and you take that paste and you put it in a pan, mm-hmm. and you put a little bit of oil, and then you start frying all the, let's say, onions, the hot dogs, the herring,
4: mm-hmm.
3: and then you put the pasta. And once you put the pasta, you put a little bit of tomato sauce to give it like color. And then after that, you boil some eggs, cut it, and put it on the side. This, mm-hmm. is what I call spaghetti creole.
4: Spaghetti creole. That's what's in our lunchbox.
1: If you tell a Kenyan that's spaghetti creole and there's no spaghetti,
4: it's going to be a problem.
1: You're in trouble.
4: For now.
3: For real.
5: And just like that, the plates are full and the flavors are unforgettable. 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
1: You have made the decision to make Jesus the Lord of your life. Hakuna mtu amekulazimisha. 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And that's why it is important for you to live out this faith out loud for Him.
0: Turn it up, lift Him up, and let the Spirit move.
2: I like that. As David was faithful, even when he fell, because the Christian journey is a journey.
1: Oh, yes.
2: It's exactly.
1: Underline that. It is a journey.
2: I think there's an expectation for us to be perfect. Ati babra hatawai kosea, hatawai, yani, watu anakuona kama Deputy Jesus. Let me tell you something. The Holy Spirit walks with us that journey.
1: Oh, yes.
2: And when you fall, He's there to pick you up.
0: Praise Break Reloaded. 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

0: You can tell from that track that it's called Crazy. The other words I cannot pronounce. Pascal, how do you pronounce the remaining title of that track?
1: It's called Crazy.
0: Uh-huh. And then there's something.
2: Just sing the chorus.
0: Guys.
1: Oh, okay. It's long though.
2: It's okay, just
0: please.
2: A bit of it.
1: Yeah. So, Crazy, gat ki jon moun fem crazy. So, gat ki jon moun fem crazy in Haitian Creole means, look at how somebody is making me look like go crazy. Look at how somebody got me under the spell, basically. Does somebody got you under a spell?
0: No, so I just remember the TikTok I saw yesterday.
1: Mm-hmm.
0: And this TikTok said, like, there was someone saying, when I'm in love, I'm the craziest human being ever.
1: That is true.
0: And I related
1: that is a
0: so
1: fact.
0: Badly. I said, damn.
1: That's a fact. That person knows
0: it's
1: how
0: really
1: to push your
0: like
1: buttons.
0: That. Mm.
2: You guys go crazy when you love someone?
0: Me?
2: I stop.
1: What about you? What about you?
0: Put me in an asylum.
2: It happened once, bro.
1: Oh, so it happened?
2: Once.
1: So it happened, though?
2: Yeah.
1: Okay.
2: And I gave my life to Christ.
0: Oh,
1: okay.
2: It was bad, guys.
1: Bad,
2: it was bad.
1: Oh.
2: But it's really, really exciting to just see how you've taken over East Africa. When I say taking over East Africa, I mean you've already done a collaboration with... Kodong Clan.
0: Yeah.
2: This amazing lady.
1: Yes. I'm excited for this one, to be honest.
2: Do you want to give us details about that?
1: Yes.
0: So, tell us about that.
1: I actually haven't met her yet.
2: Mm-hmm.
1: So I'm actually going to meet her for the first time while I'm here.
2: Mm-hmm.
1: And we actually have a show this weekend, this Friday or Saturday.
3: Mm-hmm.
1: Pitches and Cream.
0: Okay. Mm-hmm.
2: Oh, nice.
1: So I'll be there. Yeah, so
0: yes.
2: I'll, lineup?
1: So I'll get the chance to meet Nikita,
0: guess
1: Bridget
0: who's
1: Blue. All my favorite people. Basically.
0: Guess who's hosting that show?
1: Who's hosting?
0: Me.
1: Okay, so God works in mysterious ways.
2: Exactly.
0: Yes.
1: So we all connecting, so it's good. So I'm actually excited to meet her. So I had the chance to talk to her on the phone, and the collaboration happened very genuinely as well, just like Kodong Clan.
0: Virtually.
1: Yeah. Mm-hmm. So
0: wow.
1: I got that little shyness.
2: Mm-hmm.
1: So I saw that she's a little bit of introvert.
0: Mm-hmm.
1: But
2: she is, yeah.
1: But she's in her world, and that's what I love about her. Like,
2: mm-hmm.
1: she has something, or her voice, the way that she approaches music,
2: yeah.
1: is very different. So I really wanted to combine her world and my world to create something new and fresh, you know.
0: Mm-hmm.
1: And this is how the collaboration happened to life, and this is No Drama, which is releasing this Friday.
2: Funny how it's an introvert who does not want drama. So who's bringing the drama here?
1: Is hey, nobody. Literally, the song is called No More Drama. So there's no more drama.
2: Is it partners who are tired of drama, or is it what's the story behind it?
1: So the story behind it is basically like somebody that's been struggling with love, that's been hurt, that's been, you know, kind of like you, you know?
2: Like, exactly. You're talking
1: like
2: about
1: you.
2: That song. Yeah, you're just saying, yeah.
1: So you're probably going to relate to that song.
2: Almost
1: so,
2: dead, guys.
1: Exactly. So that guy almost like gave up on love,
0: mm-hmm.
1: until he met that person, and that person literally transformed his perspective on love and be like, okay, there's hope. There's hope. And right now, I feel like I'm at a space in my life where I'm at peace and there's no more drama in my life,
0: mm-hmm.
1: and I'm very happy. So this is where it is.
2: I'm most excited about our audience getting a chance to listen to it for the first time on
1: Live.
2: Nation FM.
0: Mm-hmm.
2: And it's the first time you're going to listen to this song anywhere apart from the studio that they played it in before they made approvals. But we are most excited about this.
0: All right, for now.
1: Let's go.
0: An amazing track with two amazing artists, Pascal and Gerai. No drama, no more drama.

0: feel like I should be in love right now because ain't no way this song sounds this good.
1: Thank you, appreciate it.
0: Jerai coming in, I'm like, oh, and Brad and I just gave each other as a like, ooh.
2: Yes.
0: That was very, very smooth. And just towards the end, a beautiful, beautiful track.
2: It is. I can't wait to sing this live with her so that people can like really feel the energy, the emotion.
0: You said you're singing live this Saturday.
2: Yes.
0: And I know you also have an upcoming listening party.
2: Of course.
0: You're going to invite
2: October 2nd. Yes.
0: You're inviting your Kenyan fans to come through.
2: And I'm inviting you right now.
0: Oh, yeah.
2: You should pull up.
0: Thank you for the invite.
2: Everybody should pull up.
0: You know, I know, guys. I already got the invite prior. Brad, did you get the invite prior?
3: My friend.
0: You don't know people.
3: You know this is my invite.
0: You don't know people.
2: Hey, listen, this is the invite right now. Yeah, exactly.
3: Can't you see the gentleman is extending an invite?
2: Exactly.
3: Yeah, you are rudely interrupting my invitation.
2: Pull up. Formally.
3: Yeah.
0: So
3: it's really exciting to just get to experience your exploration, because you're trying to explore different parts of the world. My prayer to you is actually so that people get to hear you far and wide, and that you sing in different languages. May you have an impact in all those languages. If it's French, may the Francophone nations get to hear from you. Mm-hmm. Anglo nations get to hear from you. Swahili speaking nation also get to hear from you, because we really respect the effort that you're putting in, and you're doing collabs with our best. So
2: yes, exactly.
3: So why not be the best?
2: Yeah, you have to give your best, because the energy that I'm receiving, I'm just feeding off of it. So I need to reciprocate the same energy, the same love.
3: Yeah, and the next thing, you're doing one show in Kinshasa. There chilling with Fally, and we're like, that small boy is
2: coming
3: going
2: to backstage and be like, hey, you remember the interview you did in
3: that small boy Pascal is going far. Me and Fally, we are seated together. That small boy Pascal is going far.
2: Yes.
3: Anyway, thank you so much for creating time to talk to us.
0: Before we let you go, and of course, we'll come join you on Saturday.
2: Yeah.
0: We have a small game we want you to play.
2: Okay, gotcha.
0: So I want you to blind rank 5 of your tracks. So you have position 1 to 5, and I'm going to give you random tracks. You decide, you want them to be the first position, second, third, your pick.
2: Okay, let's go.
0: I'll start with No More Drama.
2: I'll put this at number 1 right now.
0: Okay.
2: Yes.
0: Then I go to the song that we played, Crazy.
2: Crazy, I'll put this at a number 4.
0: Be careful.
2: Yeah.
0: So
2: I don't know which other one's coming.
0: We now have number 1, we have number 4, so we've got 3 spots left.
2: Yes.
0: Your Body by
2: Number 2.
0: Okay.
2: It would have been number 1 if No More Drama didn't exist.
0: Uh-huh.
2: So yeah. So those two are in top 2.
0: Que pose,
2: I would put it on number 5.
0: Never Be Enough.
2: Number 3.
0: Okay, so number one is
2: No More Drama.
0: Number two
2: is Your Body.
0: Number 3,
2: Never Be Enough.
0: Number 4,
2: Crazy.
0: Number 5,
2: Que pose.
0: Content with it?
2: Yeah, content.
0: Okay,
2: content.
0: Fantastic.
3: No More Drama, Claudia.
2: Exactly. Yeah,
3: you're not doing drama here. Like with the list.
0: Am I the drama?
3: No. With the list.
0: Ah.
3: Yeah, but you are dramatic, Claudia.
0: That's why I'm single.
3: You are drama. No. I didn't say that.
2: This is the reason why.
3: What's your blessing to Pascal? Because I've already done mine. I've already told him he's going to be impactful in all the nations in the languages that he speaks.
2: Mm-hmm. I appreciate that.
0: My blessing to you is may you continue pouring from a full cup. Yes. May what you give out there come back in tenfold. That's my blessing to you.
2: That's very well said. Thank God.
0: Thank you so much. And Pascal, we want to appreciate you, of course. And we want to give you a hearty, hearty clap. Okay. And say thank you so much for coming to Nation FM, gracing us with your presence. We look forward to hearing more of your tracks. We look forward to playing your tracks and having it on rotation. And we look forward to seeing you perform live on stage with Kodong, with Njerai, with Fally, with whoever.
2: Everybody.
0: Maybe even fill up the O2 Arena.
2: Man, I would love that.
0: Inshallah.
2: We're praying for that. We're working towards that.
0: What is your message to your Kenyan fans who are listening right now?
2: My message to them is thank you for showing love.
0: Uh-huh.
2: To my culture, to our gender, uh-huh. You know, compa, especially the fact that you don't necessarily understand what we're saying, but you feel the energy, you feel the emotion, and this is very valuable. So I've had like an amazing experience in Kenya since the first time I came, and this is my third time, and I'm looking forward to meeting more people and to collab with more Kenyan artists, because you guys are definitely like geniuses in music. So much love for you guys, and I can't wait to give you more.
0: For sure. Thank you so much. We're just about to flip on to the next hour. The next hour is on Gay Kutoki. We rant about any and everything. And also, it's your request hour. So request any song we played for you. Pascal, I want you to start us off for the rant. Today, yeah, we're asking, if you were to, of course, be a billionaire overnight, who's the first person you're spoiling? And not your parents. Parents out of question. You become a billionaire overnight. Who's the first person you're spoiling?
3: There is nothing. Nothing.
0: No one. You're not spoiling anyone.
3: No.
2: No, I'm definitely spoiling myself.
0: Okay.
2: But besides that, I'm definitely spoiling my significant other.
0: Ooh. Yes. There, you heard it, guys.
3: Case closed.
0: Super Sunday next hour.

0: Yeah.
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2: 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So keep your routine simple, be consistent, and listen to your skin.
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2: I really knew that she could dance like this. Mukonga bada dan.
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0: wakati nali last dance. 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
1: The last dance.
0: Kalamba down. 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Usitoke tu mdaka.
1: Kalamba down. Last hour, the best show in Africa. We've had a lot of fun. Kimbia pale mtandaoni at Nation FM KE is how you can definitely find us. Vibe Shifts ndio jina ya show. Mazejo tupigieni simu sasa hivi. 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
0: Mm-hmm.
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1: Mitandao watu wame show some love hapa hivi and really appreciate you for that. Kosh Jaka Black. Mm. All the way from Kisumu anasema yuko ndani. Baba Sally, big shout out to you. Embrace Happiness anasema pia anatusikiza. Nashon Musa, big shout out to you. John Bizegan Ekimwere pia anasema ako tuned in. Darzi, I see you as well as Devi Villa. Mark Mungai, big shout out to you. Kankaka, Joel, big shout out to you. We also have Omwimbi Brian, Sam Taras Ras, big shout out to Steve Matiku. Herina pia anasema ako ndani. Martin Koome, I see you as well as this amazing, amazing gentleman known as Nani. Mike M. Deda, big shout out to you.
0: Mm-hmm.
1: Mandiwela, big shout out to you as well. 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
0: Mm.
1: Alikubeba jana mtu wangu.
0: Anasema the only cowboy on the highway.
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1: And he listens to Nation FM from morning till evening. Cowboy, the only cowboy on the highway.
0: Hey, hey.
1: Big shout out to
0: Makofi yako. 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Mm. And to all our cab drivers, when you wanaendeshanga watu safely from one point to the next, when wanapeleka home, kazi, name it. 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
1: Yeah.
2: Ai, big shout out to him. So mention hata umwambie bana umemrank mbaya sana.
1: 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Yeah.
2: Na bado utamuomosha?
1: Ndio, lazima.
2: Very nice. 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
0: gani leo?
1: Moja ya vijana barubaru.
2: Aye, sasa coming right up. 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
0: Nation FM, hello.
4: Hello.
0: Hello. Hi.
4: Yeah.
2: Sauti ya nani?
4: Abigail,
2: how are you doing?
4: Niko poa.
2: It's good to hear your voice. Unajua venye saa hii wasichana watupigiangi simu hivyo sana? 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
4: Asante.
2: Uko mtaa gani?
4: Langa.
2: Ulitukol jana by the way.
4: Yeah.
2: Hapo sawa. Kabla tukuchezee request, ukiomoka saa hii.
4: Yeah.
2: Ni nani una spoil? 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
4: My sister.
2: Oh, nice. Umtaji hata sikifiti.
4: Anaitwa Dorcas.
2: Yay.
4: Yeah.
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2: Nice.
0: I come through Nation FM. 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
5: Claudia.
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2: Sasa atakuletea hapo hivyo. So much love coming through. Let's start playing the request. Remember, your request makes our playlist. Ukipiga simu, your request for your jam, we're going to be playing it. And ukipiga mapema, the earlier the better. so that we get the songs and actually play them for you. We are going to be playing Morgan Heritage and any other song that you're going to request right here on the best station there is.
0: So far, ladies.
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0: 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What are they doing?
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2: Ati?
0: Hey. It ties on to what VQuest, Brandy Maine and Tesla wanasema kwa ingoma. 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

0: Yes, with Jana Barubaru, you requested we played for you Romantic Call. Mm. And I wish I could just give us one more concert EP album before Watombe. We've decided to take a break. Mm. But anyway, Masa Nia onge kutoke.
1: Yeah, na kabla tuingie pale, just a reminder that we've already played Overso.
0: Mm-hmm.
1: Yeah, Coffee, original Coffee. You gotta love everything about that Jamaican babe. And also, you gotta love everything in the Samsung Galaxy S26 FE.
0: Mm-hmm. And you know, you need to get this phone. Why?
1: Yeah.
0: Because this phone comes in three different colors, so it gives you variety. You can choose whichever you want.
1: Mm-hmm.
0: And not only that, it comes with an amazing 8GB RAM for your storage. It's a fast charger.
1: Uh-huh.
0: Gets up to 69% in around 30 minutes with a 45 watts adapter.
1: Mm-hmm.
0: Design yake ni moto tena sana. The display is one to die for. And you can pair it with two amazing watches. One is for your everyday vibe.
1: Mm-hmm.
0: Vitu za kawaida tu nyuma napenda kufanya. And that is a watch 9. And the other one is a watch Ultra 2 for your adventure vibe.
1: And I don't know what you're waiting for. Get to a credible store near you. Ingia pale. Spend your money on yourself. The Fan Edition has everything you need in the original version of the same. And of course, you can pair it up with two amazing watches. Sasa.
0: Mm-hmm.
1: Haya.
0: Watch 9 and Watch Ultra 2. Sasa, hizi chukua yo Samsung yako.
1: Mm-hmm.
0: Tupigie simu.
1: Mm-hmm.
0: 0719-038-963. Ukiomoka, sai. Mm. Unaomoka na nani? 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Hello.
2: Hello.
1: Hello. 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
2: Nimetan kabisa.
1: Hapo sawa. Sauti ya nani?
2: Sauti ni ya management ya Wekesa.
1: Wekesa and Sons.
2: Wekesa and the group.
1: Yes. How are you guys?
2: Tukopua saidi kwa saidi ya Ongwaro.
1: Yes.
2: Tumapiga sales.
1: Muko Ongwaro saidi gani? Stage 2 ama 46?
2: Ongwaro kwa street 2.
1: Kwa market?
2: On market.
1: Hapo saa kabisa. All the blessings you have wate. Nikuulize.
2: Yes, sir.
1: Kwa ongea ikutoke hapa vitu nauliza. 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
1: 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Yes.
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1: Very nice.
2: Yes.
1: Aya, tukucheze gani?
2: Kazi ya Mungu
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2: makosa.
1: Ai.
0: Wekesha wewe unatucheza sasa. 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Hello.
3: Baby Shark.
0: Yes, Baby Shark. Karibu.
3: Yeah.
0: Ati ukiomoka unapita na nani?
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3: I think ni familia tu.
1: Oh, nice.
3: Yeah, my wife and my boy.
1: Hey.
0: Umesikia hiyo. That hey. Wekesa, that is how you need to answer.
1: Yeah, my wife
0: together.
1: And my boy.
3: Yeah.
1: Tukucheze doba gani? Sio ya Samido.
3: Chronics, a legend.
1: Legend Chronics. 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
1: 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Where are you calling us from?
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1: Yeah, mtani gani?
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3: Yeah.
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0: gani
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0: Tulianza na Wekesa.
1: Yes.
0: Haya, tumekuja sasa tumepata Ian Walimuru.
1: Kama Church Boys wanaanza kutupenda. We are going far.
0: We are going far.
1: We are going far.

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1: You have made the decision to make Jesus the Lord of your life. Hakuna mtu amekulazimisha. 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And that's why it is important for you to live out this faith out loud for him.
0: Turn it up, lift him up, and let the Spirit move.
2: I like that. As David was faithful, even when he fell, because the Christian journey is a journey.
1: Oh, yes.
2: It's exactly.
1: Underline that. It is a journey.
2: I think there's an expectation for us to be perfect. Ati Barbara, hata wai kosea, hata wai, yani, watu anakuona kama Deputy Jesus. Let me tell you something. Let me tell you. The Holy Spirit walks with us that journey.
1: Oh, yes.
2: And when you fall, he's there to pick you up.
0: Praise Break Reloaded. Sundays from 6 a.m. to 10 a.m. only on Nation FM.

0: kweli ingekuwa ni binadamu wanatoa ningekosa. Nadia Mukami maombi on that one. Mr. Wekesa and crew. Iwe ende ini ngoma yake wameitisha pale. Mm-hmm. Remember, this is the hour you can request your songs and we'll play it for you. Every song that has been requested tumecheza so far. So wewe piga kuja hapa, piga simu namba ni 0719038963.
1: That's the golden number, and of course right now we want to take care of our mental health and wellness. Mm-hmm. And because we care about you so much, Nation Media Group has decided to form an amazing conference just for you. This is the fifth year running, and of course it's the mental wellness the mental wellness and counseling conference. The fifth edition ambayo itakuwa inafanyika pale Emara Ole Sereni, that is on 25th of September on Friday, the day after tomorrow. So what are you waiting for? They're going to be having amazing speakers from different walks of life, and the theme this year is creating mentally healthy workspaces from awareness to action. So mali pa unafanya kazi ama uko katika hustle yako inaweza kuwa ina attack you mentally, we want to make sure that you get to have an opportunity for you to interact with them. The moderators will be our very own Winnie Lubembe from NTV. Mm-hmm. And of course, Pia Benjamin Zulu, counseling psychologist, life coach, and a TV host.
0: That's mshaskia.
1: How ni wetu?
0: Haya kabisa. Mm-hmm. So we're inviting you to partner, or of course, register and come through pale Emara Ole Sereni.
1: Yes.
0: Haya, saizi ni masaya onge kutoke. Tunasema ukiezo moka overnight. 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Mm-hmm. Brian Masinde, nasema me, myself, and I.
1: Aya.
0: Kosh Jakablaka, nasema God, tights first. Then, yeah, na jisort. Mm-hmm. Embrace happiness. That's my second brother, Alex Martin Bana. He's my best friend.
1: Apo sawa.
0: Big up to everyone who is mentioning their siblings.
1: Thank
0: or family
1: you.
0: Members. Steve Matiku, nasema mom. 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Mm. They are good people to me. You know, Brian, mi ukiniuliza mtu wa kwanza mwenye neza spoil.
1: Yes.
0: Apart from my mother, is my grandparents.
1: Kwanza,
0: it's...
1: Props to your grandma for my grandma has raised me.
0: She's literally my number one, my favorite person. Mm-hmm. Tukiangalia between mom and grandma, kidogo tu, grandma ndio ako number one.
1: For real?
0: For real.
1: Even on your interactions, there's high level respect between you and your grandparents.
0: We're like besties.
1: Yeah, besties kabisa. Yeah. And of course, right now, we just want to make sure that you get to call us. 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
0: Uh-huh.
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2: Hey guys,
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1: The mother of the baby girl, ama the mother and the baby girl,
2: both.
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3: Mimi nataka nikae kama sinifu dogo ile siku yenye alipata ile award. I wanna thank me.
1: I wanna thank myself.
3: I wanna say big up to myself.
1: Yeah, you got it.
3: For showing up and for staying strong.
1: Yes.
3: And of course for Omoka Ing.
1: Yes.
3: So apart from me, myself and I, I think I'll also give a bit of a shout out to my mom. Yeah, she's been with me through thick and thin.
1: Unajua upeangi mama enough props. Uliniambia ameraise jeshi moja hatari kubwa hapo hivyo.
3: Tuko army.
1: Yeah.
3: And a funny thing, we were raised in Salvation Army, so.
1: Jeshi la wokovu ya endambele.
0: Scooby.
1: What do we say?
0: Tukucheze ngoma gani leo?
3: Mimi nafikiria tu niende na members only ya Dwayne Stevenson.
4: For the sun shall not smite us by day.
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4: What shall it do by night?
3: Not the pestilence are talking dark, please.
0: Aya, sawa. 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
3: Good afternoon, my neighbor.
1: Good afternoon, my neighbor.
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1: Ah, hapo sawa.
0: Ingine ya mwisho, Nation FM. 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
1: Turn down your volume tafadhali, sauti ya nani?
6: Hello.
0: Yes,
6: hello.
0: Hi
6: to you. I'm Heaven Trono, eh? From yes. Elgeyo Marakwet.
1: Watu wa Elgeyo Marakwet wako ndani ya nyumba. How are you?
6: I'm so fine, thank you.
1: Umesema ati unaitwa nani? Sorry, say that again.
6: Evans Rono.
1: Rono?
6: Yes, yes.
1: Is it your first time kupiga?
6: So, nimesikia ukona mchakato kenye unajaribu kutuambia.
1: Yes, lazima.
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6: Anaitwa Osea Kibet.
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6: I'll say Kipet.
1: Yes.
6: All the way RTS from RTS Eldoret.
1: LD.
6: Yeah.
1: Na wewe uko Elgeyo Marakwet.
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0: Yes.
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0: 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You guys will just be seeing them cruising nicely. 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Kama ngoma atakuchezea saa hizi, Yazbeat amezisikiza zote na atakuchezea. Ana come through aki make sure ku entertain. Yeah, stand up at 2 na tupangiaje.
2: Honestly, there's a whole lot of Afro House I am feeling today. I just woke up feeling like a whole lot of kina Sanel musician, kina Kabza. Yeah, so that's the vibe I'm on for the first hour. Second hour, kama kawaida, anything goes. And then on Friday, as much as nitawaambia nikiwa hapa for vibe shift,
0: yes,
2: acheni niwaambie sai. This Friday we are back at number 7 CBD.
0: Yes. Nakwambia naangalia simu wako na lineup.
2: We are outside fully. Yes, so number 7 CBD is where you can catch me as early as 8 p.m. So technically ukitoka ofisi, uko hapa town, usiende mbali, kuja number 7, we have 1-2 for the road. Rama, unajua umejituma wiki mzima, then Friday inakuaga ya kutuma wita.
1: Yeah.
2: Yes. So tafadhali, number 7 is the place to be this Friday. I will see you there. Alafu kwingine nitawaambia Friday.
1: Wiki nzima ni kutumwa, weekend ni kutumana. Haya, sasa.
0: Na maneno kweli, alafu from 10 up to 4 p.m. to 8 p.m. na Hari Nyanduko na Gaza on Red and Vibe. Then after that of course tuna come through pale na Shatabwe na Selector Munga wanachukua from 8 p.m. to midnight on Rockers Nation. Then kesho najua ni our favorite millennials and it's their favorite day of the week kwa sababu they get to hear songs from back in the day. Sasa kesho ni Throwback Thursday.
1: Hapo
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0: Sister Barbara Kwenange mnaingia Fixing the Nation ambao wako on the road na pia wako kwa grao.
1: Yes.
0: Then mnafika kwetu pale from 10 a.m. to 2 p.m.
1: 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Aya, as we do that we also want to say a big thank you to you who's here. 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
0: Dani.
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4: 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Affirm yourself once again that you are equipped for the season that you are in.
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4: 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Declare and decree that this strength of the Lord is your portion. It is your portion.
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0: The Weeknd na Daft Punk wanasema I feel it coming, and I'm also telling you that I know you were feeling it coming because we were coming and we have already come and we are here. Did you want us to come?
1: Yes.
0: We have come.
1: Yes.
0: And we are here and we hope you have come as well.
1: We have come.
0: Yes. Everyone has come to the Ride and Vibe. It is time for us to entertain you. Yes. So come into this bus because we're about to get on a beautiful drive. Mm. We want to ride slowly all the way mpaka sambili za usiku. I hope you're feeling fantastic. I hope you're feeling amazing. Don't mind Harry. I'm a buta laughing gas kabla ingie hapa.
1: Hey, Wednesday.
0: It's a beautiful Wednesday evening. I hope you've had a fantastic night, a fantastic day. And right now it is time for the ride. We want to ride with you pole pole. 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
1: Kamagera.
0: Tunataka kumake sure basi imejaa. 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Nataka kukupeleka mahali ambapo mapenzi iko in plenty, and we want to spread love hapa peacefully all the way mpaka sambili za usiku. Unaweza niita Nyandu kwenye buto, the Duchess of Basongo,
2: Harry Araka,
3: Gaza King.
0: Na tumefika kuenjoy that you're feeling fantastic, that you're also feeling it coming right now. I hope unatusikia. Playing in the background right now we have some King Madi. Leo tunataka kukuspreadia tu mapenzi. It's a beautiful day.
2: Yes.
0: There is not much occurrence is going on. Ah, nice glasses.
2: Thank you very much.
0: You look like a nerd, like
2: a
0: geek.
2: Yeah, it was a
0: like
2: gift
0: a
2: from
0: scientist.
2: It was a gift from my nephew.
0: Okay.
2: His name is Marube.
0: Okay.
2: Big up to you, my bro.
0: You know Marube is loosely translates to Mabarua.
2: Mabarua, yeah.
0: Barua ya kunishaipata sheri.
2: Alafu wacha nikuulize Nyabuto Nyanduko.
0: Niulize.
2: Have you seen someone is already coupling up with you courtesy of AI kwa group ya Ride and Vibe?
0: Ala.
2: Ujaona bado?
0: Wacha nikwambie. Wacha nikwambie. Not being on WhatsApp. You know mimi I'm not on WhatsApp. Now because I'm not WhatsApp, people who are on WhatsApp are misusing my photos.
2: Kuna jamaa anajiita Richie,
0: it's me and you till nini? Till the AI does us part, okay? Mtu asikwambie kitu. Richie, in fact, enda kwa peji yangu uchukue zote uweke zikuwe mbili mbili. No one should tell you anything.
2: Hey,
0: yes.
2: If there's a lesson to be learned here, aim for the stars.
0: Wacha nikwambie Richie, alafu pia ujue Danstan Omari is taking new clients, eh? Danstan Omari is taking new clients.
2: Very much so.
0: Na alisema ukiona mtu anatumia picha yako vile ujapenda, unampigia simu. I'm not saying anything, Richie. I am not saying anything. Lakini ni hayo tu kwa sasa.
2: Yes.
0: Tumefika, we're coming back in a little while kushika simu zako na pia kujua umetune in kutoka wapi. So right now would be a good time for you to write to us and tell us nimefika niko maeneo flani. Mm-hmm. And also if you're on the road and you're listening to us, if you're and hailing up ya magari driver, unaweza ukatu wambia uko wapi, barabara zinakaaje, if there's an incident you want us to report about. Umeona gimmicks za aspiring politicians?
2: I've already seen them.
0: Na kuambia aspiring politicians wamekuwa firefighters, they are jumping into water to save people, wanaendesha mabaiskeli kwenda kudeliver maji. Wengine wanavaa uniforms za watoto wa shule.
2: Jamani,
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2: antics,
0: going on.
2: Antics na kuambia nani?
0: Between now 2027 tutaona mambo.
2: I think right now what we should be doing is to contract one of those outside companies. They should take hii inafaa kuwa movie.
0: I'm
2: video.
0: Telling you.
2: In case we sell this, I think tutalipa deni.
0: Mina kuambia there's a lot going on with Kenyan politicians right now. Saizi wako close to wananchi. Niliona Kajari akijaribu kukula kama ande kwa kibanda ingine the other day. He looked like he was not enjoying it at all.
2: Alitapika afterwards.
0: Yani,
2: let me tell you.
0: Mwai kuwa mna mutu kabisa unaona enjoy. But akwapo na nitamu. He looked like he wanted to cry. Paka he was offering his seat to people ndio wako like nani atanitoa kwa his separation.
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1: Oh, yes.
0: Tunataka tulipe bills moja mbili tatu, and then I give you over to Gaza King to introduce you to the love vibe. 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
1: Doctor.
0: Now, let's pay a bit of bills, alafu tunaingia kwenye mapenzi pole pole.
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0: Ninaangalia huku on WhatsApp. Watu wangu wa WhatsApp ninawapenda sana, by the way. If you're not a member of our WhatsApp group, make sure you find a way to join. 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Admin, cheza kama wewe.
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0: Cheza kama wewe tafadhali. Onesmus Kitulu, I see you. Embrace Happiness, ninakuona. Mabuba Esther, hello. Hesbon Chelsea on WhatsApp, I see you as well. Frank A.E., namna gani? By the way, Harry.
1: Yes.
0: Unajua, jamaa anaitwa Frank, mulisoma pamoja. Are you aware?
1: Tulisoma naye wapi?
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1: Hapana, niambie tu.
0: Julius Nyerere, anasema pewe uko ndani. 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Sojo Mundoro, hello. Naitwa kama Wanganga.
1: Wanganga.
0: I see you. Na Captain La.
1: That's what's up.
0: And the wrong things that he's writing on the WhatsApp group. Wewe ni wetu, tunakupenda hivyo hivyo vile uko tu. Unasemaje on Facebook?
1: Yes, on Facebook. And by the way, unaweza tupata kila mahali at Facebook Nation FM, X Nation FM, KE, Instagram Nation FM, _ Kenya. 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Sojo Mundoro nakuona X Thiongo. Anasema, well presented with the Whispers Butchery. Tuko locked sana. Ona Jeff Kalama anasema Mombasa Ganjoni listening. Embrace Happiness, I see you. Kelvin Aringo mpenda Manchester anasema kaka mega tuned. Indian Rudy Danford anasema cups a bit in it. BA Dance William Chelsea anasema Kisirani, hata si Kasarani. 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
0: Hi.
1: Martin Kome, I see you. 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
1: Religion can be keep. 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But it's upon you, Kiagam to Mzima, if you put on a formula in here, I see come down. 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
0: One love, one vibe, one nation.
1: 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But sasa kuna watu kwa hivyo where they do and the result they get shocks them. 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
2: 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We should not wait until children are grown before teaching them financial responsibility. The lessons we teach at home today can influence the financial decisions they make tomorrow.
0: That's it for today's edition of Family Fast. Remember, family isn't just about where we come from, it's also about the deep connections we create along the way. 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

0: Ati nasema Kaireto gather kai, yani Kaireto beautiful. 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Whatever it is that you want, baby girl, you're going to be getting it from me on this beautiful Wednesday evening. 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
1: Lover king.
0: Yes, yes. I'm a lover boy. Wow. Whatever you want to call him today, nakwambia leo ndio ile siku DJ anakuchezea muziki paka unamuuliza what are we? What are we? Can I call you my lover?
1: Hey.
0: It's a beautiful Wednesday evening. Sami Chisaka anasema Gaza King, hii baridi unafukuza tu polepole. Sisomi the rest of it. Sisomi the rest of it kwa sababu it has something to do with Brighton. And we also need to learn to move on, don't get?
1: Beautiful
0: Wednesday evening, we're serving you lovely and love vibes. Na usithani kwa sababu ati tuko happy, we're in love, ati Harry hata kuwa na kitu ya kukasirikia. No, Harry has to find a reason to be mad.
1: I am mad.
0: What is making you angry today?
1: Mimi nimejangori, man.
0: Kwa nini umejangori?
1: Let me tell you.
0: All right.
1: Watu wanakuanga in the wrong, ndo wanajonga kupiga kelele sana, mdomo.
0: All right.
1: There is a certain behavior.
0: Mm-hmm.
1: It happens kwa hizi barabara zetu, hadi upper town.
0: Mm-hmm.
1: Watu ambao hatumia akili zao, kazi yao ni kupita wrong side. The wrong side people. Unapata highway is a one way highway, sindio?
0: Yes.
1: Tunatoka right tunaenda left. Mtu na akili zake tano ama moja ama nusu ama yenye hayo hakuna.
0: Nimesema half a brain.
1: Half a brain. Actually, as a matter of fact, two brain cells and both of them are fighting. Kwa sababu how dare you? Unakuja unapita wrong side.
0: Right.
1: I am in the right. I am trying to cross the road. Alafu wewe ndio unaanza kurusha mdomo. I am trying to leave town. We are headed out. Kuna jam lane yako. Kuwa patient.
0: Alright.
1: Kuna nganya. There's a time, as a matter of fact, nikuwa naenda hivi na Gaza. Was it Monday ama lini? Sa mganya inavuka barricade. You're like, kwani uko na springs? It just crosses the barricade. 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I'm like, what the hell is wrong with these people?
0: Gaza ibarabara inaitwaje? Mali tunatokeanga, tunajoin, ndio tuende kujoin.
2: Where avenue?
0: Oh, have you ever pitted up in the evening?
1: I'm on a weekend. Apo. It's Moy Avenue. Apo.
2: Let me tell you. Primary up.
0: You will see craziness. And have you ever been in town on a weekend? You will understand why Kanjoa are usually everywhere. Because the way people park. Why put time to park at katikati ya barabara?
1: Exactly.
0: And they just leave.
1: And there is nothing. There is no ticket. They don't get nothing. Kwa sababu they'll park, they'll pay someone, and then they'll come and leave again.
0: Hey.
1: So tafadhali. Please, let's use our common senses.
0: Let's engage our brains, eh?
1: Yeah, let's use our... Usitumie akili ka roje holder ya shingo.
0: Engage nini gear ya akili, usipate kuweka free kila siku.
1: So, ukidhani you're hurrying to go somewhere. Hata mimi, I'm in a hurry, I'm in a rush.
0: Yes.
1: Sindio, that's why they call me Harry.
0: Harry, anani araka.
1: Yeah, Harry araka. But I am patient enough kwa barabara. Who are you? Do you need to supersede mine? Do you need to supersede the rules and ziko kwa barabara?
0: Ni kama, what you're saying, I agree with you,
1: yes.
0: Pale where I live, kuna kuangana traffic rules. They don't apply to the rest of the country, but they apply to where
1: you live.
0: Okay? So pale kwetu kuna kuangana na limit ya speed. So the other day kuna jamaa amekuja amevaa studs kwa masikio. Mekuja na CX-5 yake ya wine red.
1: Hello.
0: Mebeba warembo wapo nyuma. Anataka kuonyesha his driving prowess.
1: Waroro.
0: Inside our estate.
1: Sawa Vin Diesel.
0: Ajui pale, we don't do that.
1: We don't do that here.
0: So amekuwa arrested. Ameambiwa sasa itabidi umelipa fine.
1: Yes.
0: Jamaa ameanza kusema, even Kenyan roads don't do that. Akaambiwa these are not Kenyan roads.
1: They are not, bwana.
0: Unajua alitufungia barabara. Alikuwa amepaka cross.
1: Alikuwa amefunga barabara.
0: Anasema yeye halipi na hatoki. Ilibidi nikuwe activist kidogo. Because they were recording and I was recording.
1: And you were recording.
0: Like, that is why I'm recording.
1: That is why.
0: Engage your brain cells. If you go to places that, you know, rules apply, to me are rules. And follow traffic rules.
1: Just
0: there's a reason why you went to driving school.
1: Yes.
0: For heaven's sake.
1: Kuna watu unapata anasimama kwa roundabout. How do you stop kwa roundabout?
0: Mutu wana overtake kutoka side ujawai yona mutu wakio. 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Siyati kuna space.
1: Exactly.
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0: Hata kama uko na haraka sana. 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
1: Thank you.
0: Especially when you're on Kenyan roads.
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4: Declare and decree that indeed I am strengthened of the Lord. 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And so this shows us that you can come with your weakness. 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And you can receive the strength of the Lord. Declare and decree that this strength of the Lord is your portion. It is your portion.
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0: One of a Kali right there with Hawataweza. 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
1: Yeah.
0: Tuned into the Ride and Vibe on Nation FM. 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
1: Your vibe.
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0: How are the roads looking where you are?
1: They're starting to look a bit.
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0: Sorry.
1: As you must look a bit busy and busy kwa sababu nikiangalia for Thika Road leo traffic imeanza mapema.
0: All right.
1: Kutoka pale wapi? Hapa roundabout all the way mpaka Muthaiga Square and then in a break inaanzia wapi hapa? Karibu Outer Ring hapa all the way mpaka Roasters. Alafu kuna traffic kiasi pia pale Roysambu. 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Pale A8 karibu na Mugua Green Estate hapo Big Fish hapo Church Road. 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Yani basically any barabara kwenye huko milimani is backed up. Ngong Road kama kawaida is looking a bit patchy but better off today. Traffic kwa pale Prestige sana. Alafu na junction mall, the rest of the road is looking not so bad. Nikiangalia for Langata Road is not looking good. Imeshikana as a matter of fact kwa Nairobi West all the way mpaka Uhuru Gardens. So it's not looking good. Alafu kani pia kuna traffic na Nairobi Safari Walk. 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And as we are looking at Landis Road is not looking good. As a matter of fact, it's quite busy. Alafu pale study kuna traffic kwa watu wanaingia Jogo Road. 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Yeah. So hivyo ndo barabara zinakaa right now. We shall keep updating you as the hours go by. 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Yes, don't indulge and drive kwa sababu your life matters. 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Until the next hour, that has been your traffic update of this hour.
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0: Yes. Ushajua vile barabara zinakaa. Tutaka kurudisha kwa muziki. I know you're enjoying the music on this beautiful Wednesday evening. Lakini kabla ya hapo.
4: 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Direction is everything. This is Life in Motion, where we connect your thoughts, your emotions, and your decisions, so your life flows with purpose.
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0: We had some Ronnie Minor right there, and then before that we had some Nikita Kering. Harry?
1: Yes.
0: Nikita Kering is such a lucky lady.
1: Oh,
0: ask me why.
1: Why?
0: Because what Kering wants? Caring it.
1: Yeah.
0: Tuned in to the Ride and Vibe on Nation FM. 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
1: Your vibe.
0: Call me Nyanduko Nyabuto, the Duchess of Busungo.
1: Harry Araka.
2: There's a king.
0: It's a bit from West. Oh, okay. So.
2: Yo mziki. Uh-huh. Sio Nikita.
0: Yilikuwa previous?
2: Yes.
0: That was not Nikita?
2: Only him, but I know. Only Bridget Blue.
0: Ala?
2: Goya. Nikita Niwewe.
0: Haya. Mm. Okay, it makes sense because they sound beautiful.
1: Similar.
0: They sound very, very. There are three. Kuna watatu kwa hii country. Uh-huh. There's Bridget Blue. Uh-huh. There's Nikita Kering. Uh-huh. There's Brandy Minor.
1: Brandy Minor.
0: Oh my God!
1: There's that song Alini Block. I played that song over and over again. I don't know why.
0: There's a song Bridget and Kering have done together.
2: I think so. Yeah.
0: Please, kama ukonayo ni naiomba. Mimi leo ni meji requestia wewe. It is such a beautiful song. It is such a beautiful song that is celebrating love, but not romantic. Love, female friendship.
1: Jesus,
0: such a beautiful song.
2: Zaituni.
0: Oh my God, Zaituni is such a hidden gem.
1: Yes.
0: Oh my God, she's amazing.
1: Yes.
0: Kenyan has beautiful artists.
1: It does.
0: And I love how there is a yearning that comes from Kenyan love songs.
1: Mm-hmm.
0: Kenyan love songs are just about yearning and missing and wanting. It is just super beautiful. I just want love the Kenyan way. Mm. Oh my
1: Some
0: God.
1: Some Kenyan love
0: it. Sikwambia ati Kenyans don't know how to love. They are lying to you. Pendwa na Mkenya vizuri. 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God damn it. Anyway.
1: Yes.
0: Kabla turudi kwa mapenzi. Wacha ni kuambia kwamba no human is what he?
1: Limited.
0: No human is limited.
1: Okay.
0: Kuna 70-year-old man. By the way, nikuulize kwanza.
1: Naulize.
0: What is the age limit for vying for presidents in this country?
1: Is there an age limit?
0: There is no.
1: I don't think there's an age limit.
0: Kwa sababu, there is a man, a 70-year-old man, and it was Simon Musungu Liru.
1: Where?
0: From Kakamega.
1: Uh-huh.
0: He has declared his bid for presidency in 2027. Amesema he can beat William Ruto early in the morning.
1: Asubuhi 6.
0: He's a sugar cane farmer, by the way. Uko kwao, amesema yeye 2027 atakuwa kwa balo. Sisi tuko hapa tunangoja kuona.
1: You know, if you Kenyans want real change, vote for that guy. He ana scandal, ana sijui nini, hajakuwa pota. Vote for the sugar cane farmer.
0: Amepata political career, political yearning akiwa 70. Where was he when he was younger?
1: No,
0: anyway.
1: Each thing has their time.
0: Anyway, on to something else that is a bit positive from Kenyan celebrities.
1: Yeah.
0: One of our very own, Anita Natalie Githinji, invite fans to a free endometriosis warrior concert that is set for September 2027 at KSCC, Commercial Grounds.
1: Hats off to her.
0: This is beautiful.
1: It is,
0: man. It is star-studded. Yani, if I can pinpoint some of nimeona yani kwa yo, I've seen Charisma, Uncle Karis, yuko pale. I've seen Okello Marx.
1: Hey.
0: Nimeona jama wetu, mkulima wetu, nasimanga misi yes kosa pesa. Waingo Farm. I've seen Diana Kodz on this poster. I've seen Fena Gitu, Kolo Blue, Piga Up, Buru Kang. I've seen the Diana Bahatis. I've seen Dovuku.
1: Nimeona
0: Nadia Mukami na mtu wake Aruboy. And if you're wondering why I said that, go and check their page because wakoko wanagumbana kuhusu chapati. I've also seen Ben Soul, and it will be hosted by Eric Omondi and Lauren Batha.
1: December
0: the 27th, September 2026. Now, entry is absolutely free. This is for a beautiful course. So please show up and support our very own.
1: Yeah, for sure. Big up to Nat.
0: Aye, tunaingia second now. Tunarudi kukwambia what is going on because leo tuko na mambo mzuri mzuri for you. But for now.
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0: Mkamiti, mbona unakaa familia, baby girl? 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
1: Wewe.
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1: Your vibe.
0: Naitwa Nyandu kwenye buto, the Duchess of Basongo.
1: Harry Araka.
2: Gaza King.
0: Mambo ndo kama hayo. 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

0: Kama si mabuba Esther na kuona Sami Chisaka, hello. Zina the reggae girl na kuona pia na admin by the way watu tisa wa request wamesema uangalie. 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
1: Admin mambo.
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1: 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Na nikiangalia Facebook naona Kebo kina Brian anasema hello, Beno Machana anasema Masaku massive, well tuned in. Russ Mark Mosh anasema tuned in from Gedo Ngori. Kenya, I see Soja Mwendoro, Azina the Reggae Girl, Embrace Happiness, Anthony Anto, Martin Kome, Onyonka Dennis, Hamu, anasema LD, Rumani Kolokti, Hadi, Magizgiz, Champion Lion Moxie, anasema Kondani, 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progresses.
0: Hi, tukuna fan club, ama bado tuwachane na lover, na lover, sawa lava king wetu cheze oh iko
2: sasa okay. 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Yes. 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Eric Tiongo, Utiru Whispers Butchery tuko locked in. Then kuna moja hapa via captain hii lazima nikusome
1: soma
2: anasema Leo Gaza, umeona Ajax tosha. Ya chana jezi yangu. Yeah, tuned in. Amesema tuned in out of feather. 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Hey. Mad.
1: I na feel wengi. So good.
2: I don't know what has come over me.
0: Amesema feel amazing. I just do not know what has come over me.
1: You.
0: Don't worry. Ni mambo ya kawaida hii. And unajua wanasemanga aim for the... You know, the truth of the matter is,
1: yes,
0: you're allowed to crash.
1: Yes.
0: But that is just everything that can happen out of that. Hi. Tumeingia sekunda. What? Tunataka ujibambe. I want you to listen to music and have fun. Na kama kuna mtu unataka afeel unampenda leo, mwambie asikize hii show. If there's someone you love and you want them to feel loved, this would be a very good day for you to tell them. Mbu sikiza Ride and Vibe. Mtumie link asikize ama mwambie frequency ya kwenu na kama ujui 96.3 Nairobi, 101.5 Mombasa, 102.1 Kisumu, 102.7 Eldoret, 93.9 Meru. Uwe nasema Sir Antonio Tony. Anasema this guy who drives on the wrong side, I always tell them tumieni akili kidogo, cause ikitumia sana utaumwa na kichwa.
1: Atumie tu kidogo, si mingi.
0: Utaumwa na nini? 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
1: Na kichwa.
0: Ati nyanduko anapenda watu wa gym. You're very mistaken. Very far from the truth. Aye, all right. Tunarudi baada ya muda kidogo. Baf, kuna kitu kusema?
1: Yeah, tukirudi tunakuja na mazuri by the way. So stand by. Kwa sababu there's something great coming through.
0: Tunakuja. We're coming, Baf. For now.
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0: Yo, money. 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
1: Yes.
0: All the way in Paka 8 in the PM. Meeting your nduku and your buto, the Duchess of Basungo.
1: Harry Araka.
2: There's a king.
0: And we're here to make you feel loved. 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All right.
1: Hey.
0: Tune into the right and vibe on Nation FM, your voice.
1: Your vibe.
0: Wait.
1: Let me tell you.
0: If someone tells you that Kenyan love songs are not it, they're lying. They're lying through their teeth.
1: Yes.
0: Because what?
1: Through their nose, as a matter of
0: fact. Watch Anikuambi, it is sounding beautiful in here. Today is the day that after DJ Mimaliza set on I'm texting Namuliza, what are we?
1: What are we, DJ?
0: What are we? What? Todoreu, let me tell you. It is bad anyway.
1: Yes.
0: Tukona mgeni.
1: Tukona mgeni in studio.
0: Na unasema siku zote mgeni njo.
1: Mwenyeji. Pony.
0: Hi.
1: Yes.
0: Hebu tu introduce you tukaribishe mgeni wetu basi.
1: Huyu hata ni mgeni ama ni friend of the show.
0: Huyu mwenyeji, this is a friend of the show.
1: What are you saying?
0: Tulisema watu wa LG wanakuanga friends of our show.
1: There are people, by the way. And as we are headed into this month and the next month, kuna goodies may come through courtesy of LG. And because tulisemanga ukiingia kwa battle zone, don't go with sticks and stones. Yes. Get that general mwenye anajua atomic bomb iko wapi. And we got that general in studio with us today. One and only Mr. Emmanuel Kura, LTV manager at LG Electronics East Africa. Karibu sana Manu, how are you doing, Mibrejin?
3: Asante sana, thank you. Thank you for having me.
1: Welcome.
3: Mimi si mgeni.
1: Awe si mgeni.
3: Sawa, hakuna mwenyeji anapona.
1: Yeah.
0: Mwenyeji amepona, by the way. Wacha nikwambie.
3: So it's always a pleasure.
1: Yes, yes.
3: To meet you guys.
1: Likewise, my guy. Na tushukuru sana when you come here, because we know when you come with good news. Sawa?
3: Kabisa.
1: Yes, yes. So, LG. Mumeamua ya kwamba sasa. You'll be making things very affordable for people. Na mmesema mngoji November. Okay? There is something that you have introduced. No, it's always been there, but tumejua inakwanga inanzanga November hapo.
0: Yes.
1: Inaitwa Black Friday.
0: Mm-hmm.
1: This time round, mmesema November for who? Mapema ndo best. Why have you guys chosen to do that this time round?
3: Mapema ndo best.
1: Mapema ndo best, eh?
3: I want to give you some numbers.
1: All right.
3: Black Friday,
1: yes.
3: Globally, started around 1950.
1: Okay.
3: Then coming locally in Kenya,
1: Black
3: Friday ilianza around 2014, 2015.
1: Yes, yes.
3: Kakuwa familiarize around 2018. Then in our system, 2018, ndio tulianza kujua Black Friday iko. And the products that are mostly sought after, number one, inakuanga mostly smart phones.
1: Smartphones.
3: And surprisingly, TV and audio follows next, contributing around 20%
1: interesting.
3: Of Black Friday sales. Yes.
1: I wouldn't have figured smartphones. I would think like TVs and fridges, you know, they will take the bulk. But that is it. For someone mwenye anasikia Black Friday, yes, we know what Black Friday is. Can you kindly describe to them?
3: Yes.
1: Msikizaji yako nyumbani, Black Friday ni nini?
3: So Black Friday is basically like a seasonality like the other.
1: Yes.
3: Where customers are actually looking for deals.
1: Okay.
3: But now we are redefining Black Friday. We have realized customer trends are changing every day.
1: Okay.
3: So customers are looking for value.
1: Yeah.
3: It's not just about any impulse buying. We have realized customers research in advance. They are just waiting for the day.
1: Yes.
3: So what you are saying as LG, tunataka tukue kwa hiyo conversation as early as possible.
1: Yes.
3: So when the customer is going to the store to look for products, LG is already there at the touching point. Point. We are already in the conversation. So the customers have we have to be with the customers through the journey as they compare features of products. Because Squeezy, you make a purchase earlier. Even you can compare tech reviews, you can visit the store, see the product, interact before making a purchase.
1: Yes.
0: Hey, unajua, ideally, sisi wa Kenya, tuna associate your Black Friday na November. Yini memo kui start very early. So I want to know some of the things that the customer should expect for this period. Tunafaa ku expect nini, tungoje ngoje nini, deals on what, nini. You know, you can tell us, utupatie, you know, a quick snippet, a sneak peek into what we can expect.
3: Something very interesting actually is it will be very timely as LG. We have a couple of new revamped lineups in our lineup. So initially, at the entry level, ulikuwa unajua kuna full HD and the normal UHD TV. So this time, nano cell technology is back. So this is your budget TV.
1: It is back.
3: It is back.
1: Yes. Mm.
3: So we have different products, first of all, that are providing value to the customers. Mm-hmm. For the gaming lovers, we have our OLED TV. I know, Araka, you are a gaming lover.
1: Big lover.
3: For the sports lovers, our QNED TVs. Nowadays, now is already mini LED. We have big sizes, so expect even up to 115-inch TV. So home yako will be a stadium. On top of that, we expect, of course, customers will be looking for deals and bigger value in terms of bundles that we'll be giving to our customers.
0: Okay, mambo ndo kama hayo. Tuko na mambo mingi sana ya kukwambia, and the things that LG is giving you. Tulikwambia when they say LG, they say life's good for a reason. For now, nitalipa bill moja mbili tatu, and then we'll be back in a little bit tukiendelea na hii conversation. Yes, but for now,
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0: Anaitwa Costa Ojwang. 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
1: Oh, this man
0: can chant and is one of the people who has held on to that cultural type of music vibe. 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
1: Absolutely.
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1: Your vibe.
0: Naitwa Nyanduku Nyabuto, the Duchess of Basungo.
1: Harry Araka.
0: Natuko na mgeni.
1: Yes, Emmanuel.
0: Sasa tunarudia hii introduction.
1: Mm-hmm.
0: Manu, kunaenda hivi. So tuko kwa ride and vibe with Nyanduko. 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And unajiplug hapo ndani. Yeah. Tunaenda nayo.
2: Yes, Emmanuel.
0: Ah, tunaanza
1: tena.
0: And you are tuned in to the Ride and Vibe on Nation FM. Your voice.
1: Your vibe.
0: Naitwa Nyanduko Nyabuto, the Duchess of Basungo.
1: Harry Araka.
2: Emmanuel Njeru, the Life's Good Ambassador.
1: Wewe! Yes.
0: Niko mbeo kikuja hapa a few times, unapewa kazi. Charu wanaambia Hari aende home kidogo. Wanakupea kazi.
1: Yes, it's the LTV manager at LG Electronics East Africa. Mm-hmm. Tulikuwa naongea about the good news that LG has brought for you today. Okay? Mm. Tulongea about Black Friday and then some.
0: Yes, sasa Emmanuel, preferences za Wakenya zina change every single day. Mm-hmm. Like products zenye watu wanataka, the things that they like. Mm-hmm. Every time unaona trend imekuwa different. People are inclining towards other things. Ni trends gani unaona saizi zenye watu wengi, a lot of clients are inclining towards, and what are they, you know, what are the cool people doing now?
1: Yeah, nowadays.
0: Uh-huh.
2: Cool people actually want to party a lot of insights.
1: Uh-huh.
2: So we get a lot of information from the consumer needs.
1: Yeah. Mm-hmm.
2: And in my view, I can narrow down to three major trends.
1: Okay.
2: Zenye naona in the market.
1: Mm.
2: Number one, there's some increasing demand for big screens.
1: Big screens.
2: Unasema kuna pesa lakini money is there.
0: Watu wako na pesa.
2: So the rate at which big screens are actually running off the shelves is high. So that's one of the trends, because I've realized customers and also consumers, they have made like entertainment to be like a family
1: occasion. Yeah. Focal point.
2: So you want to invite your relatives to your living room.
1: Yes.
2: And again, you want them to have a taste of your biggest screen.
1: By the way, you got it.
2: So number two, one other thing that we are looking at customers telling us is about smart connectivity in the home.
1: Mm.
2: So customers are increasingly demanding for products that understand them.
1: Mm-hmm.
2: So customers are saying, we want technology to understand us, not us to understand
1: the technology.
2: The technology.
1: Mm.
2: So they are looking into personalization.
1: Alrighty.
2: And connectivity.
1: Mm-hmm.
2: So I don't want to buy a device that cannot have a synergy with the other device.
1: Other devices,
2: so I want my TV to communicate with my soundbar, to communicate with my phone.
1: Mm-hmm.
2: In the end, I love a smart ecosystem.
1: Mm-hmm.
2: And LG is giving you ThinQ AI that is connecting all these products in your living home.
1: Yes.
2: Mm-hmm. The other thing we are seeing customers are demanding for like a cinema-like home.
0: Mm-hmm. Yeah.
2: You see, COVID came up and taught us some lessons.
1: Mm-hmm.
2: It's not a must you get entertainment out there.
0: Outside. Mm-hmm.
2: You can have your cinema at
0: in
2: home.
0: The house. Mm-hmm.
2: So I say, when I invest on music system, X-Boom, what when I invest on X-Boom?
1: Mm-hmm. I'll tell you about it.
2: Exactly.
1: Yes.
0: Masikia Harry?
1: Yeah, nimesikia.
0: Are you a cool person?
1: Yeah.
0: Are you a cool person?
1: I'm very cool people,
0: is
1: by
0: your
1: the
0: home
1: way.
0: A cool place?
1: Usinione tu hivi hivi. Si nimekuja
0: kwa wewe na kujua. Najua you love gadgets.
1: Yeah,
0: you love awesome
1: yeah.
0: things.
1: And initially, I have a twofold question.
2: Yes.
1: First, tulongea about tellies, because I am crazy for tellies.
2: Yes.
1: I'm crazy
2: for
1: screens.
2: Mm. Mm.
1: Tukongea about the different modes.
2: Correct.
1: Because tumesema saizi people go online and they do their own research.
2: Correct.
1: Labda kuna watu wanao mislead huko nje wanawaambia, oh, sijui 4K, sijui UHD, sijui what and what. Can you kindly elaborate the different tiers of maybe resolution or something that TVs have? And then I'll ask you the second question.
2: Sure.
1: Yes.
2: I'll answer it in a very simple way. Sitaki ku sound technical.
1: Yeah.
2: So, kitambo kulikuwa na TV, tulikuwa nasema 1K. Ile ka high density TV
1: Kaliko
2: can introduce you.
1: Yes.
2: Then kukakuja kuwa na full HD TV, high density. When someone talks about UHD, it's like ultra high density TV.
1: Uh-huh.
2: All those TVs are 4K resolution.
1: Oh, all of them are 4K?
2: From UHD above. UHD, QLED, OLED, even the QLED customers, so I say QNED, those are 4K resolution.
1: 4K resolution.
2: TVs. But they're still entry level TVs, but now they're not quite phased out because customers peer wanajua products zenye zina come up and they want better
1: and newer and new technologies. Yeah.
2: Then in terms of the ecosystem for TVs, especially for LG, we divide it into three categories.
1: Okay.
2: So there's the OLED panel technology, there's the QNED technology, and there's the nano technology.
1: Yes.
2: OLED is like the apex, and it means like organic light emitting diodes. Every TV has to emit light.
1: Some light, right? Yeah.
2: And the OLED, you've seen it is always very thin.
1: Yes.
2: It means it doesn't have a backlight. Every pixel in a produced image can light itself.
1: Oh.
2: So some pixels can shut and others light.
1: Light. Interesting.
2: So that's why that TV will give you very perfect blacks in a scene.
1: Ukai ni kimulimulika blue inakaa almost gray. Yeah.
2: Then there are this QNED technology is basically built on quantum dots technology. They are the small particles that when striken by light, they produce colors and different gamuts in terms of color technology.
1: Okay.
2: So when you are doing sports, you want color yenye. You want the real vivid colors for that particular scene. That is where the QNED is coming.
1: It's coming.
2: Then we have revamped even the budget category, that is the entry level. And that's why I said nano cell is back.
1: Ah.
2: So you're not just selling to customers the normal UHD.
1: Yes.
2: It's just a nano cell that has a nano enhancer to ensure brightness is there and colors are richer and richer. So we want to enjoy the scenes.
1: It reminds me of that meme, tukijaribu kuwatch TV mchana. And there's a reflection of you and your kids
0: on your TV.
1: Exactly. So my second question is, right now we can see, we have seen a lot of influx, especially online kwenye market of different brands of television.
2: Yes.
1: What sets LG apart? I know you guys are quality, but msikilizaji pale nyumbani, LG. Is there any technology that is different? Is there any special thing about LG from the other television brands?
2: Good. So one thing I would say is LG is known for innovation. And everyone is crazy about price and cost.
0: Definitely.
2: But customers end up forgetting the fulfillment that they want in their TVs.
1: Yes.
2: So over the years, actually for 13 years, LG has been number one globally in terms of OLED technology.
0: The best.
2: Exactly.
1: Yes.
2: Number two, we have been voted number one in terms of our operating system, the WebOS.
0: Oh, wow.
2: We are even providing it to other brands. Yeah. To enjoy what we are having.
1: Yes.
2: Then we also pioneered the nano cell technology, which did very well. And that's why we are saying at some point we thought of ending it. But now customers forced us to bring it back. So it tells you the history that we've been having with the consumers in terms of the quality and the value that we are giving our consumers.
1: Yes.
0: Umesikia unapatiwa quality, unapewa yani OS yenye hujapata mali pengine. Unasikia it's so good that it is even being shared to other people that don't have the best like that.
1: Ushawahi watch TV una smile tu, you just like this is my television.
0: Unaangalia graphics unasema I did that, I bought that.
2: TV LG pia AI, we also have been voted number one.
1: Number one.
2: You just want to interact with your TV. TV iko pale kuongea. Interact with your TV, let the TV understand you, and even solve your problems.
1: Hey, jameni, mkiendelea hivi alforma relationship with a television.
0: Nakwambia. Mpaka unaipatia jina.
1: Hey.
0: Unafika nyumbani nakwambia hi baby.
2: Actually, leo nakwambia welcome back.
0: Hey.
2: Nyabuto.
0: Hey. Oh, wow.
2: Then itakusuggestia the content that you want to watch. It actually, you call it personalization. It understands the content that you've been watching through AI, of course.
1: Yes.
2: Then you can even command it. Maybe there's a scene that you want to watch, even you want to skip introduction.
1: Oh, wow.
2: We have a remote called Magic Remote. So through the voice ID, you can command this TV, skip introduction. You can tell it, open Netflix. Then I want to watch a scene based on this and this.
1: Oh, wow.
2: You can command your TV.
0: Nilisikia mtu akisema, ateta ukisahau kuzima, you can actually do that remotely.
2: Yes, you can do it remotely.
1: Technology.
0: Ati umetoka, umesahau kuzima TV, you're like, oh. Ebu shut down. That sounds so cool.
1: Oh, yes, man.
0: We're going to get back to that in a bit. Lakini kwa saizi nataka hari ya tuambia how the barbaras are looking like. Alafu tunarudi kuendelea kukombea the cool things that you can get from LG.
1: Yes.
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1: 5:45 in the PM, nikiangalia barabara, they are ever busy. Tuanze na Mombasa Road. Mombasa Road is looking quite okay, better than most days, lakini Argyle kuna traffic, kuna mlolongo tu kidogo, watu wakitengela, you better start getting your snacks, mtaishi kwa barabara, Cabanas pia imeshikana, but the rest of the road is looking quite okay. Tuingia Jogo Road, watu wa Buru, watu wa Doni Buru. Yes, there's a bit of a traffic kidogo hapo karibu na ile roundabout. Makadara kuna traffic kiasi bado, I think yeah, kuna accident that ilikuwa happen hapo, I think it's been cleared now. Alafu Mbotela pia kuna traffic a bit. Alafu Landis, just a bit of traffic, not a lot. Into Thika Road is looking quite okay, as a matter of fact. Traffic inaanzia KCA, inafika Garden City, and then after Garden City ikawawendani. Yeah, it's not looking bad by the way.
0: Inakuanga tu utotu barabara tu ku exit hapo tu ndio kuna kuanga na shida, watu wanataka kujoin Mirema hapo karibu, hapo ndio kuna kuanga na shida, but size Thika Road iko sawa.
1: The Hobos is true for Ngong Road, kwa sababu Ngong Road a culprits day in day out.
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1: Yeah, just no. 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For Langata Road, Huru Gardens kidogo is looking okay. I am looking at the Timol Junction is looking quite busy, alafu na Nairobi Safari Walk all the way mpaka Galeria kumeshikana. Nimalizie na Wayaki Way. Wayaki Way is looking quite good today. Thank the heavens walimaliza yo construction ilikuwa inafanyika.
0: Yeah, finally.
1: Kwa sababu yo ilikuwa imeonyesha watu.
0: Ilikuwa excuse ya married man ya kuchelewa nyumbani.
1: Wewe acha. Wewe.
0: I'm just saying.
1: anyways, a quick reminder, make sure that you have the emergency kit with you at all times. Be your flares, the dryer, whatever it is, be with them, because emergencies and accidents do not announce themselves. Mm-hmm. But until the next hour, that has been your traffic update of this hour.
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0: Natulisema, when you see something, you say something. Ukiona kitu, lazima unatuambia kitu. Haya, tunawachia hapo kwa sasa, wacha tukuambie mawili matatu kutoka huko Praise Break, alafu we're coming back to wrap up this LG interview.
1: Yes, sir.
4: Start your day with purpose.
5: Child of God, you have what it takes to thrive in the season that you are in. Do not sell yourself short. Don't doubt yourself. Affirm yourself once again that you are equipped for the season that you are in.
4: Wake up blessed. Walk in favor.
5: Declare and decree that indeed I am strengthened of the Lord. 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And so this shows us that you can come with your weakness, you can come with that which is heavy in your heart, and you can receive the strength of the Lord. Declare and decree that this strength of the Lord is your portion. It is your portion.
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0: Hi, kama kuna mrembo naitwa Olivia, that is a dedication from us to you. Amani from Lover King to you.
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1: Your vibe.
0: Naitwa Nyandu kwenye buto, the Duchess of Basungo.
1: Harry Araka.
2: There's a king.
0: Na in studio, tuko na Emmanuel Kiro, who is the LTV manager for LG Electronics. Mm-hmm. We're talking about everything LG, everything Black Friday, mm-hmm. and everything that you need to know about consumer trends and innovation.
1: Absolutely. Mm-hmm. Sasa. I know we've talked about tellies. I know we've talked about them extensively. But najui Black Friday. Mm. Si ya tellies peke. Mm-hmm. So nikulize, mtu wako nyumbani amesikia Black Friday na kam. What should they watch out for?
3: Great. So LG is not known for tellies only. Mm. Mm-hmm. LG is actually known for consumer and home products solution.
1: Okay.
3: So we having products across all our units. Uh-huh. So on media entertainment solutions,
1: yeah.
3: So we have products on TV and mm-hmm. audio devices. Mm-hmm. On home solutions, we have products on refrigerators,
1: okay.
3: washing machine. Mm-hmm. And even nowadays, we are seeing an increasing demand for dishwashers. Ukitoka hapa, utaki kwenda wanza kuwasha dishes.
1: Hey, bas.
3: Kabisa. And not forgetting even our AC devices.
1: Absolutely.
3: And chillers.
1: Yeah.
3: So this Black Friday, watch out for all these categories. Mm-hmm. And we are bringing you a package, not just a product.
1: Okay.
3: And what I can tell customers this Black Friday, don't shop cheap. Uh-uh. Shop for value.
1: Shop for value.
3: And LG is here to give you value.
1: Hello.
0: Nimesikia.
1: Nimesikia.
0: Don't shop cheap.
1: Shop for value. Do you sasa.
0: You know kitu itakuserve for a very long time.
1: Mm. Mtu wako pale anataka ku upgrade.
3: Yes.
1: Sindio? Pia hapo wako encompassed.
3: Kabisa.
1: Black Friday, sindio?
3: Kabisa.
1: Absolutely. So has the campaign started running?
3: Yes.
1: Na ina run from when, hadi when?
3: So the campaign is just like teasers that we are starting. So campaign will officially start from around mid-October.
1: Mid-October.
3: And it will run all the way to end of November. Uh-huh. Then thereafter, we'll start now our end year Christmas. Uh-huh. Traditionally, yes. Christmas was even bigger than Black November.
1: November, yeah.
3: But nowadays, we are seeing Black November.
1: It may overtake.
3: It may overtake.
1: Yeah.
3: Christmas campaigns. Uh-huh. So we are there. Uh-huh. And not that we are saying between now and then we don't have deals. Uh-huh. We have couple of products with deals in the market across all leading outlets in Kenya.
1: Uh-huh.
3: We are present where customers
1: are. Where customers are. Sindio?
3: Kabisa.
1: Very nice.
0: Mtu amefika saizi. And it is the first time they've tuned into this interview. One thing you'd like them to take away from here right now.
3: Great. Mm-hmm. I will repeat again my parting shot.
1: Yes.
3: Number one, I will say, this Black Friday, we are there to give you value.
1: Value.
3: I know most of the customers are looking for cheap deals.
1: Uh-huh.
3: So ensure Black Friday leaves a long-lasting mark in your life.
1: In your life.
0: Bwana, unangalia kitu like steak kwa lakini li buy time ya Black Friday.
1: Good investment.
0: You know? Yes. Yeah.
3: Kabisa.
1: Yeah.
3: So, when you shop, look out for LG products, and we are saying we are here to ensure that life is good for you.
1: Absolutely.
3: Every day, any day.
1: Mm-hmm. Beautiful stuff. Hi, umesikia pale nyumbani. Black Friday is coming through, so in case you need to upgrade, you need to purchase,
0: keep
1: you need to make your
0: peeled.
1: Home feel like the home you want to live in.
0: Now Black Friday is coming early.
1: Yes.
0: It is coming early. We're not waiting for November.
1: Absolutely.
0: Start looking out for amazing deals from LG.
1: Yes, yes.
0: So amazing unataka kupata if you've been needing to buy something. Check out their websites, check out their pages, ujue ni nini inakuja na inakuja lini.
1: Absolutely.
0: All right. Ni hayo tu kwa sasa. We're going to be turning into the next town. Ama inakuanga ya nini, Harry?
1: Ya kutatua tafa.
0: Haribu niulize Gaza. 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
1: Nice.
0: We'll definitely find a solution to some of the problems.
1: Absolutely.
0: Ambazo tunapitia. Haya, Manu is going to be with us in the first link ya kutuambia tafa shi kunaenda endaji. Lakini kwa sasa.
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0: Hey, if you see the stank face on Harry's face right now, you would know that the music is penetrating and getting into the right spots.
1: Penetrating, yeah.
0: You can only get it here on the Ride and Vibe. Ni mikono ya Gaza hiyo, eh? Mesema na the music prowess of one Gaza King. Jamaa alikuwa amesema acheze muziki, nimeenda kumtafuta. Nimesema you have to.
2: It's a must.
0: Umoje na mali ya TDJ ulikuwa unataka kusikiza ameacha kucheza, unataka kumthreaten. Takuitia police. You play or we go home. We are closing down this club. That is Gaza on a Wednesday. You are tuned in to the Ride and Vibe. Naitwa Nyandu kwenye buto the Duchess of Basongo.
1: Harry Araka.
3: Gaza King.
0: Officially in the third hour of the Ride and Vibe. Tumefika. 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
1: Kutatua tafa.
0: This is why we try to find a solution to some of the problems Amazon pitia. To listen, we might not have all the answers in the world. 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
4: Mi naitwa Masi, nimegraduate like 2 years ago na e-job hunting walai imenichosha sana. 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Ananiambia ni content tu, like hakuna mtu lazima ajue, na anadai account yake ina make hadi 100k per week. 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I really understand that, but pia najua internet huwa haisahau, na once content iko out, control inakuwa ngumu sana. 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I really

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2: Before you go, ebu tuambie what you've made from this. Mimi niko na maoni na nitakasirisha
1: wewe. Umekunja sura.
3: Nitakuwa very soft on this.
1: Yes.
2: Okay.
3: Number one, amesema ame graduate 2 years ago, right? Na amepata job. So what naweza mu advise, first of all, prioritize on yourself.
1: Okay.
3: Number one. Number two, usiangalie story ya short term gains. Fine, you need the money.
1: Yes.
3: But it is short term. Na venye amesema hata yeye mwenyewe amejijibu, internet will never forget.
1: It will never forget.
3: Kesho atakuwa sasa kuna gig mzuri. But sasa people will dig into the past.
1: Archives
3: zitakuwa. So follow the longer route na utafika mahali unataka.
1: Aya, you've heard it. Very nice.
2: Masuke.
1: Very concise.
2: That was soft.
1: Mimi, you're coming with a hard tackle.
2: Nimeamua I hold mine mpaka mgeni aende.
1: Aya, sawa.
2: Kisha aende.
1: Tusichome mbele ya mgeni.
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1: Aya, wazi.
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1: For a long time, Kenya has been boxed into a single narrative of beach and safari, but the country has a lot more to offer in terms of culture, in terms of sports, in terms of adventure, and many, many other products, and therefore we need to diversify.
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2: You know, around 1900, we had plenty of all of our wildlife species, and then none of them were threatened, endangered, or even rare at that stage. But unfortunately, in 1970s, we experienced huge poaching in this country for most of the species, especially our African elephants, which population dropped from 170,000 to the lowest of 16,000 in 1989 when Kenya Wildlife Service was established by the government.
0: Fixing the Nation with Eric Latif, Felaris Wambui, and Mariam Bishar. 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

0: inaitwa vijana barabara na Gogo Ashley, msichana alihopo on a challenge pale TikTok and became a part of the song.
1: By the way,
0: and this is to tell you that all your dreams are valid.
1: They are,
0: by the way. No dream is too big for you to achieve, eh? Everything is well within your reach. You only need to work towards it.
1: Absolutely.
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0: The Diaries of a Hard Worker.
1: Ndio hiyo sasa.
0: The Early Riser. Sai unaamka saa 9 na 4.
1: You already have the titles for your non-existent books.
0: Telling you, you have rap. I'm telling you.
1: Yeah.
0: Ilazima iwak.
1: Huku mtandaoni Mabuba Esther anacheza raf.
0: Amenipiga
1: tako lingine ngumu hadi I'm rethinking my life choices, but ni sawa.
0: Kuna jamaa anaitwa Sir Antonio, ni special mention.
1: Yeah.
0: Special mention ya jamaa anaitwa Sir Antonio Tony.
1: Mm-hmm.
0: He's a cab driver hapa na ana request. 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
1: Yes.
0: Na kama ndo umefika na haujui tafashari ilikuwa inasema,
1: mm-hmm.
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3: Mi naitwa Mercy, nime graduate like 2 years ago, na e-job hunting walai imenichosha sana. But finally, nimepata a decent paying job. Shida ni, hiyo salary haitoshi kuni support mimi na my family. And then, nyumbani wazazi wana struggle. Na feel like kila mtu ananiangalia as if mi ndio nakuja kusolve kila kitu. So about 5 months ago, arif yangu alinikamia na offer ya kusema ati tunaweza make serious money by creating OnlyFans content together. Ananiambia ni content tu, like hakuna mtu lazima ajue, na anadai account yake ina make hadi 100k per week. So mimi naelewa like pesa inaweza kusaidia sahi. I really understand that, but pia najua internet huwa haisahau, na once content iko out, control inakuwa ngumu sana. So niko stuck. Do I take the money to help my family? Ama niseme tu no, na ni struggle financially while protecting my privacy and future. I really, really need that cash right now. But vile naogopa, we, hey, aki poverty.
0: Tulisema last time, eh? Na tutasema tena.
1: Yeah.
0: Black tax is the gift that keeps giving.
1: Mm.
0: You will never satisfy needs za watu wa nyumbani. Hata uanze leo, hata if you were earning 6 million
1: yeah.
0: and you're giving them 5.6,
1: there'll be forever problems.
0: They'll still want more.
1: Mm.
0: And if you want to get into something that will first of all jeopardize your morals, what you stand for, what you believe in, then you should really sit down with yourself and think, are you doing it for them or are you doing it for you?
1: Amesema ni morals ama she's afraid of what it might do.
0: Sikiza kwanza, mimi ndio niko hapo nauliza. Before anze kusema watu wa online, before nini, you come first.
1: Uh-huh.
0: Before online people and what they'll say and the whole the internet imprint, oh, they'll never forget.
1: Yeah.
0: What about you? Will you ever forget? Will you ever, you know, forget that you did that for money?
1: Or is it okay with you?
0: Or are you okay with it? Because that is the first question you should ask yourself. Oh, kosawa nayo. If it's something you're okay with, then that is something you want to do. It has nothing to do with. Because first of all, mimi niko naona hivi hari.
1: Yes.
0: The fact that anatuliza if afanye or not, ni kitu wame consider.
1: Yeah.
0: Because if it's something you didn't want to do, you'll not even think about it twice. If someone came to you and told you to anze kupost ruko online, if you don't want to do it, you will not do it.
1: Mm-hmm.
0: So I feel like ni wewe kwanza unafaa kujihoji.
1: Yeah.
0: You should ask yourself first. Is this something I want to do?
1: Mm-hmm.
0: Because as it sounds right now, in my opinion, it sounds like something you definitely want to do. Unaonaje wewe Hari?
1: Mimi naona hivi. The greatest fear children have is not even the fear of the unknown. It's the fear of disappointing their parents.
0: Mm-hmm.
1: That's why most kids go to the church that their parent goes to because they don't want to disappoint them. That's why they go into certain fields because they don't want to disappoint their parents. But you have to understand you're no longer a child.
0: Mm-hmm.
1: By the fact that you have graduated 2 years ago and you've tarmacked, you've got a job, you're an adult, okay?
0: Mm-hmm.
1: So first things first, find out. Are you afraid of disappointing your parents or yourself?
0: Mm-hmm.
1: So if it is your parents, you're afraid of disappointing. How? By not sending them enough money. Or is it by making this content? So enda chukua wazazi wako wakalishe. Uambie ni aje. I am your child. Okay? Mm-hmm. I did not ask to be born. Mimi si kuambia mnizae. When you guys were having fun, my thoughts were not in the consideration. So this is what we shall do. This is the amount of money I am getting. This is a job I have tried so hard to get for 2 years. Na nimepata. But pesa hainitoshi na itawatosha. You are the parents. Take care of your children. I am not my brothers and sisters' parent. Mm-hmm. Take care of them. Otherwise, mkinipatia ultimatum, hii ndio kitu beshte yangu ameniambia. I'll go uza.
0: Mm-hmm.
1: Na mnasemanga ati aibu inakuja kwenu. So this is the ultimatum I'll give them, as a matter of fact. You either let me live my life, or mkitaka kunipatia hizi pressure, I will tell them, mimi nitaenda kuuza. Are you okay with me uzaing? Yes, nitauza, na msiniambie kitu. Na msikuje kusema anything about where I get my money. And when I tell you to jump, you jump. When I tell you to shut up, you shut up. If you will take the other route of saying that, maybe I'll disappoint myself, not the parents. Put a hard stand. Think about your future.
0: Okay.
1: Make that decision. Kwa sababu ni wewe, not your brother, not your mother. It's not your mother who's going to be there, or your father, or your ni wewe.
0: Yes.
1: Na venye boyza mesema, it might affect your future things, or it might open doors.
0: Mm-hmm.
1: So you sit down with yourself, see, are you trying to impress your parents, or are you trying to stabilize yourself as a person? Because ndio umeanza.
0: Umesikia mesema she has a job, eh?
1: Yes. Na unajua kuna watu wengi hawana job bado. You at least have a job.
0: Tulikwambia last time, if your people love you, they will understand that you've just started. You graduated 2 years ago. Two years. You're still a baby. You've not even figured out the corporate world. You have a lot to learn. Before you even get to a point where you can start saving. Man,
1: na unajua, some people have tarmacked for longer than 2 years.
0: Yes.
1: So you're in patience pia unasho. So sit down with a decision. Kwa sababu you've already made it.
0: Patience.
1: Be patient with it.
0: Patience.
1: And I've given you those two scenarios. Go with either.
0: Okay.
1: That's my 2 cents.
0: Narudi kushika simu zenu, nambari ya kunipigia ni 0719038963, lakini kwa sasa.
2: 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Welcome to Mboka, the show that shines a light on the hustle behind the hustle, and the dream behind Kenya's SMEs.
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0: Aya, Sir Antonio anasema wewe wako, that song is a dedication to engineer Sarah akiwa mahali huko kwa Mawaru. 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
1: Hey,
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0: Yes.
4: Music.
0: Play yes. KE.
4: Sasa, hizo malovidovi, malove songs zikamu kwa ringi basi.
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0: tuned into the hidden gem of amazing hits. This is the only place where you're going to be discovering songs you've probably only heard once or never heard before. 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
1: Your vibe.
0: Ito nyenduku nyabuto, the Duchess of Basungo.
1: Harry Araka.
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1: Yes, tuanze na Langata Road, imeshikana from Nairobi Hospital, Nairobi West, mpaka Mada, okay? After that, kutoka T-Mall, hadi wapi, Rogue Gardens, kuna traffic, alafu pia Safari Walk, kuna traffic. Ngong Road, the traffic has eased kidogo pale KNH, but after that, my lord, it's not looking good. Daystar is backed up, Prestige is backed up, naona Jamu imeshikana, alafu hiyo traffic imeingia all the way mpaka Ongwaro. So, wase Ongwaro mtakula ngumu, mnapitia route ya Ngong Road. When I'm looking at this road, which is Wayaki is looking very, very green. Inakaa vizuri. It's looking clear all the way mpaka Kikuyu. So, Leo, if you want to fly, you can fly, by the way, but observe speed limits. And ikiangalia Jogo Road is looking quite okay. Traffic iko tu pale Makadara. 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Alafu kutoka wapi. Muthega Square all the way mpaka Garden City is backed up. Alafu Roysape kuna traffic kiasi. So, watch out for that. 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Yes. So that is the update ya barabara venye zinakaa as of this hour.
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0: Hi, mambo ndo kama hayo, tumekuambia vile barabara zinakaa. Now you are aware, now you are in the know. 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So if you want to call us, unaweza kutupigia simu 0719038963. But for now,
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0: Right?
1: Yeah, for me. 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
0: Have you ever gone to a random club in Nairobi? 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
0: Aya, tuko kwenye Ride and Vibe on Nation FM. Tunamalizia kututua tafash. Sir Antonio Tony anasema.
1: Yes.
0: It is Sir Antonio my cab. Oh, it is Sir Antonio Wakab. Anasema, my advice to the lady.
1: Yes.
0: Money moves mountains. Additional to that, I believe she can still do the job she got and do the friend's job idea as a side hustle.
1: Okay.
0: Anasema, because I don't think it needs the whole day. And that way, she can kill two birds with one stone.
1: Big
0: one. Anasema, I'm a cab driver and I'm advising from experience.
1: Yeah.
0: If we could be given a platform,
1: hello,
0: we could write a book. Girls out here.
1: I think you should come in studio one day.
0: Watch any kombi, by the way.
1: Yes.
0: One thing we need is a writing app for taxi.
1: For taxi, drivers. Yeah, for cab drivers, yeah.
0: Because watu wanakuanga na mastory. They see things, especially after night out.
1: Yes.
0: Or after watu wamekunywa mbili tatu, yes, they start opening up. Chatushike simu moja ya kumalizia itafash. Aya, you know, happy time imeisha.
1: Aya.
0: Alafu tuendele. 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

0: I told you the yearning that is in Kenyan music. 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
1: Yeah, man.
0: Naitwa Nyanduko Nyabuto, the Duchess of Basongo.
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1: Mimi nashangaa, you're talking about a Kenyan man or a Lakeside man?
0: Well,
1: what am I,
0: the difference is the same.
1: Have you hidden?
0: Ah, wewe. 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
1: Yeah.
0: Officially the fourth and final hour of the Ride and Vibe. Tumefika in the final hour.
1: Yes.
0: Let's say that tunataka kupiga shoutouts moja mbili tatu, so that we know who's with us, who's come with us from the start, and who's going to be with us all the way mpaka tamati.
1: Of course. So let's put them down on Facebook at Nation FM, X Nation FM KE, Instagram Nation FM _ Kenya. 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
1: Right now I want to shout out a couple of people. Najua mko wengi. Na spoke shout out sayo si catch. Mko wengi. I'll just shout you out as the show progresses. Ndio. Apatia dipatiz na kuona. Nasema locked in Brio. Vibes Minister. Nasema ko locked in. Steven Matiku. Nasema tuned in fire. GK Kasendi. Nasema wamuyu massive. Vosti Mrege. 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Nasema happy birthday to myself. Happy birthday to you, bro. Blow 1,000 more candles. Selector Pius and Thinga. Nasema tuned in as usual. Antonio Wasihendu. Nasema call me in. Alan Lema Yan. Lemayan umepotea bwana. Rudi. David na Kitare Muse amani Muse. Alafu na Soja wa Mondoro na Ben wa Machao anasema listening out of Masaka.
0: Kuna kitu Sa Antonio, before tuingie fan club, kuna kitu Sa Antonio amesema hapa and I agree.
1: Yes.
0: I agree today, tomorrow and twice on a Sunday.
1: What are you agreeing on?
0: Amesema as a man, it is good to have a lady that loves money. Because she will push you like crazy. Utakuwa na effort promax and at the end una make it. By the way, let me tell you, as a man, if you want to date, and especially if you're dating for long term, I'm not talking about easy flings mnafanya huko nje, date a woman that loves money. I'm telling
1: not
0: you,
1: you
0: for
1: the
0: fact.
1: Money.
0: No, loving you, listen, nimekwambia kukupenda is a no-brainer. She has to love you, of course.
1: Yeah, of
0: but
1: course.
0: Also she has to love money. Because msichana anapenda pesa ni msichana ambitious mad.
1: Yeah, okay.
0: I'm telling
1: that
0: you.
1: That is another thing.
0: A woman that loves
1: person.
0: Money is ambitious vibaya sana. Karibu ni curse. But I'm telling you. Because unapata mna share ideas, unaanza kufikiria how you can build an empire together. And that is why I'm saying if you're dating for long term. Ukidate msichana anafikiria tu kuenda kuunda nails, kuwekwa lashes, and I'm not saying there's anything wrong with that.

0: Ya nafikiria tu venye ataingia TikTok live aseme tap tap siku ishe. 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
0: I'm saying as a man, if you want to date a woman that loves money. 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
0: Just find a woman that loves money. 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But let me tell you, yes. A woman that loves money is a woman full of ideas. That one is a pool of ideas.
1: Exactly.
0: You will always find something that she wants to do that can make you money.
1: All right.
0: Nata ideas zako ukirun by her. Ai, uko sure atakupea kitu kali.
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2: 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Exactly. 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
1: Yes.
0: So kakuwa ni kasichana ka ambitious, but ni kasichana kanapenda pesa. Sa.
1: Bottom line, gentlemen,
0: I am telling you,
1: mwanamke
0: love a woman that loves money.
1: Yes, and women.
0: A woman that loves money will come up with ideas. And women, please love a man that can make money. Not because you want his money, but because that man will definitely show you how to make money. I am telling
1: women
0: you.
1: Women love men who love women.
0: Unajua nini?
1: Yes.
0: Women who love women.
1: See, men who love women.
0: No,
1: yes.
0: Wacha ni kwambie Harry.
1: Yes. 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
0: If you're dating someone, like mtu wako industry, ni mtu wako kwa biz, especially a man, ako kwa biz na nini, ako na mabiz 1-2-1-2, utalan. 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
1: step A to step B.
0: Unaenda aje. 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
1: Atakushow.
0: Atakwambia
1: this is how you do. 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
0: Kuna business idea ulikuwa umemention, ukikafanya hivi. 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Ukikafanya hivi kata grow. And I'm speaking as someone who has been uplifted and brought into business by someone.
1: We.
0: Okay?
1: Yes.
0: Mtu anakuangalia na unakuwa na akili. Ni mzuri kubalance
1: vizuri.
0: Huyu tukimwekaeka hivi anaweza fanya biashara. Yes.
1: Yes.
0: So lock and key, it has to be a jigsaw fit. Lazima ikuwe fit, So una make sure umetafuta mtu. 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If all you're looking for in a woman is a nyash.
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0: 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Ah, so lipo bill 1-2-3, then we're coming to talk about football.
3: Wawekezaji alo! Nani unapatia kichwa? 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

0: Start your day with purpose.
1: Child of God, you have what it takes to thrive in the season that you are in. Do not sell yourself short. Don't doubt yourself. Affirm yourself once again that you are equipped for the season that you are in.
0: Wake up blessed. Walk in favor.
1: Declare and decree that indeed I am strengthened of the Lord. God here has promised that I will strengthen you. And so this shows us that you can come with your weakness. You can come with that which is heavy in your heart. And you can receive the strength of the Lord. Declare and decree that this strength of the Lord is your portion. It is your portion.
0: Praise Break with Barbara Koinange brings you soul-stirring gospel, devotionals, and divine vibes every weekday morning from 4 a.m. to 6 a.m. Nation FM, your voice, your vibe.

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0: Nguma kali sana Mapenzi ya wawili tukiwa wawili Tune in to the Ride and Vibe on Nation FM Your voice
2: Your vibe
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2: yeah.
0: It was a bad place to stop Because that is going to be what we have to carry For the rest of the international
2: yeah.
0: break It was a very bad place to stop. I wish there was one more after Brighton did the thing. You know?
2: Mtakula banta for the next 3 weeks.
0: But it's okay. It's okay.
2: It's alright.
0: Mutachoka mwanze kuongelea watu kama Didmas Barasa. Unajua amesema nini?
2: Amesema nini?
0: Didmas Barasa ametupea manifesto yake why he wants to be elected governor. And you know what he has said?
2: What has he said?
0: He said, elect me as your governor because unlike my competitor, I can speak proper English. the Kenya we have, not the Kenya we want.
2: Watch out.
0: Alafu by the way.
2: Yes, yes, yes.
0: Kwa katika enzi hizo harakati zingine. Unakumbuka ule mteja wako wa jana mwenye alikuwa amemwagia nguo za jirani maji ya matope?
2: Yes, yes, yes.
0: Ndio ametoka saa hizi kwa Airbnb za serikali.
2: Ah, wacha.
0: Hiyo story
2: kwa bedroom ya watu wakubwa.
0: Hiyo story ili escalate. Jirani wake anaitwa Jerry.
2: Jerry.
0: By the way Jerry ni kama alisema naosha hizi nguo lakini lazima nitakufungulia mashtaka.
2: It goes to show by the way you don't know what people what is going through people's heads before you start messing with them.
0: Nakwambia.
2: Ndio unasemanga ukitembea hapa kwa streets usiona mtu anakaa tu hivi ujaribu to pick a fight with them. You don't know kama they are black belt in taekwondo atakuosha.
0: Sikuwa mchokozi especially in Nairobi ujue watu wamebeba nini what is going on in people's minds and
2: Absolutely.
0: Hearts. Unaenda kuchokoza mtu anatoa nguo anaanza kulia TCBD. Sasa amekuaibisha. Watu wanaanza kudhani a lot could be going on with people. It's the same way we tell you we really don't know what goes on in people's houses.
2: Yeah, you never know.
0: Sababu hiyo nyumba ukiona kutoka kwa barabara ungejua kuna ni tenants wawili wana
2: regular house.
0: Wanaonyeshana shege huko ndani. International break is on. What is going on? What else is going on?
2: KPL bado janza by the way, which is I don't know. Yo Kesi, what is going on with that case? Kwa sababu Kesi bado yuko kwenye koti. And what is the resolution here? What are we looking forward to? That is one thing I do not understand about this. Nimeona hadi kwa Senate wamekuwa kiongelelea. Mmoja anasema sijui minister anafaa kutembea hadi kwa courts aanze kuambia watu harakisheni hizi vitu. Other people are telling them you cannot interfere with you know the rule of law and all that. Like what is going to be the permanent solution for this? Kwa sababu each year ama each 5 years ama 2 years there has to be something going on with the KPL. I don't understand what it is. Do we need to put new regulations? Do we need to disenfranchise, not disenfranchise it, entangle it from government? What do we need to do for the KPL to be back into fruition? I will take in your comments. Use the hashtag Ride and Vibe on Nation FM. Speaking of taking things, nasikia Mohamed Salah amefanyiwa ile kitu. What was happening with Mosala? What happened with Salah?
1: Mosala amepigwa ban ya kudrive. For the next 6 months.
2: What's the reason?
1: Yeah, gari yake ilipatikana ikiwa overspeed. Kaambiwa apprehend the driver which
2: akasema I know snitch.
1: Yeah. So amepigwa ban na fine.
2: Na fine.
1: Yeah.
2: Another person mwenye alikuwa na shida ni Raheem Sterling. Unakumbuka when he was alispotiwa akiendesha. I don't know if he was intoxicated ama high on something, eh?
1: Yeah.
2: Yeah, alishikwa but I don't know how that case is.
1: Baya alienda akakubali akasema he was high. Yeah, but sasa sikujua aliendaje. Yeah, mwingine yuko hapo. Ni kama kesi yake imerudishwa jikoni tena. Ni Hakimi
2: Ashraf Hakimi.
1: Kuna ile moja alipigangwa ya rape case. So ndio imeviviwa tena. Yeah. Uko France.
2: Lakini
1: wa comments ndio zimenibamba.
2: Kwa watu wanasema nini pale kwenye comments?
1: Wanasema ni bibi anarudia anataka tena mali iende na mbinu ingine.
2: Alisema if I can't have it no one can.
1: Yeah.
2: Kwa sababu that Hakimi school of marriage ilikuwa ngori man.
1: Yeah.
2: Unaenda ku divorce mtu unapata pesa zote ziko kwa majina ya mamake. Just a poor boy.
0: Just a boy that depends
2: boy.
0: On his mother for
2: Just
0: survival.
2: Aya, kuna hii club inasemanga it's the biggest club in the world. They haven't won a big trophy in 13 years, but they are still big. Why? I'm talking about Manchester United. Unaona, wame make profit. Wameunda pesa.
1: Noma sana.
2: Noma sana. According to reports, they have made close to 700 million. Actually, it's 767.6 million pounds.
1: Mm-hmm.
2: Okay, that is close to a billion pounds.
1: Yeah.
2: Hey, bro, but can you imagine a single club? See, at any country, club. In owner 667.6 million pounds.
1: Manzi.
2: You can convert into Kenyan shillings. How much is that money?
0: Yeah, it's a lot of money.
2: It's a lot of money. And if leagues, unaona kama ligi kama hii, this is a club. Kwa sababu they're advertisers, they can make money. They they sell shirts. They sell tickets.
1: Right now.
2: Yeah.
1: Manchester kuna sponsors wawili. Trainers kit,
2: which is I think the betting firm, yeah.
1: And now ile the mania eno.
2: But I think they've always had like two kit sponsors. Kwa sababu nakumbuka time ya AON kulikuwa na DHL.
1: But you see, that's on the same shirt. Me, I'm telling you,
2: different kits.
1: Yo, ni do imekelewa mara mbili. Naambiwa pana uwezi kuwa main sponsor. Like we can give you the trainer's kit.
2: My question is, this is very good news for the board members of Manchester United. Is this good news for Manchester United fans? Kwa sababu this shows that these people are not going anywhere. They are making money. Awendi mahali. So is that good news for Manchester United fans? Kwa sababu they have cried years and years, glazers out. And they are making profits.
1: Me like to neza sema, they should now invest this money to getting new player. Like nilikuwa na watch documentary ingine ya the academy kids from Greenwood. Kulikuwa na kijana mwingine alikuwa na nywele sijui zinakaaje, he was from Tunisia.
2: Tunaweza sema wengi, kulikuwa na Zidane Iqbal, kulikuwa na Tahith Chong, so many players that Angel Gomez, so many academy players that hatukuona their fruition coming through.
1: And now the recent wonder kid. Of which wana develop mse, but wakimwachilia anaenda na flop. Kwa big flop.
2: So what's wrong with that? Na muli revamp Carrington juzi rada?
1: I don't know. You see,
2: what's the problem?
1: So nilikuwa na wachio kitu because ukiangalia like there's one that kid angekuwa kama Maino actually. Playing good defensive
2: midfielder, ako solid.
1: Akapelekwa Blackburn Rovers, akatolewa hapo sijui akapelekwa wapi. He ended up nothing.
2: So you'd rather start from an academy that is not even in England? Because let me ask you, how many in the English Premier League teams, the big teams, how many
1: see Greenwood alikam
2: players get from the academy
1: wengine akatufungia bao when he was still young.
2: But his problem, there were the rape allegations. That's what kicked him out of the game.
1: He was clear. What did we do? Badala tumrudisha kwa squad.
2: But they couldn't awange mrudisha kwa squad because there was a lot of backlash from people around UK. They were like, if you get him back into the squad, tuna boycott mambo yenu. So I think there was a lot of social and external pressure for Greenwood to go. Kwa sababu ukiangalia, there are certain players who did way worse things. I'm not excusing what he did. Kuna mtu aligonga mtu na gari akaua. But he still plays. Alicheza, he was a Chelsea player. Kaenda mahali. I'm not going to mention names. There were others who did things. Okay? But because this was a very social issue, and depending, unakumbuka your time, that was the time ya Me Too pia. There was a lot of that. There was a lot of societal and social things that were not working in the favor of Greenwood. Not that I'm saying he did good by what he was doing. So I'm saying deterrence is inakuja hapa pale, depending on the player, depending on the psyche.
1: For me, Greenwood had a great future ahead.
2: He still is.
1: Kwanza kuka Premier League, I thought ange make out of it.
2: The final thing I want to do,
0: Before you do that, wacha nikuambie highlight ya kitu niliona kwa Bundesliga.
2: Niambie Bundesliga.
0: Something that Hinkapie could have learned from. Nilisema before you roast us, we'll roast ourselves.
2: Hello.
0: There's a player wa Borussia Dortmund. Anaitwa nani? I can't remember his name, but he's jersey number 26. Player alikuwa anacheza, alafu opponent aka rip his shorts. Yote liraruka yote. Unajua, you were expecting to see a Hinkapie. But alikuwa
2: that is what you're there for, eh?
0: Alikuwa amevaa shorts. Boring.
2: Wow,
0: so they got him a second pair of shorts. number 26 a cover, but it shows you the importance of boxers.
2: But then Dortmund are sitting pretty at the top of the Bundesliga. Atakama Bayern wa chapana saba. Dortmund are doing well this season.
0: Hata wakiraruliwa mangu. By the way, walishinda, they were playing against VFB Stuttgart. Hiyo jina bila inasomo mwenye hari ya meisema. Yes, and it was a 1-0 win.
2: Yeah, but Bayern wanafikanga at a point in the season, they just crumbled and then Bayern just come and overtake them. I hope it'll be different this time around.
1: Kuna ile season walienda mpaka UEFA final with Real Madrid, walishindwa, ilikuwa 1-0. I think ilikuwa 1-0. Yeah.
2: Kulikuwa na kikosi fulani, it was if you are a FIFA player, unajua that kikosi ya, which year was this when Jurgen Klopp was still there? Yeah. Kina Jakub Blachikovski was still there, Piszczek alikuwa pale, what's his name, Royce was still there, Lewandowski was playing there, Gundogan was still there. It was quite a team, and I think they won the Bundesliga at that point, if I'm not wrong.
1: Yeah. Ndio wakakuja sasa wakaingia nini, Klopp akaingia Liverpool. I think it's like 3 years.
2: It was a long time. It was quite some time ago.
1: Yeah.
2: Hi, I want to do a simple game. Mtu wa Manchester, hello. Mtu wa Arsenal, hello. Tulisema tuko na free agents, ndio? I'll go through the list and then you tell me whether you'll take these players or not. Kwa international break, we have seen our weaknesses, yada yada, but kuna hawa, see? And I would just like to know. Just a simple yes or no, okay? Tuanze na msee wa kwanza, who's Karim Benzema? 38, striker. Ameshinda Ballon d'Or, 5 times Champions League. Nimze, but akona striking experience. Would you take him?
1: Yeah.
2: In the Premier League?
1: Yeah, Karim Benzema.
2: This is why Manchester United muna language.
1: Ako miaka ngapi?
2: 38.
1: Nani anacheza kwa miaka ngapi?
2: Nani?
1: Welbeck.
2: Welbeck? Welbeck ako
1: 36. Yes, 2 years different.
2: But unajua Welbeck ni mtu amezoea PL. Amezoea the physicality of the English Premier League.
1: Ule jamaa ametoka Real Madrid, akaenda huko
2: kwa Al Hilal, huko anaunda pesa huko.
1: Yes. Sasa arudi hapa hivi atupe experience. Badala ya kukua, tuko na Rashford. Atufanyi kitu.
2: Rashford.
0: Sisi, we would not take Benzema. He's a big name. Yeah. He has experience, he's been there. But he's 38.
2: Yes.
0: Tuangalia hapo. So that means ni a short-term specialist option. And, you know, sisi watu Arsenal, tupendi watu waze. Hiyo tumewachia nyinyi kama Manchester
2: but
0: United.
2: But
0: tunacheki
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2: 28
0: hajafika 38. That is all I'm saying. So he's good. Benzema is good, but he's a short term fix because atafika 40 aanze kuhema hapo, aanze kusonga kama hao players wenu.
2: Up next, Paul Labile Pogba. You know him? He's won 4 Serie A's. Ameshinda World Cup. Lakini he's fallen out ever since he left Man United. Would you take him in your squad?
1: No.
2: No. Would you take him in your squad as a nine?
1: Sidhani ni dribbler kama kitambo.
0: He would be a big what if. Because Arsenal already has a midfield that is quality. So signing him would be about filling an obvious hole. You know?
2: Who has the passing capability of Pogba in your squad?
0: Ndio nakwambia, he could be a good what if.
2: Yeah.
0: But he made only 6 appearances for Monaco.
2: Yeah.
0: After returning from that 18-month doping ban.
2: Oh, okay.
0: Okay.
2: Dani Carvajal, left back, proper left back, 34 years.
1: Aul.
2: Amecheza Real Madrid, 6-time Champions League winner, Euro winner. Hey! Decorated. Would you take him?
0: Yes. 100%. Yes. Because of that, his defensive experience, the tactic yake pia. Na pia football intelligence.
2: Intelligence, yeah.
0: Yes.
2: This is the next player is the only player under 30. Jadon Sancho. 26 years. 26 and he's a free agent already.
1: No.
2: No.
1: Yeah.
2: Would you take Jadon Sancho?
1: After Manchester and Liverpool.
0: For Sancho, well, he has creativity. He has the Premier League experience. So he's a player we would take.
2: You can.
0: Yes.
2: Ah, yeah. Up next, this guy was a wonder kid. We expected so much from him. It was Dele Alli. 30 now. Would you take him? Dele Alli. Do you even remember kama Dele Alli bado alikuwa anacheza mpira? No, no, that's a no from both of you.
0: No.
2: Up next, Riyad Mahrez, sweet left foot, control from the heavens. 35 years.
0: he might be you know, seasoned and slightly older, mm-hmm. but he has left foot creativity, mm-hmm. and also technique yake ni fiti,
2: yes.
0: na pia he's a ni mtu for final ball, ni mtu wa kumaliza, mm-hmm. so he would be good for us.
2: You would take him?
0: Yes.
2: Would he start in front of Bukayo Saka?
0: Yes, Saka amechoka. Saka amechoka.
2: Amechoka, ametoka Siaka
0: akachoka. It's time. I feel like Saka saizi for Arsenal, akotu hapo kuuza jazzy. Like,
2: by the way,
0: because people love him.
2: Do you know the funny thing I came to learn about Saka? Akona hat-tricks ngap in the Premier League. Anyways, would you take?
1: Zamchukua. Cause yeyo win.
2: Mbumo.
1: You see, like, right now, na safa, tunachezesha huo kichwa kubwa.
0: Hey, be nice. Be nice, Gaza.
1: Tunamchezesha namba.
2: Si yake.
1: Sio yake. Unaona. Because Hamad is injured.
2: Mm-hmm.
1: You see,
2: yes.
1: We had a correct person for that number. Mm-hmm. To fill in.
2: When was the last time Manchester United had natural wingers? Not inverted wingers. Natural wingers. People who hug the touchline, maybe cross the ball in.
1: Gigs.
2: Yeah, like Gigsy, like Nani. When was the last time United had a... Yeah. Kitambo sana.
0: Kitambo.
2: Yeah, you would...
1: yeah, I would.
2: Yes. Felipe Coutinho. 34 years. Liverpool. Banger. Akenda Barcelona, I don't know what happened. Akenda Bayern, akalima Barcelona, akarudi Barcelona. What's up with Felipe Coutinho? Would you take him?
1: No.
2: Would you take Felipe Coutinho?
0: No.
2: Aye, hamwisho ni Gini Wijnaldum. A player that no one knew. Akatoleo Newcastle, akaingia Liverpool, akafanya mambo karibu, karibu. So he's a free agent, 35. Would you take him? No. Aye. Meskia hapa, do you agree with Nyabutu Nyanduko and DJ Gaza Love? To me, hashtag Ride and Vibe on Nation FM. Utuambi, what your thoughts are. Would you take any of these players for your team?
0: Mwita Gaza Love. Selikuwa naitwa Lava King.
2: Oh, Lava King.
0: Gaza Love umetua wapi hadi. Utuambi.
2: Aya, unakuja kupika supper, but for now.
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0: anyone ever had the things we talk about behind this mic, we would probably be arrested.
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0: It's either that or committed.
2: There's no two ways about it.
0: It's either arrested or committed. Okay. There's literally no other way around it. Watupeleke madhari ama watu nini?
2: But probably there's only two ways about it.
0: Ama kameti. Najua zote ziko Kiamburu. We decides nicer. Tuned in to the Ride and Vibe on Mission FM. 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
2: Your vibe.
0: Naitwa Nyanduku Nyabuto, the Duchess of Basongo.
2: Harry Araka.
3: Gaza King.
0: On the final stretch, the home stretch of the Ride and Vibe. Tunakaribia kufika tamati.
2: Yes, yes.
0: And we hope you're enjoying and we hope you're having a fantastic evening as we are. Kwa sababu sisi naye kama kuna kitu tumefanya leo ni kujibamba. God damn.
2: A good one.
0: We've had so much fun. Lakini kabla tufike huko kwa kutamatisha, I want to tell you, for me a supper. And today I know Harry is cooking something for us, eh?
2: Yes, sir.
0: Next week, tuko wiki ya Gaza.
2: Yes.
0: So, keep your eyes and ears peeled for crazy, crazy recipes that you should probably never try. Nezile, ukipatana nazo TikTok, unakumuka na unakutana ule demwa. Everybody is so creative. Izo ndo za Gaza, izo. Unaweza pika popcorn na maharage.
2: What is that? Hi.
0: Boom blast.
2: Nyama imeisha.
0: Mm-hmm.
2: Mayai imeisha. Wacha watu sawa kule greens.
0: Mm-hmm.
2: Today we are making stir fry.
0: Mm-hmm.
2: Okay? Ni nini Gaza unacheka? Why are you laughing? What are we? Stir fry?
0: What are we stir frying?
2: So we are stir frying vegetables.
0: Mm-hmm.
2: Okay?
0: Mm-hmm.
2: So this is what you need.
0: Mm-hmm.
2: 2 cups of broccoli.
0: Mm-hmm.
2: Usipite hapa. Ni mzuri hiyo. Eh. 2 cups of broccoli, 1 sliced carrot, 1 sliced red bell pepper, and 1 cup of sliced mushrooms.
0: Okay.
2: Okay.
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2: 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Unless ginger inakusumbuanga tumbo. Do you know that some people hawezi kula ginger?
0: Jana nilikuwa katika pita pita zangu tu. 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
2: Niliona.
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2: What was even that? What was going on?
0: Lakini nikipata leo tena nitauma. 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
2: You need drama inakurudisha hapo. Anyways, you also need some sauces. Unahitaji soy sauce, unahitaji honey, ama brown sugar kama una asali. 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Alrighty, you also need some cooking oil kwa sababu you need to cook, yeah?
0: Mm-hmm.
2: So this is what you do. Number one, your sauce. 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Chukua soy sauce. Chukua honey.
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2: 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Water and cornstarch. 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
2: It has blended well. Weka pan sasa kwa moto.
0: Mm-hmm.
2: Hit the pan. Let it be hot. Ongeza mafuta.
0: Mm-hmm.
2: And then start with the hard vegetables. Nona?
0: Mm-hmm.
2: Carrot, rusha hapo ndani. Zile zenye umedice.
0: Mm-hmm.
2: Okay?
0: Mm-hmm.
2: Alafu broccoli, add hapo ndani.
0: Mm-hmm.
2: Just stir. Keep tossing it for 2 minutes. Isipite 2 minutes. Kipita 2 minutes. Hey, hapo utakuwa umechoma be. Umechoma bet.
0: Mm-hmm.
2: And then you can add the remaining vegetables.
0: Mm-hmm.
2: After umeka hiyo, unezeka bell pepper zako, your mushroom, your garlic, your ginger, and then cook for another 2 to 3 minutes until tender. After that, unakumbuka ile kitu ulichapa ikalala.
0: Mm-hmm.
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0: juu.
2: Mwaga juu. 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
0: Mm-hmm.
2: Not any longer. Okay?
0: Mm-hmm.
2: Zima moto, watch it urie, and then you can serve it and eat it like that. Uzuria hii, haitaji any accompaniment.
0: Mm-hmm.
2: Unaikula tu hivo, and that is your stir fry of the day. 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
0: Merembesha vegetables. 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

0: In fact, that is a Willie Paul song, eh? He's the one who mixes and plays everything in there. Unasikia Komo Sava, unasikia Kijaka na Kiluya. But we love him. He's one of our own, and he's one of the most talented people that we have in the 254. Mm. You are tuned in to The Ride and Vibe on Nation FM. 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
1: Your vibe.
0: Naitwa Nyanduko Nyabuto, the Duchess of Basungo.
1: Harry Araka.
2: Gaza King.
0: It has been amazing hanging out with you from the start up to now. 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
1: Child of God, you have what it takes to thrive in the season that you are in. Do not sell yourself short. Don't doubt yourself. Affirm yourself once again that you are equipped for the season that you are in.
0: Wake up blessed. Walk in favor.
1: Declare and decree that indeed I am strengthened of the Lord. God here has promised that I will strengthen you. And so this shows us that you can come with your weakness, you can come with that which is heavy in your heart, and you can receive the strength of the Lord. Declare and decree that this strength of the Lord is your portion. It is your portion.
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1: Children need to learn that money is a resource and not the measure of their worth. 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We should not wait until children are grown before teaching them financial responsibility. The lessons we teach at home today can influence the financial decisions they make tomorrow.
0: That's it for today's edition of Family Fast. Remember, family out where it's also about the deep connections we create along the way.
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0: 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Life doesn't stand still, and neither do you. But movement alone isn't progress. 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This is Life in Motion, where we connect your thoughts, your emotions, and your decisions so your life flows with purpose.
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0: As you go on with your day, carry this with you. 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
1: What's good? What's popping? What's rock-a-lacking, legends? Moshi Moshi, and welcome to today's download on the animes being released. If you're an otaku, an anime fan, or just in it for good action and anime sequences. And now, the big one. Puele Magi Madoka Magica, while Penny Sucked, Rising. Set for release on August 28th in Japan. If you've been waiting for this, you've been waiting for a long, long time. This is the long-awaited continuation of Madoka Magical The Rebellion, and we're talking about a sequel that's been anticipated for more than a decade. The returning voice cast include Aoyuki as Madoka Kaname, Chiwa Saito as Homura Akemi, Kaori Mizuhashi as Mami, Eri Kitamura as Sayaka, and Ai Nonaka as Kyoko. The movie is being produced by Shaft with Yukihiro Miyamoto directing, and screenplay comes from Gen Urobuchi, with the original character designs by Ume Aoki and music from Yuki Kaijura. And if you're seeing Rebellion, you already know this isn't going to be a normal magical girl movie. The story picks up from the bizarre and devastating events surrounding Madoka and Homura. And considering where the Rebellion left things, Homura's situation is about to get even crazier. The film's August 28th Japanese release is one of the biggest anime movie events of the month. And here's the wildest fact. The original Madoka Magical TV series premiered in 2011. Rebellion came out in 2013. So fans have been waiting roughly 13 years for this next major movie chapter. There is no sequel. That's a reunion. Until next time, boys and girls. Skadoosh.
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3: You know, around 1900, we had plenty of all of our wildlife species, and then none of them were threatened, endangered, or even rare at that stage. But unfortunately, in 1970s, we experienced huge poaching in this country for most of the species, especially our African elephants, which population dropped from 170,000 to the lowest of 16,000 in 1989 when Kenya Wildlife Service was established by the government.
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1: Child of God, you have what it takes to thrive in the season that you are in. Do not sell yourself short. Don't doubt yourself. Affirm yourself once again that you are equipped for the season that you are in.
0: Wake up blessed. Walk in favor.
1: Declare and decree that indeed I am strengthened of the Lord. God here has promised that I will strengthen you. And so this shows us that you can come with your weakness, you can come with that which is heavy in your heart, and you can receive the strength of the Lord. Declare and decree that this strength of the Lord is your portion. It is your portion.
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1: 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We should not wait until children are grown before teaching them financial responsibility. The lessons we teach at home today can influence the financial decisions they make tomorrow.
0: That's it for today's edition of Family Fast. Remember, family isn't just about where we come from. It's also about the deep connections we create along the way.
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0: Let's keep it balanced. Let's keep it real. You're not just listening. You're part of it.

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